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0: 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So, I'm saying, Bella's beauty, I'll ensue your gene mudden, den, your kiss lounge, Dakuma, road, Nessel. Ufa boat now, Oba, a Nashika Street, and a Bella's beauty, at the Oberba. They said they had the machine and buy a detoxify body, no. Your rule system, Nima Posse was say, Oba, what's now pass, or what's me near Jumo. But daddy, you frame me, I'm never a show.
1: Mati.
0: Now, your detox zero body, no. Now, well, Shenya, ma. Who ye free? Make a woman be a buyer a year no. Now, Michelle, see you no color be a determine who body ni baby a air wash. In say, do ni kidney, I miss you. Who kidney, there's a Mary. Baby meant to mean kidney, none of your munition, many a medical practitioner. And why is there's a Mary? Who walk or check up or see that I've been caught a Missy, baby a mayor. And I'm sick or check up, who quire, mamma, you live and the kidney so and come. Hey. 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
0: 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I gospel DJ Bako pa. Miss Orisu no do womu akosia de di oboa. Agye ne mbaada ofa no step by step. And then you start to be hu odi ne worship sa. Say you rat off mu. But the worship and also the day nyamias because I guess abeto ye. Nti obefa from ho sa. Na ofoko. Na wo ofoko. Na every Sunday. What it? Anything over there? Over there, one hour. Wash a shirt. Into your bar. The gospel DJ, the award winner. That I say, honor share DJ Awana and name we the late Awana. Awana knew the late Awana, Nani Jumedio Dino, and no Timumana, Wobwe Juma, kama. 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Unia sorry biakwa Strong Fire Chapel International Sebra.
1: Amen.
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0: 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Now, what you say, Nana Wednesday, Namia Duma, Ibishia. Bye
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I'm sure I'll say where to sue Adom. I will feed you Nudaha. Mama Meriganza. 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Mama Meriganza. See Nyamibe Show. Me I was some Nudano. Nyamibe in I was some. And I am Sunday. Sana babium, send me no dano. Ibe bon kaya sene ye Sunday. Yabekwa sorry. Then I would ya excuse. Send a sadin into unqua sorry. Uncle Bomba show. 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

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What you were baby that said to me be a cheer for the soda. What is that? Sunday ni doba Yesu Christo maye. 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Watch a man is so abo and 30 apostles.

Bible says, what shall it profit a man? What shall it profit a man? Only part does any. Fast with yourself, Penya Viasi, Japadina, Obejuru Kra.

Michelle says, would hear me. Then the promise, do Batty. 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

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Show no ambassu ya council show no because Stampede si wo ho. Sign a moka. 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And I'm sure videos via air circulating. 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God shatawali be boshu. And now yes Sunday. A Christopher yes we be kwa sorry. Yes to Christo na odi huwa huwa wono. And now yes Sunday. Ya koni nasi. 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If you osuru ahindie no anything ni kane ni aka nyina ye di bema wo di beka wo ma wo

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Bible say to say nipa be wu prakupe na nwechi na tembo. 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You don't know when you will also die. 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What was I say? Who do top blocks? Can crack a crack. I rose him, they say. She said to toss our blocks. He said, Dynasty do lengthy. I know where people to foundation. No, where we call. We're pretty much near to Susu. But your investment, a person on your BB, a person on talk car. Don't find you, Juma. Say, I didn't be kind as I know. That is life. That is life. But Bible said, well, now what do you need? Well, who to a so no, I didn't know a deep bow on a view on ye. Me the master of Sefa won't to Yankuponso and Yahoo piano. Maybe sue ye. And Poe, what do you sabe Kabia be insurance? American side. I'm going to go to the house.

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O tumi nya hwe. Me a 3 months on sa 6 months now that so chef fridge. We are seeing no. So so the when to Yakopon so. O bo obra ye a. 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

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The battle is not to the strong. The race is not to the swift. And your new memory capan. 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Cafe, what will the last? That is life. 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I'm packed. Sinankupo ambimwa.

Bon Kaye say, Sunday Bequa, sorry, my uncle Yesu Nasi, Uncle Kaye Subio, Uncle Kambum, Yatu and Yumpa, and Yum that day, I in Uncle Point, and I ain't seen a dear. Oh, you ain't seen a dear. You pray your uncle chair. Just one day out of the 6 days, out of the 7 days, one day. Sorry. Sorry, Ben, I will come. It's your soft. Sorry, I catch your soft semi-channel. If I saw Ben, I will be now. For Ben, I will be now. So, who's your crap? If I saw Ben, Pan, I will be now. Who by Nessica, my ever the billionaire, the most richest person on earth. 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I am material things and Yanko Pondi Kaya. Was on him say, Ebe here, yen. You are provided Sanya Mano as an Obonipa. 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Maybe Pru, who said, Yabo Tre, Yen

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0: adom 106.3 fm no sino wasugu a wotie no na ye sunday month of August and then your second you know say you know 31st and now you're August the 8th month wow like joke we are growing yeah new yeah Ben Yaminano and then you'll be one day I'm packed we will crash or quabba on my bill Minya Fuku, Usun Obesu, Obesu San, Dichi San, the Nuako Dance, was sorry. 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Oh, no, I am mobile. Utminya Fuku, Adichi San, the Nuako Nasia, so the Quako Dania Miasi said, hey. It is Supreme. Supreme. Have you seen a wolf? 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I see a generation here. 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
0: 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Who are you? Who are you? Who are you? Who are you? Who are you? Who are you? Who are you? Who are na ni di eba first. 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Who are you? Who are you? Who are you? Who are you? Who are you? Na are ni Who are you? Who are you? Who are you? Who kai kwa mikroma eye ni nyuma pa wa ye ama Ghana ni Africa nti na ye kai no Saudi awo be yes I excuse ni se pentama wo se mi wu ana ye dia kai me ye di bi eh be mistake o ben pre o hu because of some mentality into it. 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

0: And then Pele. Football lovers, Munim Pele, Brazilian Pele. And then Wuko. But Ghana, you name Nima. If you ask you, and you're Brazil for a hompo, and you'll be an Nima. One when you baby picture that. Pele Bani. You don't know them. 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But you woke up Bakubaku 3 in my Brazil. The individual achievement you obey your assassin soon and I had the kind of Maradona who named them. Junior Agogo, Junior Manuel Agogo, Nyanko Mofani Crazy. Agogo, Dia. Robert is a Black Stars ex player. What more Black Stars that? What shall go, Magana, and you know, any G. Only Magogo, Babi. And who did you ask him obey a mistake? I know I should break. Bra, Nancy and Ovie School. Sister, Nancy and Ovie School. Ovie School, I bought with Tinusi and Jaha, what I said. Obey a mistake. That baby, my man, I'll pass away, you know. Nyabutre, why? Yes, yes, yes, Nyabutre. Mechia, Obia. Then they promised Dubate the gospel DJ of the year. The best gospel, my for best in the best gospel DJ of the year. 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I am me, no, no. We soon are missing me, yeah. That's me, who I say, I promise. Adom FM, I know, boy, no, I will promise. I will keep. Bomi Babi, DM fan cancer. Oh, because, oh, what's your award? Oh, no, boy, no, Adom FM. Aha, me, yeah, my family. Baby, oh, will be an usu, your family. Then oh yeah, sorry why and the won't quite sorry I de back house. Youth president, your national youth president, Restoration Christian Church, your national youth president. Nyankopon Fanny Crane ye. The King Jonathan Boketi. Nyankopon Fanny Crane ye. RCC Nibia, RCC Mitchell Restoration Christian Church. Nibia Niwa, O Bobo Bokete Dia. O Nimno. 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Sometimes a Nima be Enko Yena, Yen Shedden Tinia Bessinas will be Yabi Nasa, your Boni Didi can't send. One tears you, your Boni Didi Eddy can't send. 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
1: best
0: gospel artist, yeah, DJ, and promise, yeah, DJ promise, enti nyame onshira bebre, ebeshe ye juma tie no ase, ye nsho ye mbiye ye trust samono, enko Matthew chapter 25. Chapter 25, verse 31. Elkon.
1: Matthew 25, verse 31.
0: Yeah.
1: When the Son of Man comes in His glory, and all the holy angels with Him, then He will sit on the throne of His glory. All the nations will be gathered before Him, and He will separate them one from another, as a shepherd divides his sheep from the goats. And He will set the sheep on His right hand, but the goats on the left. Then the king will say to those on His right hand, "Come, you blessed of my Father, inherit the kingdom prepared for you from the foundations of the world. For I was hungry and you gave me food. I was thirsty and you gave me drink. I was a stranger and you took me in." Verse 36, "I was naked and you clothed me. I was sick and you visited me. I was in prison and you came to me." Amen.
0: Amen. Pastor Chino. So far. I am from verse 31 to 46.
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1: 20.
0: To 46.
1: 21, 5 or 24.
0: Matthew 25. From verse 31.
1: 31 to 36.
0: To 46.
1: 46.
0: Yeah.
1: In the main way.
0: And what do you think about your
1: choice? Okay. "I was naked and you clothed me. I was sick and you visited me. I was in prison and you came to me. Then the righteous will answer him, saying, Lord, when did we see you hungry and fed you, or thirsty and we gave you drink? When did we see you a stranger and take you in, or naked and clothe you? Or when did we see you sick or in prison and come to you?" Verse 40. "And the king will answer and say to them, surely I say unto you, inasmuch as you did it to one of the least of these my brethren, you did it to me. Then he will also say to those on the left hand, depart from me, you cursed, into the everlasting fire prepared." He said what? "Then he will also say to those on the left hand, depart from me, you cursed, into the everlasting fire prepared for the devil and his angels. For I was hungry and you gave me no food. I was thirsty and you gave me no drink. I was a stranger and you did not take me in. Naked and you did not clothe me. Sick and in prison and you did not visit me. Then they also will answer him, saying, Lord, when did we see you hungry or thirsty or stranger or naked or sick or in prison and did not minister to you? Then he will answer them, saying, assuredly I say to you, inasmuch as you did not do it to one of the least of these, you did not do it to me. And these will go away into everlasting punishment, but the righteous into eternal life.
0: Amen. To chill also.
2: Matthew 25 verse 31. 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
0: wo. 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
0: 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pretenders who are the pretenders
2: the goats
0: the pretenders and unbelievers the unbelievers are the goats now who are the pretenders
2: the church goers omo yet say omo kwasho omo sum nya but entisa
0: they
2: are church goers
0: yes and in the bible says obey nyu ayenyu obey yeshe so a yeshe wo ye christo ni amani pa nyina hu say wo ye christo ni na wo do rade wo nya so a na wo nya ni ehu ba bi a wo gina sa na tenti wo say yakopon be separate the obedient followers and who are the obedient
2: those who act on the word of Christ
0: those who act on the word of God they put the word into action hallelujah yeah said the Daniel last time we near cast faith as faith goes with action
2: yeah
0: sana Christo summon so etie we need to put the word of God into action into practice we practice it and your theory nkwa enti yeshomo pa the real evidence of our belief you know is the way we act aye the way we act that is the real evidence oh na chese christo somo ye gidie no enyina ano eye se okwan ya ye fa so eh eh eh ye ye nyoma action here. Quite a first year, your neoma, a fee, a binsun, say, based on scripture near reading, you know, a binsun, a quite a first treating nipper. Said ye treating nipper, and so treating nipper, you know, ye. Now, dear Bakwa, Medimania to former who is say, Ghana, ha, dear, and son will be a better noun, or make sure a who or title, who you are.
1: Yes.
0: And so now it is a uko baby. Now we are simple. Na uko jina wa. Ebi kula neni pano wa yobi odi mupao. But since we are simple, inti uba unse people won't honor him or her.
1: Yeah.
0: But as soon as somebody takes away or your way, a friend ana yebe anano. You're wrong. I rather see ya na opia. Said you nipani tibia feni die famano. 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Sabio un to me more on nipper three me back. And he said, you'll be at the end. You're treating nipper ye.

0: Inti awa na mi ye din man pre me ho ankasa. 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
1: The best souls.
0: Aswa wa hwe.
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0: 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Yes, homeless.
1: Cameroon.
0: Yeah,
1: homeless. 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
0: Yeah. 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
0: 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Practicals. And to say, we should look after the second so. Now you better show one a yari. Now dear Bakwa may masha da one. And we say a Christopher Yan Yadia and no crime so make out. Anyone a deaf yasi a young question. 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You are prisoners.
1: You call crap with
0: that. 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Also, soon see what that. 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Young Kwasra prisoners, sit down. Now, Poya no much in your meassam. Young Kwasra or Muda, Niakasa Munjiway, and I'm on Jiway. So and on a rade and ne rade kasachere ye. 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We move from grace to grace. 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Enti, and you are no madofo. And no, you are about pie. He said, Nipa Yamwa. Intino, Moncasa, Kakrana Fe, Yura, and Pie Book.
1: Mommy, this message is very powerful. A mammy who say, a brabwa yako being in ano, one day Nipa will be because this scripture, Emma Yeti, as you say. There is a judgment day coming. There is a second coming of Christ.
0: Oh, yeah.
1: That irrespective of whoever you are, Onyame beba biyo. Now, Obana, we only have two places. There is no middle ground.
0: Mm-hmm.
1: It's either eternal life with Christ Jesus or eternal life in fire or in hell. It's two places. So there is no middle ground. And now, one thing I'm saying when he said, what Jesus was mindful about here is that when you say you have faith and you don't put it into action, it's fake. So Jesus is trying to tell them that faith without action is fake. So now the Bible says in John 3:16, for God so loved the world and he gave his son Jesus, which means onyankopokra, aside the faith you have in us, he put it into action by giving us Jesus. So if you love Jesus or if you love God, you need to love your neighbor, because any act of service and kindness you give it to your neighbor, you give it to God.

0: So the two people, which is the goat in his sheep, no, it wasn't because they don't believe in God, but it's because they didn't put their faith into action. So the sheep put their faith into action. When Jesus was sick, you know, all cast, or see, tell me, Yari, tell me, what hospital, tell me, what prison, and you know, or care about your friends, or care about your relative, or care about what suffering with church members. He's talking about the people around you, because when you do it for them, you do it for him.
1: Yeah.
0: And the other people, which is the good, they didn't do any of this to them, because they are seeing it like Christianity is about Jesus. Bibia meye bia eye Jesus alone. And it's very surprising how the unbelievers knows how to manipulate some of these natural laws for them to receive blessings. And we Christians, we suffer because we don't know how to go with some of these simple laws. Bible says, give and it shall be given unto you. Which means if you take care of somebody who is in need, Jesus will also take care of you. So now, we will say we are for most of them that they are rich, no? Omuye donations, omuko prison, omuko hospitals, kochiche equipment, ini niyama bibri, omuye blood donation and all that, because the understanding from the scripture say, even though they are good, even though they are good and they are not sheep, for them to receive blessings, no, omuye niya Bible no kaso omuye they will be blessed. So because of that, you will see a lot of unbelievers who are blessed, not because God wants to bless them, but because they have put themselves in a position now. God has no any other option than to bless them. Who study some of these antichrist people come here donations.
1: Yeah.
0: But we Christians who say we are living like Christ, we don't serve our brothers, we don't help the poor, we don't visit people in the hospital. Say, yes.
2: Yeah, some Christians are so full big so your pa.
0: A lot do.
2: Uh-huh.
0: But yeah, if you study more pa, the unbelievers even do that more than we. And it's very bad. But what Jesus is established here is that we should save our neighbor. That's the right thing. Yes, serve your or so for your friend say one of your member Eyari, one of your member every say must study Akusia. One bar sorry for 2 weeks ni. Me frakusia and check it up. Me go visit you. Let me know what is going on. There are pastors who don't even check up on the members. They don't even know where the members live. So what Jesus is trying to establish here, and he said, the Christian life, you know, is not just about faith. It's about personal relationship. We building relationship with our members. We building relationship with Christ. This is what Jesus was trying to establish here. So I am saying this to encourage every man of God that one of our core mandates on this earth is to visit the poor and help the poor, visit those in the hospital, visit those in prison. Any act of kindness that you can use to help somebody, just do it. Mommy, like what you just said, say etui, mommy. I'm telling you, you say ayamina to me, I'm not sure I'll pass this test. Because I've realized that there have been a lot of fake people in the system. Ah, on Yari, but better that yet is all Yari. Just because of person on the daily bed. Oh, yes,
2: so all the wisdom, but yet you man.
0: Exactly.
2: So at the answer, sir, one thing I say, Yenimuno.
0: Yes.
2: Obi suggested, sir, you have office key, man. And I'm saying, no. Bible, my answer.
0: Yeah.
2: It is not a lack of knowledge.
0: My people perish.
2: Yes. I almost saw him, but he knew me. Now the key, no man.
0: Hey.
2: Oh, I want so new me go.
0: I'm sorry, I'm not part.
2: Now I'm sorry, na keyboard ne new me go. I want hey. Ni ni na bi wo ho. Ni ni na bi wo e go hobi.
0: Yes.
2: Na I'm sorry, na anywhere. So what do you say?
0: I'm
2: sorry, na one me me bi aye. Kanana, na ya better sagwa now yende. So identity, ya the wisdom, and ya adia.
0: Wow.
2: Sir.
0: Mama Banyamin sure pass with me a pass that test. Well, if it were to be me, I'm not sure I'll be able to pass that test.
2: Sir, my prepare message.
0: Because we live in a life where the role look like fake, and the fake also look like role. You see, in this, me nam circular. Anytime I'm in nam circle, me someone me button because there was a time I me boo be my area my phone. Me and me boo ani pano, they end up stealing my phone. 2013. because of that, I'm circular, I'm in sada, my pocket, unconsciously. You see, so some of these things can cause us to do what? To lose hope and faith. But what I'm saying is that let us continue. Let us continue to serve God. Let us continue to show love. Let us continue to visit the sick.
2: Yes.
0: Let us continue to visit those in the prison. Because when we are doing that, or when we are serving them, we are serving Jesus.
2: Amen.
0: Jesus will not come physically. But
2: It is said that he had one body with many parts.
0: Yes.
2: Sana tie ye ye nyame akwa. Enti sa won sa yare. Na won sha. Na won sa na seya. What did them? So won onai ba ko ehuka. Na won sha na onai no ye twa what did them? Sana tie tie ye nyame akwa enti sa me yama wo a. It is said me yare me nsa ho na me dia ko hospital. Na ya hwa me ne yama madura num na ejai. Miami, who ye? And this am a Yamawa, Sanity, and my yammy ratty. Now, my yamma, me answer me home, because I'm about crampa at Yamamma cra.
0: Mommy, what can be pound? Bible, no see, many of you has entertained angels without knowing it.
2: Yes.
0: Which means, even human beings, then you'll be an any pool. Be me angels.
2: Yeah.
0: There's a possibility, Lady Yauko Shiano, no. Maybe not your angel.
2: Oh, that's what.
0: Because Bible no see, ye see angels. Ah, ye who say omu ye angels. But yet disregard you omu. I mean, this is very powerful. Yami sharp.
2: Enti na meka se ma ye mbu ubi ni mitia. Because we nim ubi tomorrow. So ati asi ane bi ekra nyame na osuma no about life.
0: Yeah.
2: So ati asi enti se ubu na ni mitia na reject na ebe affect wa nkasa. Inti, as I said, Christopher, you sure sapa, ya so for nonco. Church members in Indiana, church members in also, sir.
0: On
2: your door, ya, church member be no boon in yonko church member, Mitia.
0: Oh,
2: just our bar, sorry, and a dress in your fainty. No, no, do I want the ain'ty, no, good dear, one dress in any Mitia. So at your senti, yenina ya sampa, or so for Apostle Abuaji.
1: Oh, the Bible says, "Sin one yamma, umi an one yamma me erade." And I yamme sumono just say one castle to me don't cry at all. In the line, we say, "Okay, John chapter 10 verse 17." I say, "Yentina a jani do me if you say me the men kwa me to na man fabium no be angel me some or the men kwa at all." No one fabium. You bet in the life and say it to me who yam coupon me yamano. Just say, "You home boy, what for the ma on me yam coupon." Because the same can say, be home. Ah, Christopher, you mean fire home and more for the air, my young coupon. It's a beer coupon, Miss Moose Pence McMina. Me Pemin Quamedia. Me Pesemin Quaid, ye mammy, be ye in Jenny Apple from. And as the senior Miss Smoke will be cleaning grass, you wish as will be in the arch.
0: Oh, yes.
1: The Niaji say, will be shiasi, and in the life in the Nabram Quaibasa. Not a quiet life in Samokika, and send out two babies in Tidria. Now you say, someone yam, my yamamunyan, my yam, mammy. In the life, a dear biara will ye piano, we are copying you, Munida. You be a shen, Uncle Ponda, in the life, Yanko Pombe to me, Uniana, Wesiano. Because of a Yanko Pon or Tim, or is a mutremu, Namasam Trema, Mutramasim, Namasam Tremua, the movie Sabian, a bayo. 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I shall say, Gidina, one, Sajina, a real payer now. And you say, no, and no, was a radi radi, and never call so in him. But one now, a muya, my said ye. 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
2: 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You are so far. Amen. Amen.
3: According to say coincidence, but it's not coincidence. I mean, himself, my parents, I'm on my baba or Andra, saying they're different in Tia. And no, also, I share with me. So, we'll be trim and we'll go around the shop. So, oh, you need to man on Oniska. I'll share a part of say Oniska, okay, or the Branami mom. Now, I'm going to catch and so, and yes, I'm in this car before they do. 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
4: yeah the same and oh yeah oh
3: yeah yeah and because or say and catching up Bonne ba ku bi omo si na dim say man nye in that sort we hinder the blessing
4: nko kwa ko
3: katena ria koko yes ade na e na sa papa ni pa na e ka chere na se sa ade no e man nye true prophecy anka wanye sa do ye na nko de no ko shi anka shira na anka nya me wo man no anka wanye de anka wonya. Lastly, when the scripture we read about John chapter 15 verse 13 the kind English. For see, greater love had no man than this, that a man lay down his life for his friends. It is son of Jesus who ever tray, son of the swear for. He laid down his life for us. It is your expectation we should also lay down our life for others. And on our friend who said greater love. It is or say. Although be a new are a same way, say we will live our life for others. Our life, no, yeah, dear, and I made the end a shame to us, but he said we should live it for others. See, through our love to others, giving intercession, even in our prayer, it shouldn't be only us, we should pray for others, we should live to impact other people's life. And on that, I made a person. Yeah, yeah. It is yes, Anna. Just say, yeah, we are showing the God kind of love.
2: Amen.
3: The God kind of love.
2: Amen. Yeah, that I rather say. And you be ready enough for your dear Abompai. Yeah, Isaiah chapter 58, you know.
4: Verse
2: 7 to 12. Or say, and you say, Ububu, Pano, Emma, dear, Quamodino, Edibi. Now, what the Mobrofo. 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
0: Isaiah 58 verse 7 to 13 Is it not to share your bread with the hungry and that you bring to your house the poor who are cast out when you see the naked that you cover him and not hide yourself from your own flesh then your light shall break forth like the morning
2: Hallelujah.
0: Your healing shall spring forth speedily
2: Jesus.
0: Your righteousness shall go before you
2: Amen.
0: The glory of the Lord shall be your rear guard then you shall call and the Lord will answer you shall cry and he will say here I am if you take away the yoke from your midst the pointing of the finger and the speaking wickedness if you extend your soul to the hungry and satisfy the afflicted soul then your lights are dawned in the darkness and your darkness shall be as the noonday 11 the Lord will guide you continually and satisfy your soul in drought
2: Jesus.
0: And strengthen your bones you shall be like a watered garden and like a spring of water whose waters do not fail those from among you shall build the old waste places you shall raise up the foundations of many generations
2: Hallelujah.
0: And you shall be called the repairer of the bridge
2: Hallelujah.
0: The restorer of the streets to dwell in
2: amen.
0: Verse 13
2: I see 12
0: over. 12 okay. Amen.
2: Amen amen amen and to nyame asem so we fi abetumi abie Isaiah chapter 58 Now I can kind. Oh, the upper crack kind. Free chapter 1, verse 1, Isaiah chapter 58, from verse 1, Deba. Can kind when you now open with you, Nancopon, a Casa Chill, nature say, Yes, I know my year, a big beer poor my
0: year,
2: a bema ya hind, ya humble shrine will soon. So what ya say, soon be a dowson, a bayer hind, a dear mom, ain't he? Your mom pire, ma, ye tear for.
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2: 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Holy Spirit, take control, Lord, have mercy on us, Holy Ghost, have mercy on us, Holy Ghost, have mercy on us,
0: Yes, Lord.
2: Church members say, Yari,
0: yes.
2: Now, so sorry, no, are you on any? Every sound crop for us. Your bumper is a radiant for the sun cow.
0: Yes, Lord.
2: The radiant sun, Yadi.
0: Yes, Lord.
2: A bright astra bonny for chair, your genius or your chair.
0: Yes.
2: Your first sound crop for no quail radiant.
0: Allah,
2: yes, Yari. What a Yari. What do you need a soul? What do you need a soul? What do you need a soul?
1: In the name of Jesus,
2: your mom pay my did them for homeless. Afraid you made the money who be say yapa. Say circle the end upon your who chop off and to my call baby into what Jane Cranko. So now when I quite say, yeah, I have encountered with that person. And I'm always a sad day and say, hey, yeah, your mom pay my homeless.
0: I'm not sure. My God. Hallelujah.
2: Amen.
0: A book in the book of Judges, sir. Bible see now. Some say Akuma echo share Delilah in sin. Now because of that, you know, Delilah ever be cool, but I want us to pray for addiction.
2: Jesus.
0: Those addicted.
2: Yeah.
0: Obi waha or ye addicted to pornography.
2: Jesus.
0: Se one shame onye free.
2: Oh,
0: Obi waha or ye addicted to alcoholism.
2: Jesus.
0: Se one normal sa onye free.
2: Jesus.
0: Obi dear ye last. I was yeah. Only man did that did that. Only mad did that did that. Yabo. Kase awo yesu di.
2: Awo yesu.
0: So some biara. Ye di a battle obi. In the form of addiction.
2: Addiction.
0: To pornography.
2: Pornography.
0: To last.
2: To last.
0: To masturbation.

0: Through smoking. The psalmist said, psalmist can be because he arise, O God, and deliver those that are appointed to die.
1: Jesus.
0: We are in, we have crossed the first quarter of the year. Yeah. This is the time of Bon Sambiara Yamano agenda said, Kumkro 400, Kumkro 200. It was our area and one or checking the target. We say, me drew half year. I was saying, me name bring a me Kumkro for be present and me drew me target. See, a bomb pie, so we piara, it was soon. We cancel that death
1: in the name of Jesus.
0: Let that be what
1: you are. Yes.
2: Bible said, give us this day our daily bread.
0: Our daily bread.
2: Give us, not give me. Yes. Your bomb pie said, the provision of the Lord shall reach every man.
0: In the name of Jesus. In the name of Jesus. Eradius.
1: In Jesus' name,
2: we are praying against evil winds that are blowing in the atmosphere. Said that may who ever see an over quiet. Any evil wind that is coming up,
1: Jesus,
0: through sickness, through lack and want, through poverty,
2: pain,
0: through pain, through witchcraft affliction. Yes, Lord, your angels to hold those evil
1: Jesus'
0: from
1: name.
0: In the name of Jesus, let the angels of God arise and hold every evil wind from blowing in our lives, against any church, against our destiny, against our health, against our children, against our business, against our marriages. Let that evil wind cease in the name of Jesus.
1: And a 030-221-6562. Hello.
3: Hello. Good morning.
1: Good morning.
3: Mr. Dong, yes, you come and home. Would you my name? Would you my feet? Yes, you come and home.
1: Hello.
4: Hello, ma. Good morning.
1: Good morning, sir. Hello.
5: Hello.
1: Daddy, Pacho, Dini, baby, of Riffy.
5: Pacho, you're from Nati.
1: You.
5: Nkasafri. Nasu.
1: You. Pacho, you're in Kasa.
5: Yeah, please to phone in your program. Yeah, how we choose our leaders in the ma or do any peace to some medium. We choose leaders because of they have money. Adi, or with the best support to as a phone. But yeah, choose leaders, sir.
1: That is it.
5: I'm better here. Christ to Subania. Or see, yes, and never Bobra. Whoa, yes, it was. But we leaders are interested about 70%. We are more mostly come to me again. Which I see, I'm moving yammy. More crap on the Juman crap. Never old beard, the old G2 knew how the young man has on your scam. Funny, I'm not by any omuna. Get you as leaders in the church. And only a Christopher problem is saying, it's a very bedroom media. You miss Christopher, a bedroom, I was a phone. What you say?
1: Not a meeting,
5: the omu interview footballer. This one your best prayer in the game. And see, when I demand, would be any day. And I say, when you sell, or you dear, or your Christopher, or your Muslim, ain't he? Omo ni na omo die na mi se ah na ke se ye Christopher no se obi nyesa de na se se ye onuku ha ana because se na guy no use wedding na ke se but that's the ben omo di wo Christopher so omo wo ti ase o 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
6: yeah
1: so the owesika and e bien so the ye choose spirit filled people
6: yeah
1: and as a God's appointed people nemo based on omo owesika and so e bia na the owesika no so so no na o nim
7: she ya ye di ye leadership
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6: ko
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1: hello
8: hello.
1: Damn, Pacho, what to say?
8: Good morning.
1: Morning, Pacho. Udini, baby, Ufrefi.
8: And Pacho, there are some black questions. Can you see up?
1: Yeah, Pacho, Yankasa.
8: There are no questions about open and teaching this. Was Jesus Christ born over 2 hours or an
1: hour? Was it yes, Ubay, no, but he are sorry, Anna.
8: Aye.
1: Yes, met me a cassette. I just said,
7: we're hanging up. Depending on your definition for sorry, Obi wa on who say a dino, hey, I'm sorry.
1: That is it.
7: Obi soon who say, for beg Gadano, I'm sorry.
1: And ya a dino, and ya sorry. No,
7: Bobby will be well, Linus.
1: Hello,
9: Pastor, good morning.
1: Good morning.
9: I'm Pacho, what is it?
1: Pacho, you're who you
9: announce
1: where?
9: I'm okay, and I'm machine in 90. Now, I'm a software to go as a solid body. You. So for no, or not so for no, you want to say, maybe I say, or not the unknown and done.
1: Unknown, I'm on your
9: name. Junior pastors on your normal. So, so for junior pastor kwai ayokura won ti ni bebi a wote do ni junior pastor ye twuma won ni bebi a wote members ni so in so form na nse kura no nia na miti de mo a ono de ope bi na wona
7: oh
9: en ti me sai ni mo we ya ye ni ma pe se mun ku mun na na to so aso ele a do so me first na me muslim na me convert to christian but what I have seen from christianity, they have to change, even especially the pastors. They have to change certain things the way a junior pastor and team were not there. Meaning, to me, I'm not here. So, I'm not here. I'm not here. I'm not here. I'm not here. I'm not here. I'm not here. Because, I don't say no. I'm not here. I'm not here. I'm not here. I'm not here. So, I'm not here. So, I'm not here. And, I'm not here. I'm not here. Ya papa no no a mudi ye nemu no so no o mo ntimi fa Yesu Kristo he de na ntimi Yesu Kristo e mebo busu na sunya fonse me nemu nam de bi hia mo ana Papa ne busa question. And that means no, we have something to do.
1: Yeah.
9: And it's very important.
1: Okay.
9: The damas the money I'm engaged my mistress sprinters.
1: Yeah. Yes, yeah.
9: Family Michael.
1: Yeah. Yansu ya dasi pa na minsha, no contribution.
9: Na minsha muna, na minsha muna.
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7: I mean, I'm in shop. No, you can that service no, was very powerful.
1: Amen.
7: Pa.
6: Amen. Amen. Revelation.
1: Amen.
6: Amen.
1: 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Amen. Amen. Amen. Amen. Amen.
7: Amen. Amen. Prophet Nanaje from any praise prayer ministry. So,
6: okay. Amen. Amen. Apostle David Abuaji. 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Amen. Amen. Amen. Amen. Amen. 25-1177 I hope Bia Eda will be a na nyame and fire so angel Yami Shrow or Nano Pay.
1: Kaye to me yene.
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11: Amen. 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
1: I'm sorry.
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6: I'll promise. 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We can't sleep. We can't sleep unless you stop. Unless you stop. Our DJ. I'll promise.
7: Bon you more. I'll promise. What's here, Adam? Oh, my men. Oh, bombing you. Tell me, promise, be who you come.
8: I promise.
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Out of your check is if you are 106.3 FM Ebro and then no pay Quisade D kind a war August Bosumi a moon a radia yadum with the young quasi at ABM. A boy who buying what see any much raying, but only a mobile, and that's what he has say.

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0: My patch of phone line is near 0302216561. 0302216561. Chen Kakransa. 0302216562. The last number no either 61 and answer 62. Near declining in IAPEP 0302216561 0302216562. Person ko Facebook Rev Ejewusu, Rev Ejewusu na ode waseda e de guho ode ni apese amansanti emfru ho bia na ode fe guho ye be kan e de amaw pepepe say your birthday wishes say aseda bomodia but sisi ade 0302216561 and answer 562. All right, obi e was so mesum erade. Okay, and see, obetrain, why was on obetrain? A bidi kind of the radius is any yen or no? A bidi kind of the radius into obetrain, a better radius, see, you better call a num. Yes, there, Hona, some 96 nano. Yes, a baku enemy, you know, papa, I wa ha, a penny obetrain, am I in? So, okay.
1: Psalm 96 no kind verse 1 Monto John Fro Emma Erade. Assassin in a Monto John Emma Erade. 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Amen.
0: Amen. 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And then so cry, Bosome Fro. Nti ese se ye tonyo foforo papa obeka bibia afa eho amaye
1: ya e ka se aseda expression of aseda no wetimi ye by ways.
0: That's right.
1: Se o confess erade medawase so he muso amade achimi e frifie ba odi abedura somdream
0: odi ye asem aka
1: e wo ka by ways.
0: Yes, odi nsem na odi dai erade ase.
1: And I too by singing.
0: Oh, wait to me, so they are a new tour.
1: And I feel by giving offering.
0: When a man so be to me, the man so had that radiacy
1: testimony.
0: Good be to me, the dance is yet impatient to your daughter. And nine is here, I can't nine. At the Sunyana, I don't know. I dance here and so to me, the day radiacy.
1: We dance.
0: Bit, okay, T5, Ube to me, the Asanso Adel Radiasi. Wow. And I won't say Mubo, see Embon, Semu Ne Radiasi. Now the Ujina Hosano, but then Sembon, see Yansia.
1: Correct. And I feel you confess it, you are the Iron
0: Oka,
1: Okasa,
0: Beam, one Okasa, Odea, Samuaka,
1: or him so maybe an eighty, Medawan enemy, or maybe Sikatu Mutu, Mamaya Tarifu, a share of Mamau, a Mammy Iranium, or Semi or Iras,
0: and Odea Oka,
1: Nina, a Okan, a confessing that
0: good.
1: And I feel expressing a thanksgiving by singing,
0: and also Tunium,
1: and then I say,
0: that's right.
1: Ebedaye uwasi
0: ebebo ni tinda
1: ebedaye uwasi
0: ebebo ni tinda
1: umaye mungu
0: se wa maye dankwa yetu nyuma

0: you know, what to drum, you had a new to order, and I feel affordable. And reading what Thanksgiving offering.
1: That's right.
0: Thanksgiving offering. The accident so through that
1: the first coin so semi de would I
0: dare the Bible tap no more do
1: giant and moa
0: one
1: say would it be ma
0: would it be my send him then yeah Thanksgiving offering giving offering so yeah honor Zoshin power tema your first offering your Thanksgiving
1: yes sir.
0: Thanksgiving offering, that's what we do. Thanksgiving offering.
1: Wow, my uncle, that hospital. Wow, my uncle, if you say, now the scan is done, I say. Wow, awesome.
0: Then, I'm assuming, I can say, no. It shouldn't be your normal offering, sir.
1: Debi.
0: 10 cedis and a
1: half. Debi, and how many debi, and a half.
0: 1 cedis, no. Uncle, you package it. So, the 100 cedis, 200, 500.
1: The whole man was swimming in our one hospital that
0: they be out a thousand cities. Could do radiacy
1: and to a draw that I can see be on you free moon.
0: Thanksgiving offering.
1: Assembly and case said to
0: Uncle Hospital, so hospital, and look at the this. I'm no hospital. I can't make us a hospital. Doctor, no few and yes, was a natural children. What do you call as a coquet scan? Where test?
1: Quiet lab.
0: I told you, Nipa knew. First aid, crying for
1: my be lab.
0: This is a quiet lab. A be quiet lab, or in Nipa knew. And first aid, dear, told I eat him the first aid, my bed, oh my. Some quiet lab test in my arm. And I doctor, no, not to bet your lab across or call because who are finished.
1: Yes, yes.
0: And if I don't know the more, my call.
1: Odipa, baby.
0: You know, I ain't serious. The doctor and a few and as well say when you're married. But as if I was showing some. Nay, no
1: yeah,
0: more.
1: Yeah.
0: So I've been independent.
1: Yeah.
0: I want to interrupt them.
1: Yeah.
0: And then I'll call the doctor and be able to put in the phone society. I know what you're doing. You're my now.
1: I don't see a better radius or the four near Papa King in a yellow crack and Cassem be a two one come and near beasts. I bring Cassusha for money and Raya Jam Quanka can be TNA radius in a yam boom. Maybe I will be at that Tianca
0: and never would that.
1: Yeah, I can't fear
0: home.
1: Yen never radius. To me, you know, Jesus, I know, pay yet that was say, wow, what do you wa weni ku ye ho ne aye fa mu ne aye hu ne ye ne aye ti ye ne tu ye ne mu rade wa ma ye ngu wa ma ye ni mu ngu ya se ye kasase dan kan ye tawase papa ye tawase kunya me ye tawase senye wa se men she nya me senye wa senye wa urade o kenye Yet I was, oh, Quincy, a familiar coupon, 2 million with a Jesus. Yet I was, your doppel packet say, oh, your kuma for, your dima for, your kama for, your quench wrangling. Yet I was, your dima for, wow, share your cry, and whom you repeat, you ask for my home mass around 31 days in July. Oh, you kept us, you preserved us, you protected us, oh, you took care of us. Those of us who traveled, oh Lord, we thank you. Oh, when you're numb, when you're numb, so when you're numb from car, find motor actually, rather bicycle, so rather ninja move, which you charge the young boy, a home buying boy, a home start buying. 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
0: Yeah, that's why I never papa sink and sank on Musuka Kransa. Who started on Kesson Musuka Kransa? I had the pa sister Emma Yaminsrao, that's it. Good. I had the hope you was to be a messumer at the.
2: But your name is still phone.
0: Great. 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Right. But your name?
2: Mama.
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2: Yes, I don't know yet.
0: Good. 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
2: Hallelujah. 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
3: but your Reverend Isaac.
0: Reverend Isaac, every free.
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0: Agogo, Agogo. 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
4: Yeah, was you. Yeah, you were you.
0: Me pacho debi. 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
4: Where are you, verse 2?
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0: Obi was to be all right we here opoku Barcelona obi was mesume rade Okay, me pacho udini baby afrefi.
4: David Frimpong.
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4: Hallelujah, yami uyo hini ampa. 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
0: Yeah, that's it, baby. 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Nyami in Shrao, papa. 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Why are there? Brother Frimpong, yeah, that's it. Nyami in Shrao. Because what's it? 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
5: My name is Yafunila.
0: All right, Pacho Tudin, and you baby, I'm free free.
5: Pacho, I'm Antoinette, my name is Dazi.
0: Antoinette, mommy, Esidazi, Afienya.
5: Yeah.
0: All right, so Mammy, see, tell me, I told you about Mammy, so I saw two of us all two of us all two. Or bet we have more room near upon. And that's it, Nadia de Zaka, Mammy, see, Tony Uncle.
5: You, that's Hallelujah, yummy. We are all in Ampa. Why is the burrazing in a douche? New man in a case, we are in a bar. Am I so? Yeah, I did say, yeah, well, soon.

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1: 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Eh quarista na.
0: Important
1: na me yesi ya me yosha. Yosha. Okay. Eh zia da sipa ayade ayade.
0: Mtia asienya. Matai Kurai City. Matter the swing na.
1: Hey.
0: I also have a friend, Reverend Asari Mejiako, on the zero and the swing na.
1: Biajo do what I say, Papa, Papa, and I sing a minstrel. And it's awful, didn't say Papa, Papa, Mu Bishop. Ak Bishop, Asari Mejiako. I'm here to see Yabakasa, a minstrel. Bye bye. Right. Papa si wen chia ne kunu. Aha, all right. Yeah, that's it, Papa. And see, when you're afraid to own your Emma Aka, and a Hannah Poma Mafo, Mammy, and a Reverend Isaac, and a Sister Becky, and a Opoku, Brother Opoku, Barcelona, and a Brother Frimpong, and a Mammy C, and to Annette Dazzy. Yeah, that must say, my dear Papa. You see, I have a quack and kind of so. Si yeko Facebook na yako famu asida mwa modi asida abano bo modi ya fao di efaho ne efe sandi mayende radiasi we eye Jenny M. Evans. Okay, Mr. Jenny Evans. I say on behalf of my Kron Kron Ghana, I wish to thank God for August 2026, I have a prayer request. All genuine Christians must join hands to pray for the peace in Ghana. Some people are pushing my president, J.D. Mahama, in demonic agenda for him to violate the constitutional provision to run for a third term in the 2028 general election. All right. We so see. On my family, okay, on behalf of my family, and behalf to praise God for making it possible to bury my mom successfully. His name be praised all the time. Okay, Lucy Tonto, Mama Lou, all right. And when so I have been pong. Ernest Kwame, I thank God for protecting my family and I for ushering us into the new month of August. God, we continue to thank you. When the enemies attack us, you are always around to save us. In Jesus' mighty name, greetings from Achim Kusi to you and your team. Stay blessed. Amen. All right. Amen. Okay, Mama Lou, also thank the great team that's Mesum Erade, especially Sister Francisca, all the way from Accra. All right. Wesu ye Mami Amma Kwabia. And also I say thank you Jesus for the gift of life. My family and I are grateful. Happy new month to everyone. I pray that this new month will bring us joy and above all God's peace and love to everyone. Congratulations to Mr. and Mrs. Agi Kumi of the Presbyterian The Church of Ghana Faith Congregation or Doko Official Town, as you name your twins today at church. Mame Amma Kwabia Bimosi Jesus, we thank you. When so ye Oman Pa Siang Papa, Oman Pe Siang, Oman Pe Siang. Papa say, the peace of our Lord be with you, Papa, be with you also. I thank God for seeing us through to the month of August. In fact, two of my children, including myself, fell sick seriously, but His grace has healed us. And we are Doris Owusu. I hope that Doris Owusu and yes, see. Where German into the Germany flag a bit better, huh? I say thank you for being alive till now. Thank you for being alive till now. I wish my bro, Pastor Benjamin Usu Buafo, happy birthday and God's blessing. May all the dreams, his dreams come to fulfillment in Jesus' name. Amen. When you see a Master P, or say, good morning and happy new month to you and your team, Eja Usu, watching you live inside London. I thank God for ushering us into the new month. Happy, blessed first Sunday of the month. Teaching, reaching out to Angel Akosua Kunedu, aka Sister Pastor Enoch Opoku, Sofumame Cecilia Kunedu, and Mama Doris, all of Resurrection Power and Living Bread Ministries International, Coventry Assembly, UK. Mama Doris, we any original, nah. We know any original. And what's it say? Okay. Alright. We so Lydia Dagadu. I thank God for my life and my family. Anthony Banford Otu. I want to thank God for his mercies. God has been faithful to me. God bless you for your teachings on this program. This is the biggest Bible program on radio. And they mean that now. You have done well with your teachings. I'll say for your teachings last month. Okay. God bless you, Eje Usu, and your team, especially to Osofo Apieje. Right. When so, Lucy Tonto BM, I say again, thank the Church of Pentecost Atonsu number 2 for what they did to me at my mom's funeral yesterday. When so, Paulina Paku, I say I thank God for sustaining me up till now, despite the health challenges I'm going through. I am very grateful. Comfort Ama Jimfa, I say I thank God for my life and that of my family. Also for dear Ebra, we used to say good morning family. We thank God for yet another wonderful day. We thank him for waking us up this morning. May his name be praised. The Bible says he had it not if okay, I think if it had not been the Lord, where would we have been? Thank God, Jesus. Mama Monica Osei from Oyarifa. Right. Winso Osei, good morning, Eje Usu and your team. God richly bless you all. I really thank God for how far he has brought I and my family. Families, friends, entire church, the Church of Pentecost, Bethel Assembly, North Taifa. We bless his name and give him all the glory and adoration. Amen. Kindly read Psalm 34:1-4 for me. Me pacho. Be kind, echiri. Yepon ame kind. See, I am. See, true. We so. And then we Dickness Vivian Efua Addison. All right. And see. Hey, Basa.
2: Savvy Swift is watching. Savvy Swift is watching. Mm-hmm. Lucy Tonto is watching. Mm-hmm. Swift again. And Bimpon NS Okai. Mm-hmm. And Mame Ama Kwabia
1: Makai
2: is watching.
1: Mm-hmm.
2: I hear. I say, Mami Amakwabia is watching again. Mm-hmm. I have some people here.
1: All right.
2: Ozzy Teresa Ado is watching.
1: Okay.
2: Master P is watching. Emma Peggy is watching. And Lydia Dagadu is watching.
1: Okay.
2: Lydia Dagadu is watching Master P again. And Lydia Dagadu once again. Lydia Dagadu. You are watching there, okay. And that's all for quick.
1: And Wayne, so Master PB must say special happy new month. Also reaching out to Linda Opoku, aka Mabena, Pablo, and a rabbiner all of House of DL fan club. We insu ye mina aye or say good morning to you all. I thank God for today. Amen. Comfort Amajin Fabian or say I thank God for this special program from Ejawusu. God bless you and your team. All right. And Tidoris Usu or say thank you, Pastor Jacob Ando, for reading my message. God bless you. All right.
2: And Teresa Ado is watching.
1: Okay.
2: There's Adana Comfort Ama Jimfa, you said it.
1: Bachuay.
2: Okay. All right. Sister Ya also lend what me also send a voice message been to know. There is a bit to me it yeah. And Mina Aye.
1: Yes, my kind.
2: Mina Aye.
1: Yeah.
2: Okay. Mina Aye. Service city, the Chirano or Churro.
1: We see a good morning, Reverend Jawusu and your team. God bless you all. Thank God for another blessed Sunday. May his name be praised. Hallelujah. Amen. Dora Sampa. And I think, sir, okay, we also say, Jawusu, good morning, you and your team. I thank God for protecting and guide Blankson family and Ama Mercy family. We thank God, always. We thank God always. Amen, amen. Okay. One for Dinyamba. Yeah, that's it.
2: Maybe they are far messenger.
1: Okay.
2: Messenger was he, Henry Collins. Danso. Henry Collins. Henry. Collins and I feel Fafa senior Joe Cumson.
1: Okay.
2: Harry Cums and Harry Collins and I Ellen Fafa senior and I Samson Kofi in tow. And I feel Mrantehine Kwabena and I Douglas Boachi. To Musu Edifa Messenger call.
1: Okay. All right. And see, I think say ya ken kind mo amodi abenyina urade adum yetumi aken kind e de amamu urade nshamu obes o de be ba ye be kind but sabre de I think say e be call Bible reading no time nti e be call Bible reading mo de aba ya kind nyame nshura o de ba bi mu aye be kind papa gusu ehwehwe ne aba ne ho no NT, your best circle 0302216561 and 216562.

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1: Na wa edikines enso. Our Church of Pentecost.
2: Okay. Okay.
1: Mami
2: Abeyi, we say glory, hallelujah to month of August. Wabi, we say I thank God Almighty for seeing us through the month of August. And we on Wabi, we say we thank God Almighty always. We also say anti comfort a uku of pantai or the fire SMS. I thank God for protecting my children, grandchildren, and the entire family from January 1st to August 2nd. I also thank God for adding 365 days to one of my grandsons' age. He will be 14 on the 4th of August. In Tina say 4th August and then and do 365 days.
1: Okay,
2: it's a Tuesday. And do ya and his team people pray for me. Okay, God bless you all.
1: Where do every first at Sprinter's basket? Was that the place? Good morning to you and your team. Please thank God for me. The good Lord has added 1 year to my age. I am very grateful for what he has done for me. And to foresee which he was spent his basket.
2: Bible I can kind of na yedru so no 0302216561 0302216562 patio tie number no e ye 0302216561 0302216562 ufre na mesi mu biada mesum erade o se me nemi fie nyinara na Bible I can kind of yedru so kasa bia person kan bia na wa kan patio bia ba so. Right, hello, Obi Oso. Mesume Rade. Hello. Mesume Rade.
3: You need me faithful, you know.
2: All right. Mr. Bimpong, Pacho, what's he saying?
3: I'm not doing this way.
2: Christo Adum, yeah, you're hanging out, the Adum, yeah.
3: I'm glad you're saying. You're making kind, as I did, you know.
2: Uncle.
3: You know, you're calling, in here. I can't go see you, me and son. If you don't say, Sassin, you know, so you are. No, I am. Put a jump for a mother, Sassin, you know, put a jump, Emma, a radi. Put a jump, Emma, a radi. Miss Randy Dean. Moncane and Quiddy, in free da and call a devil. Moncane knew him, a man. And one, my dear, a man, you know, a radi, Cassier. I say, I say, you, and Yamin in your house. A mine, and Yamin in your aye abusum hoo. A radi, moon, na oyo or so. 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You have seen Timoho. 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Obedi a man so training. So, a knee, a petty assassin, a salon. 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Pity, any dear, a woman in a petty a hussy. No, and a quiet moon, in a petto, a ye, any jay, a no. Me a salon. Ready any, and a oriba. Or a bat, a big book as I say at ten. Or the book we are say at ten, ten emu. Ne a man, a war, ne no cream, or ready as a me.
2: And I think I read the.
3: I said so,
1: I may come with my idea.
3: Thank you.
1: Yeah, that's it.
2: Okay. Obi also mess me ready.
4: Enemy fear for you now.
2: All right, but you didn't be a free free. Cast up as all kind.
4: Lower radio. Sing to the Lord, all the earth. Sing to the Lord, bless his name. Proclaim the good news of his salvation from day to day. Declare his glory among the nations, his wonders among all peoples. For the Lord is great and greatly to be praised. He is to be feared above all gods. For all the gods of the people are idols. But the Lord made the heavens. Honor and majesty are before him. Strength and beauty are in his sanctuary. Give to the Lord, O kindreds of the peoples. Give to the Lord glory and strength. Give to the Lord the glory due his name. Bring an offering and come into his courts. O worship the Lord in the beauty of holiness. Tremble before him, all the earth. Say among the nations, the Lord reigns. The world also is firmly established. It shall not be moved. He shall judge the people righteously. Let the heavens rejoice, and let the earth be glad. Let the sea roar, and all its fullness. Let the field be joyful, and all that is in it. Then all the trees of the woods will rejoice before the Lord. For he is coming to judge the earth. He shall judge the world with righteousness, and the people with his truth. This is the word of God.
2: Thanks be to God. Brother Amen. 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
5: 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I'm so poor, Nim. I'm a man on the day. Irazi, see him. We are the soon. Wait, see the day. 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Obubu, a man at 10 a.m. Oma, or so, a niche. Now, Oma, as I say, who said, Paul, you know. Oma epo na nema ye wa amen.
2: Ewia.
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5: 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Yes. Amin 11.
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2: 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Yeah, that's it. Yeah, I'm sure, Papa.
5: Sure.
2: Good. Bless. Obi also be a messum a radi.
6: My name is here for you know.
2: Champion woman. Firstly, yes, yeah,
6: Joseph.
2: Good, yeah, Nko.
6: Yeah, one, my name is Mono. 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
3: Okay.
7: and I said, Gumi, me, let me take a me to make a Bible. And then Yamia Gumi Casa, let Kaya Shera,
2: the Radiasi, the Radiasi. Casa Ben, I pass all kind.
7: But you make a crapping tree,
2: Yanko,
7: Yakubunmo, Yakubuni, but a crapping tree on the kind.
2: But your Yanko.
7: You. A different one say, Assassin, you know, Ram, aye. 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
2: Shida Hama, Yehowa, okay. Oh, who was on Pacho also?
11: Hello,
2: Mesume Rade.
11: But some name is here for you now.
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11: Perpetua, young call. 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Oh, you are the most successful team. Okay. 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By here, you are your name. 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You too many. The way Eden Kama is your name of fatayi. Therefore, as what you are saying, now I'm saying that you are the most one in. Therefore, I'm going to say that once I'm done, that's when Eden Kama. You are the ama. The zulayi. The Habegre Mala Malako Tinke, a Dekmani Belenguli, a hey, you are the GDP, a Yabiala and Aura of Wutu. The Vapeli Peli lay the Bua many, about Vapeli lay a Bua many Kototi in Benny. 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
2: Yeah, you're a young limo, that's it. 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

0: 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Winso eye Simon Edu or say we appreciate the gift of life and the winning of precious souls towards the Almighty God. Yours in the service of the Master Teacher Bonnie Bain Bremain Esiam. We at Teresa Botry was I thank God for ushering me and my family into a new month despite my health challenges. We are grateful and may his name be praised and may he take us through in Jesus' mighty name. We at Vicky Techi was I thank God for new month. We at Ruth Andor was I thank God for his grace. Good morning, Daddy and your crew. We are comfort, imagine if I say, okay, I think so. Okay, I thank God for the life of Pastor Philip K. Tamaklu and wife of the Shabu Worship Center, the Church of Pentecost.
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2: Mrs. Grace Insia Owo Adenta, say, good morning, please pray for my brother-in-law who is sick at the USA for me. He empire say, Rade Osman as a man according to someone who said in the strength. 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
0: Comforted my boating. Okay. And the my main announcement we and I we are not just in Yamba Bacon or also if you Coventry and Animal me if you more Abessin call a quay and a ye, Yamia Bamiminda, a bay ya, a war, a sense, a bay, a doma, and tis a nana ya, a dubia. A rade and count be brina or more when a bushoning in our home by Obra or Babesin, a quay, oh, mammy, a ye, a war, a sense, a bay, doma. 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
1: 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day to day, declare his glory among the nations, his marvelous works among all the peoples. Verse 4, for great is the Lord and greatly to be praised. He is to be feared above all gods, for all the gods of the people are worthless idols, but the Lord made the heavens. Splendor and majesty are before him. Strength and beauty are in his sanctuary. Ascribe to the Lord, O families of the people. Ascribe to the Lord glory and strength. Ascribe to the Lord the glory due his name. Bring an offering, Otie, and come into his courts. Worship the Lord in the splendor of holiness, Otianonso. Worship the Lord in the splendor, and that in the beauty of his holiness. Tremble before him, all the earth. Ube radieni muasuru, mahumpopo, wanye wadamfo. Worship the Lord in the splendor. Okay, so verse 10. Say among the nations, the Lord reigneth. Yes, the world is established. In it shall never be moved. He will judge the peoples with equity. Let the heavens be glad and let the earth rejoice. Let the sea roar, all that fills it. Let the field exult and everything in it. Then shall all the trees of the forest sing for joy. Last verse 13, before the Lord, for he comes to judge the earth. He will judge the world in righteousness and the people in the faithfulness. This is the word of God.
0: Thanks be to God.
1: All right.
0: Yeah, so for say here the last verse, no, the last verse 2, no, say
1: 12
0: and 13, or say, Mapete mu in Nia, Mapete mu any dear, Omu enina, any a who see na quayemu in Nia enina, Ebertu, any dear, Ejum, our radi enim, na oba, na oba abebu as I say attain, Obebu yase attain, trene emu, ne a mine, a wonukurimu. Those of the entire kinds are, you know, the area na the whole of last July, no, near Casafa, Yamasum, ah, any papi, no, Omajan is almost somebody be, Nay Yamia or Badi. No, no, no, no, no, no, no, no, no, no, no, no, no, no, no, no, no, no, no, no, no, no, no, no, no, no, no, no, no, no, no, no, no, no, no, no, no, no, no, no, no, no, no, no, no, no, no, no, no, no, 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no, no, no, no, no, no, no, no, no, no, no, no, no, no, no, no, no, no, no, no, no, no, no, no, no, no, no, no, no, no, no, no, no, no, no, no, no, no, no, no, no, no, no, no, no, no, no, no, no, no, 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
0: Some 22:9.
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0: 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No. What else I can do?
1: Okay.
0: Some 22:9.
1: 22:9. No. Or say now what and we ye me free me na yem. Me two men na nufu anu no. And a woman me any da swo.
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0: 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the land. A judge who is coming to judge the judge of the land. It's all you were table for. Now it's a beer by manipulation. We bet you my fucking beer. So, yeah, now we see lawyers and right. Yeah, no, we are missing it. And when I'm back, I don't mean anymore. As we said, we'll be a better interpreter. And when I'm not Nippon can grow, yes, sir. And when I'm not a down woman in any moon, it was in Ubia by interpreting Emrano. And there was a judge be able to interpret Emrano. And they from a circuit court. Near the court, high court, near the court, your friend is saying appeal court, near the court, supreme court. Judge is sitting here, so she am running in a. I didn't see, and I said, supreme court, a break. And I said, appeal court, a break. Well, brass, send me a committee, me a
1: come on, see here,
0: I come on, look, I was second court. This is the court, high court. From high court, near the court, appeal court.
1: What
0: you must say, what brand of credit, what's the war, baby, we are telling you. There's a just a judge. Who is coming to judge the judge of the land? It's not a pedia can say. A saying, Yamia Tim will be a dahome, we are seeing now. No Tim will find a cry for Nubibuono. Was he a man who pulled in him? Nayan Summon, one with Kakunkrum. Amen.
1: Amen. Nayan Summon, one who can crumkrum. If I saw Tim say near Obuatim Wafuatano, or Nam Quemuba. 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
2: 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Na ohwe ni dibia. 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
0: A boy an idea, an issue,
1: an nipa,
0: an nipa.
2: Say nipa,
1: nipa,
2: or two for new and our call or you can see and say the world.
1: A body to a body.
2: Yes, the world be see at that done. Why did that form I hear no? And so sir, body ya begin a boy anymore. Yeah, this is sorry, Yamia. ɔde nsa hyɛ ne bɔtɔ mu yɛn to nyɛ mu a
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0: 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Midia say, they will come as a debiano, and a rade, or sorry be in tea, a rade de bemo. And ye, pastor. Yeah, that's so bad. Well, last week, na I'm
3: Reverend Doctor Menasse.
0: Hey, the only medal.
3: The last word is said, "You would have a swim on chair, you will be to me shatari, and so be in a row. Train a one row atari, but we call no near radianim, brave radianim, then push a ocean war rower, will be your baby doctor at all. Yamisha.
0: And I didn't shall be where Pastor Kwame Manukri. Well, was Russian Papa Living Bread Ministries International, the Accra West. One in Bishop Ocean Sa and yet one was assisted Bishop Ocean Sa our Damsoma branch. Why may I dress so by Bompire Mayana?
3: Or don't for yet I was say, one hour who you more poor was MC Yen Tunyum for fro. Yes, sir, say, Yum de down if ye and if ye and come up, if ye and I get him. Na my enyum fufro woyen die so my enyum fufro awoyen kasem my enyum fufro awoyen do my yemo as all my ensignum fufro na yet bet too I should in kunkun yam wunyam ye ja obanon kunkun di munti
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3: kwa senior pressure medas
0: Eradin sha so and I would day a several addition at the moment. So I won't shout. Uncle Soma won't quite think I want any of you. And a rather man and what's that also?
3: Amen.
0: Also, and what's that would be the demand?
3: Amen.
0: Yes, the man.
3: Amen.
0: I will kiss you. Amen.
1: Amen.
0: The boss, and that's all by
1: and you would say, so for coming, man, Ukrainian, and they are in the Bishia. Oh, damn, so man. All right.
0: And he, Apostle, Paul A.J. Ochere, and we are founder of Faith Light Prayer Ministry. One of the founder of Faith Light Prayer Ministry. We free mu. 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
1: You. I say for your damas, a ceremony at na Bepim Sabri, Messumer Radijumedi, and our tea, your papa, Suffolk Grandma Recruits, or a Reverend Doctor, and say, Doctor,
0: fine,
1: all right, Eddie, your papa, and Jawusu, and our tea, and
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1: all right. And see, I'm about news for now by your dad. See, I mean, Shra will be the other one. Yeah, I mean, Shra.

0: No si abadum 106.3 FM Ebusuya Yamwati Mwatanasi Super Weekend News Kwasiada no Padiana Yadi Brew and Ne or Sanabosumeno Wedim Yenu Yadiasera Emotudian Ponkwame Wafia so Busumi Tremuno Afimuni na Babesi Sebrin Yase Afi Abusumia Etoso and Watri Ase Yenim Sesan or the Mbitra Edien Aquako Drew Itri Aseda o Aseda and Yadimotudian Ponkwame. 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
0: Yes, sir, Cassiana say. Ghana, Yumtini, a branch here, a friend, a dance hall, a sea artist, a woman, Satawali, say, yes, Sata, and your Ghana, and Kwan, what did you say? 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One year dear chile barno crano. Essay one year wo inside. Neno and a prison for him one was Se show ye casse ye share a mabaso dia intimisum. dear your friend will provoke some stampede, you know. One hair be at you, yes, you and Pesa Babano, so I need bedding body. Your pocket says at the only free gun I buy, you know, near Wabi in the engineer, Prince Penny Bakun was a Debbie, of Nesata, friends, organizers, Nisian was a Debbie, near Essie, near Shay, na in Trempreco. Na yen fensu he ya na wo de enko ko tie prosi ni na semo a wo kan ye.
3: There's been a massive accident, a stampede, which led to quite a lot of people getting hurt, and for that reason, for public safety, it has to be shut down, man. I appreciate tonight, you, a lot of people made a lot of journeys, paid good money for this, so I think if you paid any money for this, it will be for the organizers to obviously arrange any refunds to contact them, okay? So I'll just ask when you see the sign emergency exit, just to proceed over there, okay?
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5: eh mi watch me watch you in the form say me try to picture alex ana na me bo watch you say rain come you who are here sa
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0: Anne, who dear bra Facebook, na had here. Bra YouTube, never had here. Any fans in Suobo Ramu, and what is what we say? Man, young Ramu, Sunan, come here, which I said, Nihumit, and Adebra. Any pie, a woman, Cassa, and one year, Ramuno. Hey, Sata. 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Wasata wo UK. 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I don't remember Ghana football honma, no genuine fifth, you know, a quarter baby, or a bush for my funnel, a buy my funnel, a boy honma was a ammy quiet, no, but if you are made more mono, if you run, any of us on a meda. A juma brosso and one mammy ye. The friend say human traffic, you know. A juma no best of Mohan, and you do be mau, you be more quack yo, or not say, yada dao, a boy honma best bra, and you who are more yo honmo. Neno and a penny back, who said, now chimuana, near a friend say, a human trafficking. A cosso be bribino, a wobo who devo a year, you may be a fibiano, a cosso. Na Ministry of Gender, Children and Social Protection, Secretariat Honum Penimba call Honum or the Tudra. Says they say, we are Nipper Room 2.1, Buduana, Samanaqua, ye gidia, and I be room, Ubu Homoko all night. Ubu Hawkwa, sorry. And I saw for Senubo. Say, I fear ye babble room 2027, idiot. I can't go down, said so. I brought you a moose who be called you what? Hey, Miss Sawan, come say, would you fear for what bush you? 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
4: Let them share their experiences. Let them tell how it is if you go to Kuwait, Qatar, Azerbaijan, Lebanon, and you are being exploited, sleeping with dogs. What it is for people to understand. Sometimes it's unfortunate because they've not seen victims. When you are it's raising awareness, oh yeah, somebody looked at us and said, "Es no yokra, and es no dabokra, or no kwa." They will survive. Those who don't speak tree, I don't know how I can translate this. We've had people call us witches. When you identify and realize that they are going to be trafficked, they will tell you, my first time that I'm going to sit in plane, you are telling me I'm going to be trafficked. Let me be trafficked. Even Joseph was trafficked. So our belief system, religion, we have pastors, and I'll continue saying this, traditional leaders, other people actually blessing passport, their tongues. If you have not traveled, it's as if you've not made it.
7: Yes.
4: So even rich people are selling their tipper trucks, shops, carpentry shops, just to travel and become slaves. Yes, make their money, go for excursion and come back. So if we do not change our belief system, our mentality.
0: I know what can it's your GDA, no say answer, son. 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A soft way, Edwin passport, a dada woman.
4: Even those of us that are graduates working in the civil service, last 2 years, two police officers were trafficked.
7: Hey,
4: traditional leader was trafficked.
7: Hey,
4: nurses were trafficked. I remember the Queen Mother said,
7: now we are all looking at who is sitting by us.
4: I am letting you know that all of us are vulnerable to be trafficked. We did the research and now degree holders. In the past, we say people that have not been to school.
7: They are trafficked.
4: But degree holders too are being trafficked. The voter lake experience, most of the parents, if they know, if they understand, they may not engage in it. If the victims themselves understand what is it, it is, they will speak up. If our members of parliament, everybody knows about it, you can easily support identification. We can easily, I mean, the saddest part is when a trafficker is a church leader and you don't know. So on Sunday, they will come and prophesy. I can see, I can share. People are migrating, people are trafficking. Then Monday, you meet the trafficker and say, come, you have potential to go abroad.
0: Abra Anobia Asare Ewo Gender Ministry. 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
8: 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then campaign NDC for one friend also on by nursing training allowance on the chair heavy the kebby will be on the chair the only chair crab and brussel 2026 budget are a year to more parliament and my finance minister if I could be with you my office over here they have 474 million about media was it January to June but you made 344 million. They say just about 30%. Into the crowd, they say there is no way we to gain 70% from July to December. Into nursing training for my loved ones, the best I can be.
0: Dr. Kinsley Adjumae Etwa Subio and was say a bad adjunct with your mental health. A bino, senior or kikan humano. A sembibri, if you say, I say, a horno, a hiano papa, if you say, you call the urumano, a honsu isra.
8: Problem. A population was about 3.146 million. And also I can say for the 70 million at the psychiatric hospitals. And also by one more. It's not getting an answer. Say a buy and say emphasis can share a pomodium one. A happy debris. If it's a more as on mine, a pomodium. The quality of the health of your people and it determines real value as a nation. Yes, sir, Minister for Finance, and he said, oh, make it secure available for healthcare. If it's a healthcare, any idea, it's made a young man yourself. Said, you always say, oh, yeah, yeah, yeah. We do in Bissau or party already or joining. And the only treating healthcare with a lot of seriousness because a idea, a bit of fear, every household has a health need.
0: Dr. Kinsley Adjumae Aoye Mrasibe Dwani Emma Ebuakwa South or Sanwo Health Committee so mbe defie ni nsem no kanfa budget a Mrasibe Oswafo ediko abedefie no ehun ha na ebejina de kase na sia na 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dafem. Ye can say Yanko Ponce with you on count. 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
1: 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Multimedia presenters, the media personalities and hudwa nepa. 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Aye, mkwanya. Your fit and free health walk. Then you know, yes, you know, power you mess. And I'm just for people who are lodged up in PVSA. And you won't free more.

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0: 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I'm in trouble, so by. You pan out in numpers, or you Christo, and you pile with swing and whoop power. You pet me, I want my young coda. You pet me, I want my young coda. You say, you pet me, power, one in a number, one on Mutra Pamaha, and I'm moving Nakrana, a trusser, a radiance mono, young upon Edward and Regina Baby, young and car some 50 verse 16 to 21, and you heard the radiance Amorca. Heaven, I am calling for 4 boys. I will. Heaven, and never tear you, and then move toward you. David, I be fair. Aya a hot year partner and was on the four wood board, you were ready on him. And then he's a cra. Young car, the radio, some more air kind. I was some 50, 16 to 21. Or say, now a bonnet for the year, when I'm upon Sunday, say, I didn't think now or come, I said, yeah. Now what Obama Pamadin? Now what Korea, what's in the Maca? Now what Tomins and Eguachi? So who or you four are, open us them. Now when it our self for Bo, who Jawa no Cobonimu. Now we touch them at what one now dance them. What tenacity a cowunia hunts them. Now when I bump over so panel, why are we no Namayo community? Who's the matter? So now make come on him, Namedia Tata when we're ready. I send ye. Or say, when you are a self wobble, see a hoop or you fool out crown for your peckron for crassem. Or your big mind. Or your big mind. You pay a book or no, a dear Bensica. A dear Bensica, your funny, funny, funny, funny, funny. Now, sir, penny, why are ye? You crown for injustice where you crown for power and say penosem. Bible so be always there be a 1 year son of Adias and Waka. And now what's the one? So I want to serve one elbow, company, adulteress, and call for be a woman free from Mukunwechi, a detrition plant, and call for you, and now no money, a conakrana, and call for be a movie from Mukunwechi, a pepper, a mahofro, and one more da. I want to serve for you, and no more a conakrana. Omo ba no more come once a much now. Nasanka, we were more time. We are prison in Pana, we were more tenure. Obama's ampa, and then the away and home. Once we know him, we'll be you. Who knows our account, whatever I want to. Now, by then, or the other. The more the vow water. And that Christopher Craig didn't go on Sakurache, we have a four. They say a Christopher didn't go on Sire Bonnet. He has a phone, he didn't go on Sire Bonnet. And he a Christopher Police Bonnet. Mamma for him, and you're very, very careful, papa, papa, papa, papa. Say, Yadi, and a woman, as Tawa, dear. And go for be almost deep bonnet. When concerning no better one, say no more kind of summit. Now we are tenure, almost as I did when in your home. And there also was it, now so come to us. Now we are accusing him, young Paul, and your bonnet, oh, yeah, now. Bible say, and now you are going to hear you near Penaso. And it's like any bad company, simply and numb, on go for be almost, and yes, be a poor, almost a beer, only a poor moon, yes, I'm a mentioner. They must send the panel, one in the air, quite nakrana. 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what you know. A careful to be chill, son of a dear Samuaka, or someone Adamo, not and come upon you, a set of Brapa. Come on, Adamo. Come upon you, Sir Brapa, son of a dear Samuaka, Minianum, Marophonum, the American United one and said, Sit me in the pattern. Here can you penny more, never be all more young, never crumb for, who saw your crumb for. Oh, by a big mind. Hey, hey, whoa. He said, "We are saying the head one of many another. If any of you are sema, now only you can tell me where the bar is. I'm also many a bar. Many a bar. My wood is me. Where the only one can see me. No one can see you. You are a flying. You are a kuro. You are so bonny. So you are so bonny. So you are any maybe an fata. Now the body is me. I catch you. You see, I am saying free. You are bonny. What you are? And you are bonny. You and found us. Sorry for having seen you. And found us. Oh, your pastor. And found us. Oh, your bishop." The American and it out to some need be a conquer ya semwa, a ya hoot ya semwa, a ya misrosam na make catch the war, and your prince be a son of a catch and never tennis yasem, and your pentacles was them, and your bread of friends and once I make catch the war, make a conquer ya, send you past the yarn, that's why we are born him. And as I send me a coma coma, only one casan was some part, if you never win your man, and never win your become a brave. Would you move for the amounts as what? And no, what is a hamaso? 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You must have Bonnie for my such an agony. No one young. And then Metamans after all. My home grand, yes, who's a metal come, nobody to a brabosso. Never them found Bonnie behind, so then they saw her mouth. No, what dear? We have a power boo. We have Bonnie here boo. Now do a boo will be any do it. You may do it. You're a bomb pie. And here you're tearful in my answer, right? And so I send me a come up, come out, and who you want it. And now what's the answer? What's in a no post about down? Now you could be a punter. Now who dear baby? Who born him and I will tell him? Yes, Regia. Media tearful in our answer once, sir. So be brave, so be who you are born and send me and now what dear am I? But no be beer and won't see any beer, right? Only moon. When I'm a semen so at a saxon. Now you're near by a hustle. A bomb pie and so do my gun and I saw one, sir. About it, since your man, my awesome view, and that was it. And when everybody used to deem, amen,
1: amen, amen. Apostle, when you're coupon in shower, therefore, a semi free apostle, could you quatch no than the bride of Christ as a foe, and on a buy now, and that's something into us all, and it's a nipper, ewo, ewo, ne, a bonimo, and then a human, sir. Several 5 years be now quay be the antenna. Nadia Sadiano, Actano, Nipanye, Nemum, all device means an aquayano, Nipanua, Sendipano, or whoever the bonim, O Yanka. Now your servant is on him about Naminunian and Yunstro or Crunkunino. Now your young consul, a radiant name, their bride, and so there de be a bar, a chair, a baby, a yabo, a yet the greater a cra, dear, a ya a cra, ye share like a sepa. Madina Zongo Junction by Nimka Craft Fire Station ho. You remove a Redco Flats a Hwane wo the Bride of Christ a Hwane wo Samson at Temanso communities a hodwa ho nyina a shaman the anichre a Jekojo Agri School ho a Shanti Farm Direction the Bride is share ever ho Samson at Kaswanso school papa pa bi ho a Little Bride International School inside nurses quarters emu ho na Little Bride International School ho anso the bride ishia ewo ho odofo yesre 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yes sir the bride members in yes and then so yeah papa apostle beba the bride online 7 p.m. king now on the bride members in now so I'll be seeing you uncle points some other for already in shot na on time and so now yeah emma modern na in you know in some of you na no ye ancient on this that you be ano when you come on etina siya erade ebebu sayin erade nshita na unshita minso ya kramo ya damase
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0: 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Until God sends a man, you will be financially stranded.
1: He is called, ordained, and commissioned into the prophetic ministry. Prophet Samuel Nana Amwati. We welcome you to the Blessed Hand of God Ministry International. 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
6: 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Ewo aha no nyame wa ha pa.
2: Ma ba ha ebe hu se urade abasa wa ha. 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Nyame hu sra wo no so.
7: There's no doubt that God is here. In fact, if the Holy Ghost goes to church anywhere, is this place.
8: Not to anywhere can hear the sound of my voice. We bless God for your life. We believe that God has connected you to us for a purpose. For this reason, the Lord has anointed us to come to you. We entreat you to join a friend and a neighbor to this broadcast. And we strongly believe that we have been connected for a purpose. Understand that faith cometh by hearing, and hearing by the word of the Lord. It means that you can increase in your faith when you hear. So hearing is very another powerful tool that can be able to jack your faith to higher heights. So to any way can hear the sound of my voice, we entreat you to join us whilst we come to you with the word of the Lord. Jesus said, take heed of what you hear. So it's very important that when it comes to hearing, you must hear us with rapid attention. We are still dealing with the prophetic. And understand this one and know. And to anywhere you can hear the sound of my voice, join us on your Facebook wall and on your YouTube channel, Prophet Samuel Nana Amwati.
6: The kind who ever Facebook or any YouTube channel, Abra Wutin Tim Prophet Samuel Nana Amwati.
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8: connect somebody to us this Sunday morning.
6: For be better, you ever Sunday and pay.
8: We believe that your life will not be the same.
6: The Jesus will pray for any sir.
8: In Ephesians chapter 4,
6: Ephesians 4, 9,
8: the verse 10,
6: teacher, who do
8: and 11,
6: any tobacco,
8: very important. He that descended
6: near Osani Bafomono
8: is the same that ascended far above the heavens. And the Bible says, the next verse said,

0: apostle nkyɛn bio.
1: And there were a lot of things you must know about the apostle.
0: Na yɛwɔ nneɛma bebree wɔ so wo ɛdefa asomafoɔ.
1: It means that you can't just wake up and just call yourself apostle.
0: Ɛkyerɛ sɛ wotumi nsɔre frɛ wo ho ɔsomani.
1: It

0: sword and know.
1: I was
0: the Bible says he made some prophets. So some were made prophets. Some were made evangelists. And some were made pastors and teachers. Now a prophet is the one that gives warnings and

I just mentioned. This office carries a lot of duty. That is why when a pastor is not in the office of the prophet, his revelation towards the office is limited. That is why, unless you have knowledge about the prophetic or the apostolic ministry or the evangelism ministry or the pastoral ministry, if you are not there, you cannot understand the operational or the operation in that particular office. You will speak by ignorance. Paul said, I will not have you to be ignorant. You must not be ignorant. You must be able to know the office

0: has not given you the revelation for you to know the what inquires in that office.
1: Se onyame ma o edi ye ama we hu no wati ase ne ekoso o sa e tina bi wa woni ne ese se wo beka sa edi etia.
0: This one is very important.
1: And say when you are
0: that who you listen to matter.
1: See the people tie ne when you are.
0: That's what Jesus said.
1: And until Jesus ka say
0: take heed of what you hear.
1: Na she ye woni o te hu.
0: Understand this one and know.
1: See we ese ne hu
0: and

Unless you are there, you cannot understand what is there. A prophet is the one who is called by the Lord, whom God has given him an assignment.

0: If for what?
1: You must be able to know.
0: So we say,
1: what is there? Peace, you must know.
0: And you must know
1: when it comes to the prophetic ministry. So understand that we have genuine prophets. And there are people who are not genuine. And there are people who have deviated from the calling of God. Understand this one and know that the office of the prophets, there are people who God is still speaking to them. And there are people who have who had God many years ago.
0: And your uncle 14, I mean, check and fear me pray.
1: They had God many years ago.
0: 14, I mean, and fear me pray.
1: They are using past glory to influence the people. But God has deviated from them. God is not with them again. You see, Saul was a king.
0: I'm sorry, your honey.
1: But God has denied him. His presence was not with him. The Lord told Samuel, how long will you mourn over Saul? Seeing I have rejected him,
0: Abraham
1: to man, he was still a king. But to God, he has rejected him. So David, God said, I have seen a man after my own heart. Understand that the office of the prophet, there are mysteries there. And if you don't know, you will mishandle, misjudge, because why? Your revelation towards those offices is limited. And you must understand that

0: grow villages
1: and grasses,
0: towns grow. You must understand this on the note.
1: So to yes, you know
0: that to everywhere you must understand that God has connected his voice to a man over there. Understand this on the note.
1: Yes, you know
0: when it comes to the one you are listening to,
1: and in the woods, you know
0: who, where, what is his office, how does he operate, where does he sit,
1: and if I not say,
0: you must understand,
1: yeah, so yes,
0: that we have the gift of the prophets,
1: yeah, well,
0: and we have the office of the prophet.
1: And you are a
0: the two is different. You must understand.
1: See,
0: when you go to church, there is somebody who can stand and say, my children, I'm the Lord. I am the one speaking. I say this and I say that and I say that. That is the gift of prophecy. In Ephesians chapter 12 verse 10, that is a gift of prophecy.

0: next few will come and preach about that one.
1: Then what you ever come once
0: when it comes to the prophetic,
1: you
0: must understand.
1: So
0: we have the major prophets.
1: There were a deep focus for,
0: and we have the minor prophets.
1: And you're deep for and
0: now you see, understand that when we say major and we say minor, the major and the minor is not because of their size.
1: Yeah, yeah, yeah.
0: We say major because of the words they wrote.
1: Yeah,
0: and

0: because of what they wrote. Like Isaiah.
1: Say Isaiah.
0: Like Ezekiel.
1: Say Ezekiel.
0: Like Daniel.
1: Say Daniel.
0: Like Jeremiah.
1: Say Jeremiah.
0: So what I mentioned for you to understand different the difference between a major and a minor based on your
1: rating.
0: Understand this
1: one
0: to know. We have signs of the prophetic. You must understand that with the prophetic.

0: Scripture said,
1: Joseph said,
0: there are people that speak the word through jealousy. And there are certain people that also speak with love. So understand that when you go to church and you hear a man of God criticizing the prophetic ministry because

0: kasatia difo ene difo etina bia e so tia se se onim rumu ewo mu onim ne ewo anim onim adiye bia nso ewo adiye tina bia no ho.
1: Now holding the microphone does not make you qualify to speak about someone's office.
0: So kuta ke se mu no enche se e kuta ne se fata so be kasa adiye tia obi ene tina bia.
1: In other words, when we talk of the pastoral ministry, there is certain things over there that a prophet will not even know. When it comes to the apostolic ministry, you cannot just wake up and speak about the apostolic ministry unless you are sitting in that office. Unless you are calm in your heart and the Holy Ghost is the one teaching you, before you can be able to know what is there, you must know when it comes to the five signs in the prophetic ministry. Number one, we have the

0: The
1: word of knowledge is simply seeing through the situation. Seeing through the situation. Number two, we have the word of wisdom. When we see the word of wisdom in 1 Corinthians chapter 12, the verse 7 and 8, when it comes to the word of wisdom, it is seen through the solution to the problem. We said the word of knowledge seen through the problem. When it comes to the problem, you see the problem. When it comes to the word of wisdom, it is seen through the solution to the problem. Number three, understand that we have the discernment of spirits.

0: You must understand that you see through the spirit. You must not be able to just condemn. You must be able to see through something. For you to know the good and the bad.
1: What do you mean?
0: You must know that what is in the spirit and what is in the flesh. You must know the

0: grounded in the realms of the spirit. Number four,
1: and nine,
0: we have the insight. Insight. Now Matthew chapter 12, the verse 25.
1: Matthew woman, it's to be a little bit.
0: Jesus knew their thoughts.
1: Yes, no more. Oh my God.
0: Jesus knew their thoughts.
1: No more.
0: The insight is to see through your soul.
1: So
0: very important.
1: We are
0: seeing through your soul.
1: So
0: when you say your soul, we are saying your mind, your will, and your atmosphere. You

word of knowledge, word of wisdom, discernment of spirits, the insights, foresight. All these things are very important for you to know when you are around the office of the prophet. And there were lots of people.

0: so tiese se nyame so mesem e ka wona wo suo no ho.
1: The secret of the Lord is with them that fear him.
0: Nyame so mesem e wo wona wo suo no
1: enche. It means that God has a secret.
0: E tiese nyame wo so mesem.
1: He revealed his secrets to the one that fear him.
0: Or then it through mo po anane so mesem de e kire ne wo suo no.
1: In Psalm 91.
0: Enyo e tie do pa
1: he that dwelleth.
0: Ye o tira
1: in the secret place of the Most High shall abide under the shadow of the Almighty God. He that dwelleth in the secret place. It means that again, God has a secret. Now in Amos chapter 3, the verse 7, the Bible says, surely

0: ignorance. You must understand the mystery when it comes to the prophetic. Number one, of the mysteries of the prophetic is that a prophet is obedient.
1: A
0: prophet is obedient. That when the Lord speaks to him, he must be able to obey the instructions from the Lord. Understand this one to know that the

0: up in the morning and condemn anybody. Because the Lord even told one prophet in the Bible to marry a prostitute. So when you see these things, the Lord is telling a prophet to use feces to prepare a cake.
1: Cake.

0: I understand this one that they are obedient.
1: See, we are saying so. Omo ye asuti efo.
0: Number two,
1: you just should be
0: understand.
1: See, I see
0: that every prophet.
1: So, diphobia.
0: There are symbols that govern the prophetic ministry.
1: You are saying so. Dear, about that, ne juma yehu.
0: And sometimes God can use symbols.
1: Na biro wa nyamidi asen so. Dear, juma.
0: He can command him.
1: Oh, to me shano.
0: The Lord can command him through his dreams.
1: Oh, nyamidi to me shano. Eka sa eman ne da yemu.
0: That are symbols.
1: Ah, eya asen so. Dear,
0: two visions.
1: Ena mani so diuru.
0: That are symbols.
1: Eya asen so. Dear,
0: to a prophetic act.
1: Ena mo komse.
0: Yes, prophetic acts. These are symbols. We can say jump 3 times.
1: That's a three.

demons. The Lord told Ezekiel. And the Lord took Ezekiel to a valley full of bones. Now these are symbols.

0: Jeremiah.
1: He took him to the potter's house. Understand that the potter's house. Why the potter's house? You must understand that there's a symbol that God was teaching him. So when it comes to the prophetic, you must know the office of the prophet. They can say things that they don't even know what they are saying. Understand number three. The mystery of the prophet. They

0: praying.
1: That is why you must understand that there are times of the prophets that prays.
0: And you see, I was say, there were many
1: sometimes,
0: I
1: it must be early in the morning.
0: I was saying,
1: and sometimes,
0: baby,
1: it must be midnight.
0: I was saying,
1: what everyone is sleeping,
0: I know, bearded down.
1: You must know when it comes to the prophetic.
0: I was saying,
1: they move with timing.
0: I want to pray the year to
1: understand this one and know.
0: See, we are seeing
1: that the prophet is an intercessor.
0: So, oh, dear phone, oh, Jimu Dima.
1: And so if you're not praying as a prophet,
0: so therefore,
1: where who is talking to you?
0: Why in
1: who is who are you connected to?
0: Why grand wabatan?
1: Understand this one and know.
0: Yes,
1: now these are mysteries.
0: Where you intercept
1: when it comes to prophetic, number four. When it comes to mystery of the prophet, the companies are very important. They move in company. They move in companies. You must understand this one and know.
0: I was so too yes in a
1: so Samuel told Saul.
0: Samuel catching a saw.
1: So meet a company of prophets. That you understand this one and know.
0: See, we are seeing who
1: that Elisha had the school of the prophets.
0: Elisha, no, a default school.
1: We are the company of the prophets.
0: You were default one on your
1: for this reason.
0: To put
1: you must understand
0: or so yes
1: that who

0: to. I was so yet a year, our crofado one num and that's one. What do you offer with your bones over Yaso?
1: Number five,
0: you're to soon
1: understand
0: that
1: the mystery of the prophets
0: were different tapia
1: is that they see what others cannot see.
0: Or deep for you, that's something say, or to me one year, a bit to me.
1: Yes, they see what others cannot see.
0: Or to me one year, or be to me.
1: You must understand.
0: See,

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1: You may not have money.
0: Eh bien na oni sika.
1: But there's a prophecy on your head.
0: Na so encomche da uti so.
1: You may not have work to do.
0: Eh bien na oni ajuma oye.
1: But there's a prophecy on your head.
0: Encomche da uti so.
1: You were a mystery of the prophet.
0: Oye yintasem anasa different yintasem.
1: You were a mystery when it comes to the prophetic.
0: Oye yintasem eba na encomche mu.
1: So understand this one and know.
0: See we are seeing who
1: that a prophecy what others cannot see.
0: Se odifo to me who ni afufro.
1: They see beyond.
0: Omo huko enim.
1: They see beyond.
0: Omo huko enim.
1: They see beyond.
0: Omo huko enim.
1: Number six.
0: Yeah, just want to see.
1: Understand that the mystery of the prophets.
0: See, a different thing.
1: They are rejected men.
0: Aya, baby, are you poor?
1: They are rejected men.
0: You poor.
1: People don't know who they are.
0: People enim ni poor way.
1: They don't even value them.
0: Omo huko poor ground.
1: That is why.
0: And it's
1: in Matthew chapter 13, the verse 57.
0: Matthew, who made it do?
1: Jesus said, a prophet has no reward or a prophet has no honor in his own town. Because why? They are rejected men. Until you realize that he is from God, you will reject him.

return this one to anywhere you can hear the sound of my voice. Number 7. The mission of the prophet is that anyone that assists and help his ministry all the time, God also assists the man who is helping him. Understand this one. The Bible says, he that will see the prophet in Matthew chapter 10, the verse 41.

0: the prophetic.
1: Or the
0: ministry of a prophet. Is that anyone that assists him? Or show him honor? The Lord assists the person in times of trouble. Number 8. The ministry

They don't just open their mouth and speak. They review in public what the Lord has assigned them for them to say. They say what God wants them to say. How he

0: you must understand this word and know that the things we are teaching here is for you to give you an insight, for you to understand when it comes to the prophetic ministry. Because someone can be a pastor and he does not understand the prophetic ministry, because he has not studied, he has not taken his time for the Holy Ghost to be able to prompt him, correct him, teach him, for him to understand.
1: It says, oh man, kukumpre, ema unkukro enchine chireno, ema unkukro enchine chine, se obeti edi yeno ase.
0: Understand this one and know.
1: See, we are seeing who?
0: Number 9.
1: Yeto sukro.

something is happening, and God has not revealed it to you as a prophet, and people want you to talk, tell them, the Lord has not spoken. The Lord has not communicated to me. There are a lot of people that mistakenly allow the pressure of the people for them to say what the Lord has not asked them to say. Number 10. You see, the mystery of the prophet is that the anointing upon his life affects every place of his life. So when you see, that is why you must be very careful when you are dealing with the prophet, because the anointing boosts every part of his life. That is why

0: That is why most of the women of God who are prophetess, when you go and check their character, because they are anointed as a boost every part of their life, most of them are arrogant. Understand that the enemy of a proud man is God.
1: Now, so Tia says,

0: is the one that gives you the mandate, the grace, the anointing for you to do what you are doing.
1: See, as
0: you
1: say, nyame ena ma ohadom o ma ngosira ena ma otumi e ma oyɛ ne ewuye no.
0: Very important.
1: We
0: are about to pray two prayers.
1: Oh God.
0: Help me to know you and know you well. Because there are people that go to church. They are church goers. But they don't know God. When you know God, you know the Holy Spirit. He will open your eyes for you to know. He will make you discern and know. We are praying in the language of the Spirit. We are praying right now. God, let me know you and know you well.
1: Paul
0: said, so I may know him and the power of his resurrection. Everyone, hear the sound of my voice, must know him. He must reveal himself to you. He must reveal himself to you. Are you sick? Are you bound? Are you oppressed? Are you depressed? We are about to pray. We are believing God. We are praying to God. Oh, Heavenly Father, may I know you and know you God. May I not be a church goer? May I know you? May I be your child? Begin to pray right now. Lift your voice and pray. Lift your spirit and pray. In the name of Jesus. May I know you? I know you well. In the name of Jesus. May I see you and see you well. May I recognize you in the name of Jesus. And recognize you well. In the name of Jesus.
2: I don't want my daughter
0: and my wife.
2: I want to become
0: my knowledge. I know you.

0: and after your spirit, after your word, after your righteousness, after holiness. I want to know you, not after the flesh, but after the spirit. Not after the flesh, but after the spirit. I want to know you in holiness. I want to know you in discipline. I want to know you in self-control. I want to know you in love, oh God. I want to know you in love, oh God. I want to encounter you in the name of Jesus, oh God. Let me know you and know you well.
1: In the name of Jesus. We are praying our second prayer. Oh, Heavenly Father, prompt me when I'm going wrong. Prompt me, Lord. Holy Ghost, prompt me when I am giving wrongly. When I'm doing things wrongly. When I'm behaving wrongly. Prompt me, Lord. Help me, Lord. Help me. Help my conscience, Lord. Help my conscience. Help me, Lord. When I'm going wrong. When I'm deviating, help me, Lord. Prompt me, Lord. Help me, Lord. Touch me, Lord. In the name of Jesus, begin to pray right now. Touch me, Lord. In the name of Jesus, we beseech you, Lord. Prompt us, Lord. When we are going wrong, in the name of Jesus, we beseech you, Lord. In the name of Jesus, by your mercy, Lord. Prompt us, Lord. Don't let us forsake. It is your love.
2: I don't want to miss your presence, Lord. Prompt me, align me in righteousness, allow me in holiness, align me. Do not give up on me, Lord. Do not forsake me, Lord. Wake up, Lord. Oh God, continue to
1: prompt me. Jesus. Now many years ago, the Lord spoke to me. When he gave me the mandate, he said to me, my son, as I sent you forth, whilst you are going, anyone that will assist you in the assignment in which I've given to you, I, the Lord, will help him or her in times of trouble. For this reason, there are a lot of people who are partnering with us. When it comes to partnership, when it comes to radio ministry, the land we are buying for the church of God, there are many people who are part of this one. And I can assure you that whilst you are part of this people, the Lord ministered unto me that he will never leave them or forsake them. Maybe you have tried the rest. You have given to the rest. Why don't you give to the best? And see the transformation. And see what the Lord will do. There are certain people who have been part of the buying of the land. They are connected to this call. I will entreat you to also join them. We are about to pray for these people. So mention their names quickly.
3: Mr. and Mrs. Mensah.
1: Mr. and Mrs. Mensah.
3: Yeah,
1: they are supporting.
3: Mr. and Mrs. Amponsa.
1: They are also helping.
3: Mr. Adams.
1: God, which he bless you.
3: Madam Vida.

0: Oh, wonderful woman.
1: Oh, no, so a poor.
0: Very, very important, but God bless her.
1: Madam Sophia.
0: Madam Sophia. Oh, in UK.
1: UK.
0: They are such a blessing.
1: Almost on my poor.
0: Very important.
1: And I sorry for that, but sorry, being so.
0: Yes.
1: Almost so, almost to me,
0: and there are people that come to our prayer meetings and the church, entire church. They are also supportive of the buying of the land.
1: I sorry, tuning in. I sorry for any Omoa. Omo buy and pipe, but a brother, a summoner. So, almost on your abuasi and tossasi.
0: Don't just sit at home and just write notes. Don't be an arm robber. You must be able to support the work of God. So this reason, these are the numbers you can call.
1: Winning numbers are between your friends.
0: Call us right now.
1: Friends,
0: plant your seed now.
1: Do you want to see?
0: And the Lord will bless you. 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
0: 388 388 235 235. 0242 0242 388 388 235 235. Don't just call for prayer. Call and say, prophet, I want to be part of the buying of the land. I want to be part of the people who are sowing to the kingdom for higher heights. We are praying for these people. Who the man of God mentioned their names right now. We are praying for them. We are saying, Heavenly Father, bless these people. Increase them. Multiply them. The Bible says there's more blessed in giving than receiving. We are praying for them. Lift your voice and pray for them. Lift your voice.
2: Father, in the name of Heavenly Father, we pray, thank you for the life of these people. Oh Lord, may their accounts never run dry. May their finances never run dry. We pray for their work. We pray for their heart desire. Let their heart desire come to pass. We pray, oh God, let your blessings dwell with them. Let your blessings dwell with them. Oh God, continue to expand their intelligence. Continue to uplift them, continue to bless them, Lord. We pray for extraordinary blessings for their life. Oh God, bless them, increase them, increase them, Lord, increase them, Lord,
0: in the name of Jesus. We say, God, we should bless you for being part of these people who are supporting God's work. You can also sow your seed now. Please sow your seed now. Watching us on Facebook,
1: so we share with Facebook
0: or on the YouTube channel.
1: That's our YouTube channel.
0: The account details are there.
1: Account to know and your money be a
0: you can maybe want to sow by mobile money.
1: Maybe say, oh yeah, I brought the MTN and the mobile money.
0: Or you want to sow by banks.
1: And that's what person with the cost.
0: You can also, there's a details that you can be able to go there and pick the details and do that. Or call the numbers right now.
1: And I said, from my two phones is here.
0: And the pastors will tell you.
1: Now so for ever catch it.
0: And they will show you how you can go about it. And please, you can give us your name. And when we go before the Lord, we will mention you to the Lord. Join this army.
1: I said for you,
0: and the Lord will bless you. Now these are the people who came to this ministry, and they came to pray, and the Lord transformed their life through testimonies. So we are about to listen to testimonies, and listen to me very carefully. These testimonies is not to exalt any man. We are exalting God, and for you to know that if the Lord can do it for this people, He can also do it for me. There were lots of people who came here and had an encounter with God, and God changed their life. Listen to this testimony. What they were going to do, the decision they took, and how God brought them the miracle. And once you are listening to this testimony, you can also call us right now. The men of God are ready to talk to you. Call us right now. The church is located in Tema Community 5. We are right opposite Life International School.
1: Your Life International School in Shenimua.
0: Remember, there are many churches around us. So when you are coming, look out for the signboard. It is called Bok Ministries International.
1: Friend, Bok Ministries International.
0: Or please, you go to your Google map.
1: That's what we call Google map.
0: And you type Blessed Hand of God Ministries.
1: No, Blessed Hand of God Ministry.
0: And Google will bring you here.
1: Google, Edo Beba.
0: This Sunday morning, whilst you are hearing the sound of my voice, you can call us right now.
1: Which is your friends here?
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0: 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Join us every Tuesday and this Sunday. What's
1: this?
0: Right after this broadcast, come here and come and enjoy the second service. And you are going to love it. It's a house of prayer. It's a house of the word. It's a house of prophecy. It's a house of healing. The Lord will meet you at the point of your
1: need.
0: Listen to your brothers and your friends, and
1: we
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5: 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So be wahano bi si wa dena beka chen no na ye nko bi.
3: Na me nurses ne man me de na me nyi ni. 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And pa me test ye na e positive. Na me say mhm. Sa kwoto another one third time. Na me say de bi we de say mbo papa na man ni. 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
4: O de o so asu de say me ne oba bi di be ma. Ma kwa wo be ma wo ba bi. Enti okai na me say wo de wo nim sa wo nyem. Ti ho na me kire no.
5: Bonso ma Yesu.
3: Enti obi wa hanu say ame den ya meka ni say papa ni kasem afa gidie som. Na ne obe gie di na ene be ye ho no mama. Amen.
5: Say wo shaye nyabe wo say abofra fefefe a ekura mama yi. Meka say Yesu eda wasi o.
6: Praise the Lord. Me din di Leticia Esiedu. Me free Apollonia side Katamanso. 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
7: 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She said, "No, I'm babium."
5: Mama, I can't hear. 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About time, and the banu ain't one man to see. 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
6: Kuhutafu.
5: School.
6: Teacher, I need transportation. Now, Mr. Me need transportation. Daddy, a cheese, sir. obetumi kasa ma me 3000 o free wa the free guest na no say anade na samba na di say sanko be fufuro akura le sama ma nko mi nko su mi suro se mewu na mi se wu u di anya gidie e si any week ade number die mi nim se nya me wa ye wie
5: ye mo se mo nya me wa ye nya
8: o pa na cho mi benjamin Benjamin Norte, who by name year 2018. Here I'm 18, 4 years in there. Nimba Bia Nibana, Odipo, no Dipo came again, Yahenu, 4 bottles keba, Niahenu and keba, and they saw the Achuana Hamia, or Bian, here I'm more 18.
5: A Yantin, your Okai, and I'm with you, the Yadi Yantin, your Kai.
9: Yeah, Papa, actually, say 4 years in here now. Ne bema enye juma na en sorry kra ena obabe hu papa ena papa si onkoto ensu wa bonting embra to koto ba lu shira so ma no papa actually say ebra odi so no koye ah odi for change obe ya odi yewie sesie no ne bema ne eye juma.
5: For years in me, what number drew me free? Insure, and my bema, sorry. Insure. We are talking about the power of Jesus Christ. 4 years. Monsieur de Yesu, why is it? My cousin, yes, that was you.
10: Your family friends, Martin, which is so true. 7 years. We shall say, Limitia, when we come over, Dim, many a minimum of a monster, me a crown for me, Samayabu, Nubia, I'm in real fear, Raddy, and kindly no room of a non-fanchem. 7 years, me Damian Casamian Pastor Bram, sorry, Namu Panya, my answer. Minamuan, whoever be a man for the Bian Shamasia, meet me nothing. If you pass, we come as some chairman or man. What's the name Jesus you name in Konum? My sister, we can't be saying your name when you say, a bra, me, you know, I did see you, you know. And yes, sir, if you are cheating, I want him. Ah, I said, you know, be a one man for six years. You know, you know, you know, you know, you know, my chance to say, go toilet. Toilet, you know, you know, you know, you know, you know, you know, I didn't feel who was you put up to be any yammer be a roof man who can name who a cosua. Just said, me who say, Namia don't do so natural. Men number of Rami who
11: is money, how many years?
10: 7 years.
11: 7 years now,
10: John. We do so good, get the soup. We never cry down the story. No one friend, Auntie Lucy, Grandma Joseph, over the soup. Ah, now we can say, let everybody kill Valenti and Penny, my cheer, I saw it. We will not run up the story, but then no sad means I saw it be a messy be an animal.
11: In Cecilia, you're only in Saka. For 7 years, I would be so.
10: But
11: why are you using it?
10: But all the woman who will be in smoke at home, and so I will know now the man.
11: Together, the catching a woman.
10: And the American said, Radimir was sick. Said, yeah, what Jim? We don't see.
11: But someone will be a woman.
12: Praise the Lord. But I'm from Mrs. Edu Point. 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
5: what's your power? What's your fire? 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
5: 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WhatsApp KP I'll bet my journey on Facebook and also on YouTube channel and also on your Kodua with the other type Prophet Samuel Nana I'm watching Prophet Samuel Nana I'm watching Facebook YouTube TikTok baby you will be a piano with your Kodua you're a chile dayase you're a chile dayase maybe not what should I be on TS here, maybe a cost of a problem, who person would need spiritually, join you and follow you, be an addictive follower. The HCE, I was a way at Yama with social media, so and the Yama with DHE, and now so it's in Campia. Kaina will say, you hear a sue here, the second service, bro, now you are sent for a crowd. You're saying Campia will be an Wasamba Dynami, a Wasafimo, Nyamia Yama Ebino, or Bayama was a Kaiser Tuesday. Ah, that would mean a empire. Yeah, bo. It's what is so doing over set and five on the join you want to win your break. But come on, you know, 9 o'clock or so. I said, I see 2 o'clock in your pong, and say, Waha, I don't come to one. Watch also come to one. Now, Udia, Udia, Fia, Udiako, Sao Ba, Unia, could see Tema come to one. Now, we'll be sat over more than I said, me pet, come to 5 taxi station. Me pet, come to 5 taxi station. Unia to do a pet. Catch said driver saying that said me call you for I'm watching empire gonna say now driver say when you know no it will be back near ponzo up a shame will have fear and about what I come to one now what you are so ever home when you're a shame ever home I could be a free ever guy said baby biara a copy papa biano I am not a coincidence oh they can be baby biara a copy papa biano I am not coincidence oh what can sasa meko debia meko now should they be an abbs quine but money should be see a sea quine no quine now do what some other time Christo now sitting and I am a binomino or yama what I'm a one so I will need you a real payer who see me putting Christo can some way any bitchy that's all right yes me your the boy any me born into the way into any day before you me rura and me 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YouTube channel no so Prophet Samuel nana I'm watching na uja sende besa ni weshi ya ne beya sen fufro kura aya na watu wensa so unye bi na onesu a join ye na you were ishrap no nyo kesie wo yesu 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

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Tun Safra, City the Royal House Chapel with Apostle General, the Reverend Sam Crunchy Ankara. 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Kwesiada way ni kwesia de bia. 9 a.m. Kosi 10:30 a.m. CAA, nebeyin shirake siye. 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

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Bless him. Come on. Come on and bless him. Ora da ba ko mesu matayas. Era de mene bede ba ho yus. Oh, we give you glory. From the rising of the sun unto the going down of the same. My God.

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Father, this morning we gather together with one voice, in one accord, and we say, we praise you, we praise you, we praise you, we bless you, we thank you, we honor you. Oh, put your hands together and praise God. Honor him this morning for his love, for his mercy.

altar has been merciful unto you. Oh wow, what a time of worship. This is beautiful. From January up to now August, God has preserved us. God has kept us. We have seen how far the hand of the Lord has been with us. And we are in a new month, August. The month of what? New beginning. The month that signifies new beginning. And I see the Lord about to do something new in someone's life this month of August. Oh, this month of August, a new testimony will knock at your door. This month of August, a new miracle will knock at your door. This month of August, that new car you are looking for, you will drive it. That new house you are looking to buy, oh, the Lord says that this month of August, you will enter the house. If you believe it, then rise on your feet and give the Lord a mighty shout. Awesome. Amen. Amen. In this same excitement, help me thank God for the life of our spiritual parents, the Apostle General and Apostle Rita, even though they are not here with us physically. But let's acknowledge God for what he's doing in their life and using them to be a blessing unto us. And our clapping and our celebration, we are saying that God, we can't wait for them to come back home. We have missed daddy, we have missed mommy. Amen, amen. And in this same excitement, let's also welcome back our very own executive pastor. Hey, he went away for a while. He was lost forever, but he's now back. Let's welcome back our executive pastor, Reverend Papa. Amen, amen. Oh, look to a neighbor and say, Happy New Month. Oh, I welcome you. I'm excited to see you in this new month. I'm excited to see you. I'm excited. You can kindly take your seats as kings and queens in this royal palace. This is Oyo Dome, Royal House Chapel International at Obechebi Lamte Circle. Here we believe that before you came, the king has been waiting for you. Online viewers, don't change that dial. Stay glued. A message has been tailored for you. And just before we have the choir, this week something exciting is coming up. This week we have gone for the first round, that is the men makers. We have gone for the second round, that is the royal ladies, and now we are going for another round. We are passing the children to the city of Shiloh under the theme, I have a great future. And I prophesy unto you and your children, but that by the time they are coming back, they will come with a new dream. They will come with their future. They will come knowing who they will become tomorrow. If you believe it, say, I believe. It is going to be fun. It's going to be exciting. We'll do some spiritual exercise, physical exercise. It is going to be awesome. It's going to be awesome. And then on Friday, the 7th of August, as we prepare for WMG Camp, we'll have

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1: 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King Service! Action for Christ! Our camp meeting comes up from Thursday to Sunday at the City of Shiloh for children aged 8 to 13 years. Pack your bags and come prepared for a meeting with Jesus. Can't wait to see you there. This week, may the Lord cause you to be fruitful in all you do, and nothing will consume you, in Jesus' name. God bless you and enjoy today's service. Bye!
2: Hi, my name is Reverend Rosemon Yorson, the head of the King's Service of Royal House Chapel. In the month of June, aside the spiritual exercises and teachings that we taught the kids, we also looked at life skills. We tackled topics like how to bath and brush your teeth, how to dress up when you are going out, how to clean your room and your environment, and also how to cook without fire. We also looked at magic words, how to say thank you, how to say please. We are making sure that the children of Royal House Chapel are not only spiritually sound, but responsible people in society. We reach out to parents like you to help us to do this exercise. We want to partner with you to make sure that our children are the people that Mother Ghana will need, the people that Apostle General will be proud of. And this is what we did to prepare our children for something big that is going to happen in the month of August. Yay, yay! We saw the men's camp, it was amazing. We saw the women's camp, it was wow. But in the month of August, something big, something great, something extraordinary. The children's camp 2026 is here from the 6th to the 9th of August. At the City of Shiloh, theme, I have a great future. It's going to be an experience of a lifetime. They will encounter God. God's presence will be there. They are never going to come back the same. King Service.
3: The Bible says that Jesus Christ was with the disciples in the boat on the sea. But he was fast asleep. Then the storms rose and the winds were very strong. The disciples wanted to use their experience to overcome it. But then it struck them that even upon their experience, they were about to die. Then they remember that Jesus is also in that same boat with them. He's worthy to be praised. Then they decided to wake him up. Bible says that when he rose up, he just rebuked the storms and the winds, and it became still. And many times when you try to use your own experience, you will sink, you will die. But when you wake him up, when he is active in you, then he will rebuke the storms and the winds, and everything will be still. Praise. Still, hallelujah.

0: Let's celebrate pillars of praise for that powerful ministration. Oh, you can do it better unto God. Hallelujah. Oh, hallelujah. Are we happy to be in the presence of God today? Amen. My name is Arana, and I'm a member of the Protocol Ministry and King Service Ministry as well. I'm just here to tell you a very, very short story. I'd like to appreciate the spiritual foundation of this church, Apostle General and Apostle Ritter, for believing in young talents like us to give us the opportunity to stand on their platform. Amen. Can you kindly project for me 2 Corinthians chapter 9, verse 8, please? 2 Corinthians chapter 9, verse 8. And I read, "And God is able to make all grace..." Sorry, in NIV version. "And God is able to bless you abundantly, so that in all things at all times, having all that you need, you will abound in every good work." I want us to do a quick recap from this year's Week of the Altar. If we remember, there was a lady that shared her testimony about not coming to church for 2 years. She had multiple fibroids. She was financially handicapped. She was going through a lot. She nearly lost her home. And after her daughters attended last year's King Service Camp, you know, our spiritual mother, Mama Rita, is a show woman. So she showed them tremendous love and care at the camp. So when they got home, they kept talking about it. "Oh, Mama Rita gave us this. Mama Rita gave us that. Mama Rita gave us this." And the mother was wondering, "Who is this Mama Rita that these children have been talking about the whole time?" So the whole week they were, in quotes, making noise about Mama Rita. "Oh, Mama Rita showed us love. Mama Rita did a show. Mama Rita gave us this." So she decided that, okay, the following week she'll come to church and see who this Mama Rita, her daughters, were talking about. The Sunday that she decided to come to church, she was healed instantly of her multiple fibroids. Her bleeding had ceased. Now, a longtime friend reached out to her that she has this 6-bedroom house that she's not using, and she would like her to go and stay there. She was surprised because she hadn't discussed this with anyone further. So for a very long time, she lived in a house that she was extremely comfortable in. Aside that, multiple blessings, they started receiving multiple blessings. Her testimony is a true testament of what 2 Corinthians chapter 9 verse 8 says. As it says, God is able to bless you abundantly. That is the kind of God that we serve. Oh, someone sitting here, I declare that in this month of August, you will receive abundance blessings. You will receive super abundance blessings in this month. Someone here, you are thinking about how you are going to pay. God is going to show up for you greatly. The lights are going to fall for you in pleasant places. Amen. So I'll urge at this juncture, I'll urge all of us to go into our bags, take a sacrifice worthy. I want you to know that the sacrifice that you are going to sow today, you are sowing into the future of your children. The children are going for the King Service Camp this week, starting from Thursday through to Sunday. Know that the seed that you are sowing into their future. You are sowing into the divine encounters and super abundant blessings they are going to receive at the camp, which will impact your family at through online payments. You can do that through Amomo. You can pay on 0543-191919, Telecel Cash 0200-053-111. 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You can pay through Tap Send. 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Amen. Okay. Please, I'd like us to pray on our offerings. Please close your eyes. Let's pray. Father, in the name... Father, Father, in the name of Jesus, as we lift up our offerings, we pray that may you bless this offering. In this month of August, may we receive super abundant blessings. May we receive a testimony that we've been longing for. And the people that are not able to pay any offering, we pray that may you supply all their needs according to your riches in glory. In Jesus' name we have prayed. Amen. I'd like to introduce the next choir coming to sing for us, Covenant Voices. Enjoy the service.
1: Charlie, they go back, you go stands. I will not get some self with my sneakers.
2: Why? Who step their suit up?
1: I don't see myself.
2: Charlie,
1: we go hungry.
2: We go hungry now. What you go do? Right? You want to go chop? Because
1: the 5 cities
2: I know if we buy check. Because me, I 2 cities I get.
1: The 5 cities, 7 cities. I know go fit buy. No go fit buy. So I go do them.
2: I am not go sleep.
1: Charlie, we go fit take the coconuts, go do some gari.
2: Nah. Charlie, you see what the pastor talk for church, you know, yeah.
1: What it
2: pastor said in Ephesians chapter 4, verse 28, we will steal before, make me not steal again. Me, I don't go steal again, no.
1: Oh, but this one I be taking.
2: I beg, I don't want to go hell. I beg.
3: Today, they're Jada with that bread, too.
4: Hey, please, all back.
3: Ah,
4: you want to just come with their offering,
3: I
4: pastor.
3: See. Pastor, sorry, ma.
4: Pastor, I don't want to
3: continue, don't worry. Yeah, I'll do it for you.
4: I'm sorry. Do it
5: wrong.
4: Sorry.
5: Okay. Spain won the World Cup.
3: Yes. Mudie, everyday boy, sheep can meet.
2: See this one. Where's the sheep from?
3: Argentina
6: has a bias.
3: Wait! Let me have a say in this conversation. Talk about something else. What's up? What's trending?
5: The shit the guys wear. This is the same logo here.
3: What is it about?
5: I have no idea.
3: Let's ask him.
2: Let's ask.
5: I keep seeing this WMG thing on my FYP, and I saw you behind your shirt. I wanted to know if you could tell us what it's about.
7: It's a youth conference, right? It happens every year.
3: So church camp. You mean you are packing all this? But I thought you were going to Hebrew. Sign a church camp.
7: See, you call it just a camp. I would like to invite you guys to the camp, right? When you guys go and get back, I can assure you that you guys are going to apologize to me personally.
2: Apologize for what?
7: For thinking it's a regular camp. For 15 years, no one stepped into the space and come out the same. In 2011, it was no retreat, no surrender. Mm-hmm. By 2015, the DNA was set. It was born a winner. Look around the world. The young CEOs, the tech minds, the creative dominating the space. These are all products of the continuous fire. These are the movers and shakers. In 2018, enough is enough. In 2022, something is about to happen. Last year, when the world was shaking, this generation stood up and said, I am not afraid.
5: Okay. So what's the play for this year?
7: This year, the instruction is absolute. No standing still, no looking back. The theme is, I am going for it.
3: Heavy. So who is handling the altar this year?
7: Reverend David Entry, Parish Church, UK. Bishop Joshua Hayward Mills, First Life Center. Prof. Ebo Hinson, University of Ghana Business School. And hosting the entire mandate, the Apostle General Sam Kwanchi Ankara and the Apostle Rita Kwanchi Ankara.
2: Wait. All these people in one place?
7: Yeah. That's the standard. When it comes to movers and shakers, we only bring the heavyweights.
3: WMG camp.
5: So can we join
3: you? Yeah, going for it.
7: Do you think I'm going to leave you guys out of this shift? You can grab a bus and join me.
5: Oh. Hey, what t-shirts? Wow.

0: Be my strong.
1: Baku. Me and him. I don't know you. 1, 2, 3.
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1: Who blames you, Charlie?
2: Afori.
3: WMG t-shirt, camp is coming, fast approaching. Every size, I have it, guys. 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

0: come on, shout and say. 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One more time. 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You are coming, you are coming. 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Moving with the speed of the Holy Ghost. 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Let's appreciate Covenant Voices. Please be seated. Please be seated. Next week, the Apostle Genua and the Premier Lady will be in church.
1: Come on!
0: This morning, they are wrapping up in Connecticut in the United States. In East Hartford, Connecticut, Royal House Chapel.
1: Now what you day any be mammy and papa or beland with day mamma no more. And in the wall upon the tougher or Connecticut Abruchi Mame US.
0: Please pray for the safety of their return, that they will come back in one piece. We shall continue the month of August with them to the glory of God.
1: Amen.
0: Amen. This is the first Sunday of the month of August, the month of new beginnings, and the message is titled, This is the Beginning. This is the beginning. Foundation text, John chapter 2, verse 10 and 11. John chapter 2, verse 10 and 11. This is the beginning. And he said to him, every man at the beginning sets out the good wine, and when the guests have well drunk, then the inferior. You have kept the good wine until now. Verse 11. This beginning of signs Jesus did in Cana of Galilee and manifested his glory, and his disciples believed in him.
1: Yohane ne woman ni tire bien chiche mudu ne du akor otede insan wash ase na wono man ke jumezi ne moya da wono ye papa na wose shase na wose etwene ina zonu beweyi.
0: And his disciples believed in him.
1: Ina ne suafun wo jinizi.
0: Something had to happen for his disciples to believe in him. This prophecy is not for everybody, but I came to guarantee somebody under the sound of my voice, people are about to believe in your God this month. There are people who are waiting for a certain miracle to happen in your life for them to believe your God. The good news is that that thing will happen in the month of August. I spoke to only two people in the Oyo Dome this morning. In this month of August, something is about to happen in your life that will cause people to believe in the God that you serve. I don't know who I'm prophesying to, but I came to assure some 12 people under the sound of my voice, a certain shift is about to take place in your life, and people will follow you to the Oil Dome. People will follow you to church, and the people believed in him. I prophesy that may people believe in the God of the Apostle Tenor because of you. Who am I prophesying to?
2: I am the one.
1: Apostle General,
0: And this is the beginning of the signs. This is the beginning of what was to come. And this is the beginning of all the miracles that followed. As soon as this one happened, all the other testimonies began. As soon as this one was showcased, then all of a sudden, some miracles began to happen. As soon as the first breakthrough happened, all of a sudden, there was a rush of mighty miracles, mighty testimonies. I prophesy in the name of Jesus. May the door of miracles unlock in your favor.
1: I receive it.
0: From January till July, you have not seen the hand of the Lord. You have not seen testimonies. You have not seen the miracles. But in this month of August, August will unlock the door. August will unlock miracles.
1: I receive it.

0: 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Amen. Okay. Please, I'd like us to pray on our offerings. Please close your eyes. Let's pray. Father, in the name. Father. Father, in the name of Jesus, as we lift up our offerings, we pray that may you bless this offering. In this month of August, may we receive super abundant blessings. May we receive a testimony that we've been longing for. And the people that are not able to pay any offering, we pray that may you supply all their needs according to your riches in glory. In Jesus' name we have prayed. Amen. I'd like to introduce the next choir coming to sing for us, Venance Voices. Enjoy the service.
1: Ah, Charlie, they go back you go spend. Ah, Charlie, they go back you go spend. I will not get some self with my sneakers.
2: Ah, why? Who step there? Shoot up.
1: I don't see myself.
2: Ah,
1: Charlie, we go hungry.
2: We go hungry now. What you go do? Why you want to go chop? Because
1: 5 cities.
2: I know if we buy check. Because me, I 2 seats I get.
1: The 5 seats, 7 seats. I no go fit buy. No go fit buy. So how go do am?
2: I no go sleep.
1: Ah, Charlie, we go fit take the coconuts go do some gario.
2: Nah. Charlie, you see what the pastor talk for church? You know here.
1: What it?
2: Pastor said in Ephesians chapter 4:28, we will still be for make we not steal again. Me, I no go steal again. No.
1: Oh, but this one I be taking.
2: I beg, I no want go hell. I beg.
3: Today they did the weather break too.
4: Hey, please, all back.
3: Ah,
4: the most is can be there too often.
3: I see. Sorry, ma.
4: Pastor, trust me.
3: Continue. Don't worry. Yeah, I'll do it for you.
4: Yeah, I'll tell me to.
3: Sorry. Do it for me. Sorry.
5: Sorry. Did me say Spain won the World Cup? Yes.
3: Moody, every day, what sheep call me?
5: Where's the sheep from?
3: Wait, let me have a say in this conversation. Talk about something else. What's up? What's trending this?
5: The shirts the guys wearing. This is the same logo here.
3: I see.
5: What's
3: it?
5: I have no idea.
3: Let's ask him.
2: Yeah, let's ask.
5: I keep seeing this WMG thing on my FYP, and I saw it behind your shirt. I wanted to know if you could tell us what it's about.
6: It's a youth conference, right? It happens every year.
3: Ah, so church camp. You mean you are packing all this? But I thought you were going to a bureau. Sign that church camp.
6: See, you call it just a camp. I would like to invite you guys to the camp, right? When you guys go and get back, I can assure you that you guys are going to apologize to me personally.
2: Apologize for what?
6: For thinking it's a regular camp. For 15 years, no one stepped into the space and come out the same. In 2011, it was no retreat, no surrender. Mm-hmm. By 2015, the DNA was set. It was born a winner. Look around the world. The young CEOs, the tech minds, the creative dominating the space. These are all product of the continuous fire. These are the movers and shakers. In 2018, enough is enough. In 2022, something is about to happen. Last year, when the world was shaking, this generation stood up and said, I am not afraid.
5: Okay. So what's the play for this year?
6: This year, the instruction is absolute. No standing still, no looking back. Mm. The thing is, I am going for it.
3: Heavy. So who is handling the altar this year?
6: Reverend David Entry, Parish Church, UK. Bishop Joshua Hayward Mills, First Love Center. Prof. Ebo Hinson, University of Ghana Business School. And hosting the entire mandate, the Apostle General Sam Kwanchi Ankara and the Apostle Rita Kwanchi Ankara.
2: Wait, all these people in one place?
6: Yeah, that's the standard. When it comes to movers and shakers, we only bring the heavyweights.
3: WMG camp.
5: So can we join
3: you? We are going for it.
7: Do you think I'm going to leave you guys out of this shift?
6: Can grab a bus and join me.
1: Let's go.
5: Hey, what t-shirts? Wow.

0: Be my strong. Baku. Me and him. I don't know you. 1, 2, 3. Charlie. WMG, Charlie. Hurry.
1: WMG t-shirt. Camp is coming. Fast approaching. Every size, I have it. Guys, get your WMG t-shirt. 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Come and get it.

0: situation held me down, but it was there.
1: But it was there.

0: That is my time.
1: That is my time.
0: It's my time.
1: It's my time.
0: And I can feel it.
1: I can feel it.
0: Say breakthroughs in the room.
1: Breakthroughs in the room.
0: It is yours if you want it. Anticipating.
1: Anticipating.
0: Say God, get ready to move.
1: God's getting ready to move.
0: Somebody declare this over your whole life right now.
1: For

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1: Aye,
0: Saturday, 15th August, the biggest health walk in the capital.
1: AC from King
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1: Doctor for the NSF for hold on.
0: Chesopia!
1: And the catcher will be no so country will be.
0: So 15th August 2026.
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grab some food from Muntin, Mawachima, Quaba, Eba Adam 106.3. And then so I had that from Quatredi and Ponyankopon Ade Amanema. Today is a great day that the Lord has made. Let us be glad and rejoice in it. Amen. Stay calm. Ghana nyina MC Bakope. And then me producer Papa Bills, aka the Zamba Man. Yaju question dano aboso. And just a brave time kuchu old chance some kakra. And it just some kakra. A futu some kakra. Now so odia shall half far question day. Maba na maba. I am a mini voice. Daughters of the glorious Jesus. That's the gospel is saying that you. I'm one about gospel. It's not I'm depicting. I'm depicting gospel life. Daughters of the glorious Jesus. I'm going to stage so turn ma. Which means a Christ for my air to Christ. Alina, catch your mouse. Trousers now, we're going to Ends such wrong. Trousers are tired. Yeah, get it. I'm a man. I'm a man. I'm a man. I'm a man. I'm a man. I'm a man. I'm a man. I'm a man. I'm a man. I'm a man. I'm a man. I'm a man. I'm a man. I'm a man. I'm a man. I'm a man. I'm a man. I'm a man. I'm a man. I'm a man. I'm a man. I'm a man. I'm a man. I'm a man. I'm a man. I'm a man. I'm a man. I'm a man. I'm a man. I'm a man. I'm a man. I'm a man. I'm a man. I'm a man. I'm a man. I'm a man. I'm a man. I'm a man. I'm a man. I'm a man. I'm a man. I'm a man. I'm a man. I'm a man. I'm a man. I'm a man. I'm a man. I'm a man. I'm a man. I'm a man. I'm a man. I'm a man. I'm a man. I'm a man. I'm a man. I'm a man. I'm a man. I'm a man. I'm a man. 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

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We are the ABC and Sapa and Ope, maybe my mom will call Sanana.

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And I don't call brochure the other way, and we're crying and saying, oh, by the way, why? Who can any cry and son, uncle, and obiku cry and come? What's the day when you meet your cousin? I said, who can any cry and come, and obiku cry and so uncle? We watch your brochure, yes, come on, because when I say, you're talking about 45 years America. What's your America? What's America? Citizen of America. But be a company in America that not account to the answer or they give fraud money. They get it, no, 7 years is 4 years, and Rose had an answer. Aye. Sour Ban or Ban, look at the designer box, not Tony Yama, a Yikas, a Cassia, and Fa, no, and Chaunia, no, Cobro Chen, and Poa. But Mom Nipper pressure, no, I get Yama and Sam Fata. 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What it means that you have no identity, you have no self consciousness. Obo obrani bia na wo bo na bia me ka manfo se obrani bia na wo bo no. And you'll be on the best time where you sleep one sign. And also, just a one failure. Success. I one man definition. What is success to me is not success to Papa Bills. What is success to Papa Bills is not success to me. But we have also seen that we sleep one successful, Debbie. But we also behind there to be behind chain by a horn and then a year to some dream one. That is success for him. Success is an individual affair. Enti tobo ase men kase nye adwuma kosoko life is war of bra eye okun obra no eye okun enti enya ko ba okunim no enku ho ansa na wo mra so bebre edi sikachi akowu a na nye wo mmre bebre edi sikachi akode afiase a na nye wo mmre. How old is Abutika? Kafe no be live the best of his life. Abu menya so be do 30 years kra onu. I'm fair and sound on any year in the back. Never cry a kit, and never cry a new Jamaican year simple. You think your son want to be a role like Obanobe who saw your role model? Or bra who boy can cry, or bra who boy near my wee ye oba, the wee oba barn, we are sure passer, or yes, I walk out. Then you was a secondary school and someone don't even mean someone. Din someone, yeah. I asked him by the dear command, he's not father for the vessel, I remind father. It's your colonel, Busam, say, Kwame. So, who would now buy it to sell what's a serious situation? I would never wheel school. So, who would now buy it to sell what we'll pay? I'm see, Debbie. Now, send your mini ocean net. Cop, not because it sounds to buy. I just say, my suspension or the suspension, it's him. Busam said, me back, he said, me, a course I can do school, or yet, me, yo, school, yeah, many badges. I'm see, father, Debbie. Suspension was my own cobium. Go back to the dormitory. Go and sit down and think about what I've told you. I'm paying me by and be by a body of a frog. See again, you call me Jaya. I'm quite a cruel guardian. He knew the room because I'm in control. That I'm coming in summer. I just want to break the rules. Because I mean, break the rule, Nikake. For Tibon Cost of Wazwa, or my account who was school, and what didn't say who? Father Libuzama Sambacope. If your son or daughter should become like you, like this same situation, go to school and run to town, will you be happy?
my father know. I will know. And sincerely, I answered that question sincerely. Sincerely, I didn't like what I was doing. The trouble was, when I beg a crown, I can't know the trouble was. Why? And foul want to turn crawford. We are the other of our bones, man. Don't stop struggling. Don't stop the fight. Keep fighting. But fight with your head. There might be a win here, be an hour. But open Temu Pisca to Brazilia week in front. I bet to social media, I'm going to be able to arrive. Sika kwa kabo mkwe 10,000. But upesa wose 20,000 week. It's my blessing, so kwa siya biya mwe biya biya mwe biya mwe ni mfasu biya na wobo mbi kunuwa babo suwa jaze kakia rebeto fronta Dubai trip nti iPhone 17 nti abo obido giyama mframa kwa kwa ni yamne fuwa yeke pu mframa I'm going to go to the house. I'm going to go to the house. I'm going to go to the house. I'm going to go to the house. I'm going to go to the house. I'm going to go to the house. I'm going to go to the house. I'm going to go to the house. I'm going to go to the house. I'm going to go to the house. I'm going to go to the house. I'm going to go to the house. I'm going to go to the house. I'm going to go to the house. I'm going to go to the house. I'm going to go to the house. I'm going to go to the house. I'm going to go to the house. I'm going to go to the house. I'm going to go to the house. I'm going to go to the house. I'm going to go to the house. I'm going to go to the house. I'm going to go to the house. I'm going to go to the house. I'm going to go to the house. I'm going to go to the house. I'm going to go to the house. I'm going to go to the house. I'm going to go to the house. I'm going to go to the house. I'm going to go to the house. I'm going to go to the house. I'm going to go to the house. I'm going to go to the house. I'm going to go to the house. I'm going to go to the house. I'm going to go to the house. I'm going

0: sinu afa ha na watwiri na wasie e die be na wo gi hata.
1: Thank you for your
0: Giata, then a wooden assassin. A dear, Okra, Uniba, Unishi, dear, and then a war, Russia, Russia, Russia, Russia, Russia, Russia, Russia, Russia, Russia, Russia, Russia, Russia, Russia, Russia, Russia, Russia, Russia, Russia, Russia, Russia, Russia, Russia, Russia, Russia, Russia, Russia, Russia, Russia, Russia, Russia, Russia, Russia, Russia, Russia, Russia, Russia, Russia, Russia, Russia, Russia, Russia, Russia, Russia, Russia, Russia, Russia, Russia, Russia, Russia, Russia, Russia, Russia, Russia, Russia, Russia, Russia, Russia, Russia, Russia, Russia, Russia, Russia, Russia, Russia, Russia, Russia, Russia, Russia, Russia, Russia, Russia, Russia, Russia, Russia, Russia, Russia, Russia, Russia, Russia, Russia, Russia, Russia, Russia, Russia, Russia, Russia, Russia, Russ

me money account. 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I have a friend as a video call. The video call says the other day. I do friend me my 50 me watch them no wait 400 is. 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No see me ni WhatsApp. Say no na what so. I want to swim on a bridge for $100. 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One city cry yo. Etigo, about Nicky Chama, oh, yes, sure, sir. Oh, be with one city cluster, 51 one. Where are you, my way? Yeah, yeah. I'm so missing my name, you know, so oh, screed, you can close. Screed on for the screed the other day. Also, oh, screed, screeding you, so I'm going to crack. I'm going to chuck across America. Thank you. I'm very screeding. Was screeding or screaming? That's how I never can say. Oh, screedy. Oh, screedy or there. And Papa, I just overcheck a twerby. I know a bait or debate you. Streak, me that's ever. Thank you for your grace. Then I'll send me a card to oh, streak me, Kakra. Oh, streak me, Kakra. 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I'm streak. STREAK.

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0: 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Very beautiful girl. So that be a man ready, be on my day. 400 cities for 20 minutes or 30 minutes. Yes, independent. I just have a chrome my own. $100, $60. I'm going to go to the house. I'm going to go to the house. I'm going to go to the house. I'm going to go to the house. I'm going to go to the house. I'm going to go to the house. I'm going to go to the house. I'm going to go to the house. I'm going to go to the house. I'm going to go to the house. I'm going to go to the house. I'm going to go to the house. I'm going to go to the house. I'm going to go to the house. I'm going to go to the house. I'm going to go to the house. I'm going to go to the house. I'm going to go to the house. I'm going to go to the house. I'm going to go to the house. I'm going to go to the house. I'm going to go to the house. I'm going to go to the house. I'm going to go to the house. I'm going to go to the house. I'm going to go to the house. I'm going to go to the house. I'm going to go to the house. I'm going to go to the house. I'm going to go to the house. I'm going to go to the house. I'm going to go to the house. I'm going to go to the house. I'm going to go to the house. I'm going to go to the house. I'm going to go to the house. I'm going to go to the house. I'm going to go to the

huh? Open some more talkers. And I won't cross you. Some man over, what's the one will be a Japadio or one

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Such an honorable person. So, any pain you are the bonus in him. Come your body, I'm the phone you are. 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Head the baby, come once.

Kwame Enumba Kwana Aden. Former school fees in Dino, because I mean to be in green bottle, but come from my family home. It's when I meet your live band. Man, I'm a hotel, I'm a hotel, I'm a hotel, I'm a hotel, I'm a hotel, I'm a hotel, I'm a hotel, I'm a hotel, I'm a hotel, I'm a hotel, I'm a hotel, I'm a hotel, I'm a hotel, I'm a hotel, I'm a hotel, I'm a hotel, I'm a hotel, I'm a hotel, I'm a hotel, I'm a hotel, I'm a hotel, I'm a hotel, I'm a hotel, I'm a hotel, I'm a hotel, I'm a hotel, I'm a hotel, I'm a hotel, I'm a hotel, I'm a hotel, I'm a hotel, I'm a hotel, I'm a hotel, I'm a hotel, I'm a hotel, I'm a hotel, I'm a hotel, I'm a hotel, I'm a hotel, I'm a hotel, I'm a hotel, I'm a hotel, I'm a hotel, I'm a hotel, I'm a hotel, I'm a 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

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Regardless, that's not how it's supposed to be, but that's what it is.

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Max or Niska quiet Donald Trump Adamu. 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So Papa me I'm not this is the executive clap on any woman. Program as well as out to the atmosphere and that's a the moment those executive club people come to the program, some of the IMC programs will be on war. A few money, ultimate feeling with Carol, with the area who you know,

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Who did the party? Basa Azo Presswa Himemwako. 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

0: said enough for phone in FM our wife sister wechi eguo adie mi are adult so ni mami ni mini papa ni me wechi eguo still
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Ba kwawu musicians omo dos rough. 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And I'm a chawa no pay. Is that the generation? Or no generation? I call no kwa. On this second Ghana, born a boss, so yeah, they see a bit of man. A brave TRC. Obe film, I'm a fifi, and yes. Obo ba JA Adofo. No man, papa, na bo, we are so. Non political, nothing. I'm so named the baby. Hope of Mali. My coming call I bring my call at the concert. My your concert to grow beyond correct. Concert Eddie and Casa F. A Nikan Casa. I would say profane, I do, we are say. A dear Yan Yan, who are dear Yankee Kaja, my son, and Kualenin, who say. Concert and a concert and so play on Bayano, Nina Futu and Kwa. Play be a sample for your concert, you are the full concert, you and be a concert on the band, and your foot to the story will end. And I say, be kind, be you learn so much from the concert. The sleeper, I hear my dear chin. My technology, my AI, my life, they are on stage. They're able to stage the devil, they're able to stage God, they're able to stage Jesus. Animals, I don't know how they were doing it. They're supposed to be a crocodile. Our concert, we make crazy crocodile, no? So can you be a synonym? Hey! Poor Baje, I don't from a chair on a pain. Some of us must shape your life. I'm not going to go to the concert. I'm not concert. I'm not going to go to the concert. I'm not going to go to the concert. I'm not going to go to the concert. I'm not going to go concert. I'm not going to go to the concert. I'm not going to go to the concert. I'm not going to go to the concert. I'm Eddie, I'm a permission, Eddie, heavy. I'm gonna come down for some concert and then start to be on a more. A few on team, and it's a concert house. A compound house, I'm compound, no, and a concert, no. A class theater, New York. A class theater, New York. Well, fear a son. Honor, a boba, the other four, and an umpadu,

me can not radio my and what I announce when I say Oboba Gay Adolfo Abba Derby. On the third post is about 6 months into the Easter. 6 months into the Easter festivities. No more about the third post test. That's where be a program be our. Now that you be a concert, no more the board can be a board and a super. It's been even now for 4 years for my to say me. If can even

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So I'm a concert for an edgar. 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And Niaba, I'm going to buy a bush, our concert anymore. And I'm in my number for here for Matasamiani, I said, man. So Scaniba was scoured to your alcohol concert. Anybody made me with dear, made me with dear and a badger. 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So we have to go to the bush. We have to go to the bush. 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Ya aya, I want to say. Some of me kanyi na aya okaipa. Biye o nyi webi tifi biya. Kasa hosili ya meken. I'm going to go to the house. I'm going to go to the house. I'm going to go to the house. I'm going to go to the house. I'm going to go to the house. I'm going to go to the house. I'm going to go to the house. I'm going to go to the house. I'm going to go to the house. I'm going to go to the house. I'm going to go to the house. I'm going to go to the house. I'm going to go to the house. I'm going to go to the house. I'm going to go to the house. I'm going to go to the house. I'm going to go to the house. I'm going to go to the house. I'm going to go to the house. I'm going to go to the house. I'm going to go to the house. I'm going to go to the house. I'm going to go to the house. I'm going to go to the house. I'm going to go to the house. I'm going to go to the house. I'm going to go to the house. I'm going to go to the house. I'm going to go to the house. I'm going to go to the house. I'm going to go to the house. I'm going to go to the house. I'm going to go to the house. I'm going to go to the house. I'm going to go to the house. I'm going to go to the house. I'm going to go to the house. I'm going to go to the house. I'm going

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A tree at all, a boar, so a boar and a dicky seesaw. A boy, a dicky cry your pra. A boar can say a cotton pump of one, near tree at us, I near seesaw. Well, put out to a show. For said, you are so not a piano. We saw that I was a year and a year beam. Maybe my own wild tree basket, and maybe I call on your basket. 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

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Mama Contaba, Cassia Bonaparte, and Acosia, you had a court affiliate stations, maybe an old chrome with you grab them. And Chin Chin, you had your boy over can use your funnel.

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1: And I'm not be there to buy any muse. I have gold field for one more license, as I say, a wound, one more strap buying. So one sign up for a moment, a son, so a year, Juma.
0: When in some out driving the bed, bro, and every young fast any baby, a metal charcoal to paste. Catacol to paste him in country, I would say. When no baby, not whom me and Eban and Framano, I a papa, I a cono, I a kama dear. Nanny. Well, the Celta Code 2 Piece that you choose. DBS Industries, 10% discount, and what the air brewo. And I any intention at the crew dance, so no. Wouldn't be said DBS, they do on one dance, and here DD, if it's a one money, a man, a ye papa, in sure, and you know, the beard that saw the DBS intention be crew dance, so. And I saw then I didn't be good dance, so. Name from a pa, bebo, never says I could to a baby, lalai, won't be that. One money, we could tell me, Erica, say, a brewo. Asom fo ne ye ba fo redu amo mene.
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8: 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To me, dear, you say, I'm going to go to the house. omo ya den omo jai no mo ko no mo ko se ade

0: 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Nana no ado.
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2: 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Maybe I said you need to be a back one as well. At least obey don't you do my yellow quad, then back one, because I'm not saying you're on my mystery. I have a person as a school at the edge of that. Talking to a school. You know, school after that, I want to hide it. Oh, yeah.
3: A bino, Sanka or posting for four for like posting of a teacher, and I say, oh, we are national service, especially. Sanka, but to me, every national service need be a bwa. Private schools now, okay, but the upwiring because believers like Obey SHS, Babako, okay, now we share no only idea, Olivia. You can only you are, yes, right, the world, really. And a second thing, so private schools, no, so Misha, were in this unemployment, because most of the students, at least, over share, a dual work on higher teaching, and to almost a Yina teaching, Obey school, but. Once I know about is looking for a teaching appointment.
1: And me a TA and Penyinphobia, what does school Sahudro Biano, our Kasim City, Gomwanyano, our Kasoa?
4: Kwasia da Prem to Bre Super Weekend News, I did Brewe. I finished stations in Kutemuno or ha any a Brunum, you know, a Tris Anso, and now was Abakayan were Facebook, YouTube, live, Sebri. Young Fayani and Tremu, a war, Brekum. Brekuma this year were from Jose Brekum Citizens Association. Ana wani central for Asia. Once I'm working in Ano and said Wakasa Ewa Brikum Traditional Council no Edimu. 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
6: 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Office Ghana Limited. 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
9: ye 24 hour economy market Ebaso ewo so ma be dey hand fee. Eh the biggest in the whole of this region. Eh model two. Na senior contractor dey carry na. There was stores, there was shops, there was sets. Ewo, ewo eh ya can say banking hall. And our banking place, ewo your offices. Yes and wo eh be bia police post. And eh your fire post. And your grade. Eh yes, ewo. Yes and wo eh be bia your clinic and pharmacy.
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4: Adom 106.3 FM Super Weekend News near the Ebrewi yekwa ahafumantemu na ye 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
5: 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operations on the elections and research committee. They signed a patron for Baumia ladies and the Navi ladies, as you say. The 2 foot a charger, a Jessica, a CC, and some.
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4: 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So watch all constituency secretaries who also saw who meets me no my juman. I mean charge yes or so. Me and my juma. And I think I am best placed to serve in that capacity. The who cry. My disadvantage Nipano and Shabia apart from Kujama period because we can come on yet so far now. Now, if you have a branch in the bedroom, much as here will be the policies near modern.
3: Kwajo amwakure dua wosha se MPP amanyo kwenye mkrabata ewe yuka abrochime muno se wako wanabato so eye August da etoso ngochia omanfobe tuwa bama no ama na babe ye trefo.
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0: 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Anyway, yeah, I've been trying to abandon no, NTBR, your core affiliate stations. Evangelist, Usikeni Powerful News, live on Usikeni FM, 99.7 Crown Quantadoma West. Virgin Chairman Sam, you're live free. 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
3: 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Chris FM so. Now, what you mean, Samuel Nedos, and now, many answer why, young Pon will home my tear from tear, Chris of Samne, Adam FM. And I'm saying, now, and name of you, Koso, Elbukum, Kudiamua. Now, and yeah, my Bruna, Okudiamu, so I say, no Queenie, the name of El Kosna, woman, Kafamua, a baby, and now, save you, I quite say, when you somewhere, ye did dear Jano. Nina, a year, illegal mine, and I take a lamb, see, home somewhere. I hear Daria. Woman for Elko Elmia Miahodo. Na Brikum, Youth for Accountability, Brikuman Citizen Association, and then Mabunubia, or more Elwo Kuahodo will be Kumu, a friend and Joe for the 2 years, and I know, sir. No question, sir, Yabeshe, Ama Yinsua, a trade when she are, and one a Jack Yenina, a Sabinum, never be a chino, form a good year 20, and so no dear be a any year, and then I was out buying a boom. And I'm so my panini or cassa a wood you made enough to mature association in an idea, your cassa senano, or real could feature Eddie too, just say. Almost rabbi, say, Yakasa, a big adjun lances are almost two from a good year, it will break my sweet true. Then so, say, lances to womb, and I lances in the moon, or more dear, dear, young one, say, but I'm saying no essay in Sua and one muscle, and Tiani Munimuyano are buying 1 to 94. Now, one time to the same side, yet. 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
3: 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They say accounting to the people of Wenchi. I think any Bosumin Suni and this Yamanukoba by Muno or back a Babesha, MC, a mention crutch penny, namely the Ani Assembly Nimina, Kambumu, Eddie and Nichrech and Krunk Krunk to a Chowenchi when she in a session. Yes, school then a whole door chip compound, a whole door messy sea, the backgrounds need you more. My yellow winch in the PR. I had this MC, then cut our back or say minister in any better no bias no cray of me. Now, Friday no mobile jackets here, or metal discovery, a solemn or the two just say, or say you my pa MC, I yet a fit any funny to this kind of 1.5 billion. Where you should now show you more your current power, a prone agent, as you know, oh, you know, the two just say, oh, chef for 8 years, a term or so many you go, a issue 95 billion and a day in come to Juma. Now, show we a fake and a bosom, a and so no, my issue 1.5 billion and the year you may be pray. I say, yeah, not just say NDC or more in my car at the map of my Ghana anyway. To know you cran or say, a dear, a year. 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
7: Way. 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

0: Yeah, wish ya be maybe an wefe. 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
0: Bribibo, bribibo. 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
1: Hey, Pokua 101 is here. 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
3: 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Honene, Ritual Vibes Day Club, Eneba. Now, me pacho, a brave bemoa, match a ticket. I have 3 complimentary tickets. I made a better. It's a upper cell called Ritual Vibes Day Club, Nibi. Now, we are 30 years plus. Ebama wa frame. Now, my chow ticket, Nibi. 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Be bia bear fine, and I send a situation in bad piano. A best son, I'm a wadding. Within the book, 101 papebi.

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In Kunim Pokia Papa B. Pokia underscore 101. 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

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Anita, see you, Anibe. Chief Inspector Samuel Nkrumah. Dodona Frawo Nkrumah. Ebra Ketua Enewo. We must say we are the same year, dear. But maybe by July, now so by October. Until you are Feneme, only we are in here, my Feneme. We are in here, no Munkola. But we are the Akunyan Intino. Or your boss, I will be here. Doreen Nkrumah. Odesi. Industries na fa dume die hu kanyina vehicle 20 adia ye ne se e support immunity no immune system e wo low immune system wo fema but modia so be pe vehicle 20 at all na wadon nom e fa wo ne yare aya bo ni dia ma wo e fa wo ne yare dra wo da no and as a dra ye dia ma wo but modia so di joy vehicle 20 be ka ho ate it ma boa ama immunity no akosoro ama ndro na wo nom ni my year, Juma. The woman here, a drop here, the Mawai, Octodos medication, and as homeopathy. Yeah, normally, the infant makes a herbal. Cervical 20 herbal medicine. You know, the obey and say, Anka, Uber, no more.

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Draw our intimant so don't do cash or the castle share gospel musician or dot him or dot him up to do it to atoa or benye biama. She dragging baby pia your tone drew when your joints when joy medicated so and the vehicle 20 in the star stomach can be at all. And then I am my mommy be out now Auntie Salome ayo bia oya do ye pa. Na yes yes yes yes ego na me wo brim po mo po ye. 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
1: Pasha from your Pia Paulina if here
0: okay school di ampa because obo Pia na answer they say the register mu no sister do where
2: Pasha me din here Rejoice Ayisen
0: and our sister
3: Miss Midin here Alicia Sonia Thompson and Racy
0: okay and our
4: Pastor, your friend me, a champo, mighty
0: Joe.
4: What's that? A champo, mighty Joe.
0: Okay. Mufi in a mobile.
1: If you UPSC.
0: UPSC.
1: Pachai.
0: What level are you?
1: Level 100.
0: Level 100. And I'm my money in here.
1: Okay. In the next week, Friday, mm-hmm. on the 7th of August, mm-hmm. you have a PR exhibition. Mm-hmm. As part
0: when
1: of
0: the PR. Why you
4: travel?
0: Hey, now go to her.
1: As part of our PR workshop, mm-hmm. I work class. Inti madam neka say yen boaboa yo ho. Enye na yen ye bibia to say ejumeku.
0: Okay.
1: Ehn. E na ye dey e fitete. Mhm. Aye company name e ba ye.
0: Mo matum di mo project work ni e di ni ye e fitete.
1: Insa.
0: E fitete insa. Amo ye den.
1: Ye ye so bolo lamujin. Asana and a canned Burkina.
0: Okay, it's more monk, more advertising, more branding. They're more than monk, some camera and tram.
1: Okay, and see a tear funny as your phone in a man patcho of a midday. Meda was to say, oh, mommy, a queenie.
0: Okay,
1: okay,
0: I said, I'm in the media.
1: Yeah, what has say, ye be, da ye jummy cool ye di. Say on the 7th of August, Mumbra UPSC campus, stand 9.
0: Okay.
1: No mumbram
0: embe embe mass odebe factory air bro for I don't mind.
1: So we are inviting our viewers and listeners to come to UPSC campus stand 9 to come and buy or to come and have a taste of our true heritage that we have brought.
0: Okay. So Sisiano then what do you mami ka me train me come in na train station mami I don't know. I'm a media collector. So, what do you have? Then I'm more.
1: Yeah, well, Lamujin, if it's a Lamujin.
0: Okay.
1: If it's a Sobolo, if it's a Asana.
0: Okay.
1: And if it's a Burkina.
0: One money, yeah.
1: Pashayane,
0: okay, say, oh, what do we need? Boo, aye, Sobolo, na ye Sobolo, ni share.
1: Okay. It's a Sobolo, no. Obeto Sobolo, habai.
0: Okay.
1: Now, the Swiss Jasso.
0: Okay.
1: Na odi egum o manehu
0: o horo honkra
1: it depending on how neat it so it depends on the sobolo that you went for the leaves you went for
0: okay
1: yes and then you put it on fire
0: okay
1: after that you get your pineapple
0: okay
1: cut it into the pieces you want and then add it to it for it to boil together
0: okay
1: later you sieve it so you don't find any other particles in it and then you add the sugar the amount of sugar you want to add to it
0: okay so that's all
1: yeah
0: and one in the subulu in bottle okay it's you know why be on a bit of my casa wo okay it's dynamite in a casa it's you know then course na moya amude yes I did
2: but I public relations workshop
0: I PR
2: okay
0: and no more course amoya woho it's mobile PR as what mobile come out as what
2: who come out as PROs, that's public relations officers, for any company at all.
0: Okay, mumba kasama.
2: Pacho wa.
0: Munti tri won, muye di anfo. 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Iti no mumu di endi ayam profon kwa, ama ade ye kase mumba joy efe mana.
1: Pacho na.
5: Jumma!
0: Aha, mati ase. Iti yo odo, iti no, usu, when you share the one, obey a PR that channel. It's who Adusiana saying it was university or
4: university Adusiano make an okra and that form, but Yami Kayo Hunti Yegusu. And I say, and I'm PR soon, you know, you say. Mimi say na minti mi njina ni pemu nkasa sa. 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
0: Mo video dia because me timi ntwa send mo. Aha. Okay. It's in erase my daughter. Aha. It's see ya no. Pia no e beboa. Amoya amu hu so.
3: Me pa try.
0: Okay. It's da ben na moya exhibition no.
3: Ye beye no Friday on the 7th August.
0: Okay. So is it open to all?
3: Yes, please.
0: It's open to the public.
3: Yes,
0: so everybody can patronize.
3: Yes, please.
0: Okay. It means say me baby to Lamoji and me ba member must stand ho.
3: Yes.
0: And I'm mo penny will be a moye Lamoji and mo others.
1: Yes, so far we are 14 stands.
0: Okay.
1: So our stand in particular is stand 9.
0: And we're UPSC campus. And your hostel ho.
1: No,
0: campus ankasa. Stand 9.
1: Yes, please.
0: Okay. It's musha. So what do we say? Nanka mo beton ba boto ba kose. Sa me ba na ma boa me ho.
1: Thanks to this.
0: Mo peska so ka ho.
1: Sa.
0: Sa.
1: And I'm booking on
0: it.
1: Okay. Stand. It's a no day 25 cities.
0: Booking on it. Yes, my
1: Michelle.
0: Oh, okay. Where I can? Where you plastic?
1: We have the canned one too, so it's.
0: Ah, it's where am I in plastic? You know. Until if I am okay, no.
1: But you share.
0: Now we join hands together. Okay, until my final word here, then.
1: Okay. So our final words is telling everyone to come and patronize us.
0: Mm-hmm.
1: Yeah.
0: Ewe hey.
1: On UPSC campus.
0: We are here upon a mofer munti bin kasasi. Hey. And I can move your agriculture idea, and I fashion, and our business, and I can move it. It's a UPSC on the 7th of
1: August.
0: August. Ah, now Obapa Christian, the 7th.
1: No, I think it's on Sunday.
0: Yes,
1: Sunday rather.
0: Sunday. Yeah. Ah, Monday your day. Monday your Friday. Ah, yes. On the 9th.
1: Yes.
0: Okay. It's a Friday. Monday your Friday. It's no more. Go back again. You start everything like you are promoting it, so that we end the show.
3: So, yeah, product in a free titty. Enter. Na ye brand Ghanaian local drinks. Me patcho ye be happening live ewo UPSA campus. Ye stand na ye stand 9.
0: Sweetheart, you are no video in here. No, you are turning the camera like this.
3: Ye stand na ye stand 9. Me patcho obiara mbra. Don't be testy Ghanaian local drinks. Na me patcho ba. My name is team members and the best several money and mamu a welcoming guest surprise.
0: Thank you. This is the team from UPSC. Yes. Ah, mostly most and if anything.
1: If it's a taste of home.
0: Okay, if it's a taste of home. Sir, why did you choose mom?
1: But she had interesting.
0: Never born with a free titan, sir. I'm calling it and get a monk. Jane Z, sir. Okay, you know, it must say mobile, and it's no more quiet, the piano, and as I said, I beco the piano. Mosam Brana Mombe can one sip.
1: Watch it.
0: And then I'm the first time I'm about radio show. Okay, it's mobile radio show that. Okay, it's no next time mobile. No, my bomb wants a mobile. It's no more because I'm the first time I'm about radio show mobile. Hey.
1: I don't
0: mobile, hey.
1: I don't.
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1: Yadamasenia kunye ya mudia ma yeni sopa nyami shwa muni meji ma pa moye.
0: Okay.
3: And nyami shwa me ma me ma kukia.
0: Yeah.
1: Yes.
0: This is my biological sister. My biological sister's daughter. Okay, I'm a lay sister na na se miye nuhu dede wa sweeti ni bani ye. Tino, once again, so. Sani, afa, you have us, okay? Yanko po di ye nuhu jau. Ate. Ti shen hon di.
1: And mommy to forget, we have a theme for our PR workshop.
0: Okay.
1: So it goes UPSA PR Workshop Exhibition 2026.
0: Okay.
1: Innovate, communicate, create, and impact.
0: Okay, so say that again.
1: UPSA Exhibition 2026.
0: Okay.
1: Innovate, communicate, create, and impact.
0: Okay.
1: Thank you.
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But Odi and one shan and Tessa, one shan and Yanko Pejau, Yanko Pasia, so Yanko Poma wife, Yanko Poma Sika Boa Tasu Sika. 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
0: 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But your mother is so saying,
1: Amen and Yaho.
0: Okay. And then your squad in the old wow.
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2: Talk to me, prophet.
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0: it's about time I see a man, you know, no more man, it's yes.
1: And it's about time I was a man, my mom said, my aqua.
0: That be
1: a mass of feelings.
0: Mamma,
1: a mass of can be a year. If you have prophets, where I can challenge you all my life.
0: Oh, yes, I did. And now they are better now, I ask you. That is not good for your health. Why?
1: Hey, it is not good for the
0: your health.
1: Hey, it is good, Papa. Any I bet you, bra. Send out Kunko, honey, and your boy, bra. 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
0: I will see
1: our baby, and that's why I say, I'll force it, my warrior. Now, sometimes, Papa, Banu Crabbets may be 17, not Beman 30. Who bets you when you know? Not Beman your property for four. Bet you when not Beman in your bar. I'll get down crop for my best amiensa. And your Beman in Batu. Now, so when you're out here,
0: and your Beman Jimmy for one, a bear, sir. And then I'm Pesa
1: Messias.
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0: we your friend in Suba
1: ena we say
0: Dixon
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0: kwateba
1: hey, Patrick, I hear radio show this one. My boss is here.
0: Jimmy,
1: Yanko.
0: 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What about them? Pokia, I bought down for Una Mukroma. 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Also, what's up, but down for Yaria? Wouldn't she be? Now, one saw more Yaria, me Patrick. 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
1: I don't say me so nim say me ka.
0: O dia o be ka say me nim. There will be a power, Pokia. A war on problem, and while we are my old Kenya, do do an earthly, a war, a back. Maybe I told me pain.
1: Okay,
0: a back.
1: Okay, for be now on.
0: Make a worry will be now on war, but many when in team and who problem no. 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
1: We come aso.
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0: I too, baby, that's the same.
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0: Ah, when you're cold.
1: Minya.
0: Cold natural. 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
1: Let me go yana. 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
0: Or no natural. And then me call Retro Vibes Day Club. Well, under bridge annex into me pentempa. Into what bay, what bay?
1: Yes, what I go up on my uncle and any other
0: day. I saw what by bed no good swab and see money to me uncle any.
1: Me need to be here, but I will never obey.
0: So, sister, I had the sports I come with us. I see we are yes sports can crack a mugger sound.
1: Oh, damn, so yeah, damn, so yeah, make a lot of money. Me here.
0: Togo, so what time, so I'm a sentiment. She's in my two cassa.
1: Damn, so
0: yeah, damn, so until my two cassa
2: too. The woman said, I am ye,
1: it's all yes, sports runner.
2: As sports runner, me, I am ye, pa, said the one shed Ghana, tadia. Union Mumba, it was Morocco. Black Queens, Bo Cameroon. Shatter, I wash it.
0: Me call Retro Vibes, and they can come into edition jeans into an internet.
2: No, Mac 2 can be you because some black stars in Ebon Cabades or Jimmy Jesse. Oh, sir, Bama, my Jimmy Jesse. You are supporting Mano, and man supporting my Okrum.
0: Where are the best?
2: That be me, sir.
0: The crack ran
2: the cockroach, sir, and my M1 ma.
1: In Dubai, Jimmy, sir, we'll be sure to just support you.
2: I've been at Mac 2 Sanus.
1: What's your Jesse? Let you not support. Now, I know what you've been away. Say me say Jesse, you need to know me support.
0: And I want say Jesse, you need to know support someone.
1: And do you want say Jesse, which is our support here?
2: Ah, me support.
0: My two, you have one ungu ni yankai asem. Asem ne say.
1: You don't support ne say.
0: Eh, fino. My two.
2: Support ne say.
1: We want say because sports na oye.
0: Oye.
1: And you know what say?
0: I will say to you, try to stream you
1: one. Now, boom.
0: Which a crap on ye, eh?
1: Oye.
0: Oye, fah, oye, oye. And I'm in my two, ne wahadu. Broom first one, sir. Yeah. For most was that match.
1: Hello, how are you, Johnny?
0: Eh, what the home baby? Oh, I see her.
1: Home wow, home wow.
0: Eh,
1: yeah. Hey, now we are watching the show with Kazako.
0: Papa, before Papa be this also.
1: Sure.
0: Papa be on side. The baby on one fair.
1: Ah, Papa be.
0: I want a corner.
1: Me dem one fair, Papa.
0: Hey, I guess if you sumuni away.
1: Eh,
0: your bed man.
1: Me dem be here. Me birthday.
0: It's me bed the Joso.
1: Ah,
0: me now.
1: Sab guy. What you say?
0: My me find me camera and it's not take off for any who.
1: Aye, mumu mm-hmm. Say me home offer.
0: Oh, they said there, said there. My home offer di bi na coming.
1: Me kwa de me ni mudi kwa njama mama home offer sa.
0: Me say my home offer di bi na coming. Yana me boy.
1: Debi o, ebe de na beka o.
0: Into this time ko ye won.
1: Oh, zaidi tiara tiye.
0: Dada na.
1: Oh yeah, me dada na la me
0: dada. Dada na.
1: Saturday, njama adma on the 8th.
0: Mhm.
1: Me na birthday inti no. Do I the four is our wish and one chema dear. Yes, wish red we ever did not wear sweaty abuamo. In Jimon Machia dear. Unyeska no baby.
0: I
1: am a morning near my name of Fabre because when you are cramming the bay, I
0: yes,
1: I decided.
0: Ah, yes, the bayado.
1: Yes, the yado.
0: Ah,
1: Tinus Adano, Mumina, Mumbra, no may my doy. Ah, cake, remark, cake, and also cake be brilliant to me if I am here. Aha. 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
0: okay
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0: me dan yankopon
1: ah ntine mo made yo no we da time be so abeko
0: yanko A time now, so I will radio so. Radio so time near the age, man.
1: In the open, oh, car, Baba, say, maybe that may come crying a wound here. In the open, maybe I have a petting.
0: A radio so I am coming
1: to hide in Yadia Bema or the Senea, a wound, I've been po. In two, I've been po, be an idea, see. And yes, I'm a pentaven, I may call a calling for radio, don't even to make a castle. Only have radio, and send me to make a castle.
0: Okay, and a castle may call. But I see why.
1: In the chair for me, no one can say. Yura, Yakubu. How are you, MP? Nanwada. Okokushia, a inquire of free, a babia. One more by sketching war. A friend is a Parliament House. Our Makushia, my normal boncomo, I show moon crying. Actually, if we are Sia Brabo, and then I get home, baby, or shall I see free? What shall I see a Kasakama? Eh, chese na we dream ni se obeso ye MP. 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Me ye ne ba wo. Oh. What is your name? No, akwara bo de. Oh, is it? Okay. I'll marry you. When you grow up, you are my wife. Oh, bye bye. Go far, see. No, I'm Baha. Nah, I wish you are Baha here. My call is ah. Poku, I'll be home for a while. We are my warren. At the idea of everybody.
0: We are winger. Obey in the way, no. Send a man over to you.
1: No, only a quarantine to sir.
0: Ah, say, baby.
1: And Guarano mobile, or now move free. Or some free from Northern region, no mobile. Or Nessa Coranetta Sana. Oh, but Sabe apology. Why apology? I said defend the war, eh, say. Near, yes, and Yana, the Okra, the Ojim, say ye. No, Penim Toto to say why is worthy 36 years. No, Kushiakara, worthy 10 years, 11 years, a Yamo Yamoba. No, I quite send a pe. Who's I can see, Supi say, you are my wife.
0: Now, any wife, a man in car, open a man in car.
1: Sir,
0: now say a Muslim.
1: Why a Muslim?
0: And a Muslim, I'm
1: more than a Muslim for.
0: That's also a muffin off.
1: Of him, and now, of you are now buying or by some other one wrong.
0: Okay, I am the baby of a quan Susiani.
1: I will say, we your penny, no, would the dom any more. And name a beer, a jew white green sin chain. I was so yesterday, you were cussing. Oh, defending a horse, one mono, Mosi for. And they are bought travel back with Camille Free, almost their son and almost here. And Penny said to Tiasu, and she will be. And a cartity. Not me to me, I will baba. I made you, I don't know. And obey mine while aim your and never back at what. Your maho coin is as a bear 20 years ago. I rape cases, yes, here, Corso. And my me, my home, who on Quarahon.
0: That's right.
1: And that Jesus. And near my wing, and I buy, I say, and you say, yes, I didn't. Now open you to 27 MP. Now I could see Anquara. Now, near the back, who crew with my say, I recall them to say. And my running and rant and quarantine barhorn, money, me man a barhorn, who cited back. He cited one of them and then proposed to her. I say, what's that stamp? Say, you are my wife. And my quarantine and I canning in an almost traumatized. 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
0: enche ni ye
1: na me call university one of their courses research. My first degree, Mantias yet da. Mantias yet da.
0: Why an HM?
1: My best my bonny ding.
0: Okay.
1: Semen and I mean, son an inch in year.
0: When I want to see, I say,
1: I walk for more. Now, as a dunker, I say, me call ye, my master's. See this, me, ye, by a first degree will be a mammy.
0: Who sees this?
1: I ain't also porter, because I mean, Tias yet. Mantias yet
0: that is the air I am for boy.
1: Aha, but Sammy Mimitias here.
0: Uncle Wanga
1: Sammy, my dear. It is at that time when my family was sent my born. It was a mistake.
0: Uncle will break it away to bank your master.
1: Yes,
0: yeah.
1: And you know, and this year this animal shall correct him. Now, Uncle was single out as MP. na wo ka cho ba ko so ba ko won fe
0: MP ni o se ye fe ni se
1: Yakubu
0: Yakubu de
1: Muhammad Yakubu o se
0: o ye de be MP
1: ma me ko hwe ne na yo aye e se buno I have sound bibi ma me ko
0: hwe it is not alleged
1: Nabi nabi ah tape ho wa kasa wa ba kra se o
0: o ya talking from evidence
1: yes
0: my ah. Two baby
1: yes baby
0: una wo kasa no
1: oh na as in ways I don't want you all what is what in your car na and gabeshi wo bufu kura mo aka ne se e si yi pe obe madwa ma babia na as me nya girl si ara me frere no a enko mo a media ma no de 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no
0: there o tie wa dwen sa o pe o
1: behu because
0: kasa
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0: na won tie
1: me ma example se obe ma sha se so o twen pana na so no oba foforo bi kasa o odokwan so a wo yo oba na o to a uhu kasa asesa enye sa na ma tie momo de no ya receivers nti mo jesu okay you that is why I buy a trim pro bit me a bit made 5 years no ne Joe a trim pro ne my two trim pro so na mu da
0: that you know say talented wo
1: oh yeah it me person
0: me ya we
1: me person me catch say
0: me ma mu ya we
1: me person me che say obe ma adwa ma ba ne kasa asesa
0: oba dia
1: e bi na yakubu dia ba yi akwara keto wo
0: ti ne kasa asesa
1: okay oh you are beautiful
0: That's hey. Which now I need to say should be. Which now?
3: Jim FM.
1: But tape
0: where
1: are
0: you there? There?
1: But tape
0: where are you there?
1: Say see and here.
0: Visibility no who here.
1: But tape na here. Who here na ni dim na nyina so sign. I didn't know my dwama honhun be show mu at the point. Tio. I didn't know about dwama honhun be show mu. Ebere wa hunu o baba akwara ketoa.
0: Yen kwa enim.
1: Ye ka. E me won wa say be sin ne.
0: Obi anka won hwe.
1: MP say wa Ghana me tin so obi a use statement. Na a member dear to be
0: born. Why should I grow no odi?
1: Hey, you see, some jobs are very expensive. Agro. Would the parliament house or what she inquire? I'll bound our batch. First time I'll go a parliament to crown pony. You've got the opportunity to give that a speech. And our first time on podium, give it back as a young mom, we had a phone be crying on Mekasa. But Abia, per where he was coming from, and eh, Nekika, won't you know, it was. Better than a good say because okay. Yema Yakubu Monko. Ain't you know? Semimin am your crassini. Never be a me free, I remember. Nay, a bit like a so, my 2 year. You bet any a bit to me, I shan't cry and cry. Now maybe I'm a quarrel because I'm crying, I'm a quarrel because I tobacco. Semi penal. Now my memoir, you are my wife, Rastam Puzzle. Never seen ne. Ye nya MP. 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A bed your mind, your master. Bills will be a dean. Oma ye din because I almost say we dey say nyahwe we dey say nyahwe enso so ma ye ma obi enko site MP kura ne ba ana obi ma bi a ne ba nyi a waduru tema obi tumi aware kura no obi ma bi kura ba hwe ne 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
0: oh odo nya shock
1: e no gina ye poso ya se meto ka chen kwara kwara wanka no ma kwara keto yi e ye ma zo mu mu otu yi kwara keto 11 years
3: Jimmy
1: okay you are beautiful I will marry you when you grow you are my wife oh chere se akwara kwara na mo bia ngonkope no isa so no no de nsa to no so
0: My two neck, I say you.
1: Ah, now then, I saw a mechanic from so one, I'm Misrana.
0: My two young co.
1: Ain't ye a good boy? I apology. An apology near Kekayano. A useless apology to me. On Samra Bontimetron of Fufro. Because here and yes, I'm penins a citizen and quadan quadrape. A banana, you are putting that romantic relationship into a young child, a quadacatoa, into an amoa, or baby's animal. 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
0: Pe start kwa
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1: 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Oh, yeah, no, and it be a pay because Obapa Nikra, who she had not catch you. One and I may yet free kakra and sign what do pass amount to the nimua. Who she announced me warwa who you know? Chakwa ketu would you who shakwa ketu emu. So be what I
0: fear and panic. I said, okay.
1: Well, did not dream with them, eh? I was some person
0: emotional damage.
1: Yes, Emma Quarano. And yet, a Quarano call catcher on Ada a pupil's never holding in an. Omon psychologist, Man Quarano.
0: Almost psycho, no moon is almost on warfare.
1: Nanya Yakubu never check because with that high profile become so young, you know.
0: And just own him so in Croft, Obia won't fit then so.
1: Aha, until I may pass my chest, eh? Someone who was out on the way of fair, wouldn't you see an unquana, okay, a different.
0: By in the mix of the people,
1: a young quara. Not even when you
0: break it, be muda.
1: Moya, ma'am, you know, namonam. Let me who Baco Cow, or the old quack, I mean, Pel, or Baco Cow, that's a mefra bacona, and ma'am, you know, nam, no be my fra bacono baco, but oh, there will win ever, or bacono crown. 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
0: Yan ko
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1: Na onko eyi. 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
0: Nti wa pa omo chew so e.
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0: Ye ko ye time aso.
1: Oh, okay.
0: Titi ye se member ni adwaman sef.
1: You are beautiful.
4: Na se we any news.
1: You are beautiful. Nee na yin news no.
4: Remember ni
1: eja. Eh asema. And what did you say ma? Eh? I can't to no.
4: I say
1: we be say ma. Who you free?
4: We be say o kasa na fie ye ti say ni I say wabo breaking news be so. Eh news.
1: You are beautiful. I'll marry you. Hey.
5: Jim FM.
4: What do I need? You want you.
1: That's what I want. Oh, go ahead. I was on a good program. If I'm going to ask, I'm sorry.
5: Jim FM.
0: On this note, I'm not going to say, I'm going to say, I'm going to say, I'm going to say, I'm
4: going
1: to say, I want to say, I'm going to say, I'm going to say, I'm going to say,
4: I'm going to say,
0: second story.
1: Hey, oh, I just wanted to be a baby.
0: Why are you? No?
1: Why are you? Never.
0: Who can't dress smarter? They just say.
1: Let me hear. Only that somebody did a deep bow. That the lumber bush. Yura.
0: Tupac.
1: Tupac.
0: Kofusu.
1: Yura Kofusu. I saw the buy in the Tupac and the buy in the Jion or say Tupac. Rob your mama cry. I'm assume.
0: It's a address smart. So assume.
1: Ah.
0: Address safo.
1: Smart.
0: Okay.
1: But
0: na uh-huh.
1: Yeah, tell me say. Mhm. And I don't know me to say say why PhD in security.
0: Eh, I just smart.
4: I know you na.
0: Sir.
4: Niti, oh niti adwuma o.
1: Eh. Adwa. No obi want me call parliament for 3 terms.
4: Niti adwuma o.
1: Na o twen ne ho a MPP elusu o.
0: Mhm.
1: O ka say adeketwa.
4: O say.
0: Anya bete.
1: Debi.
4: Kache. Ye bi a me hu wi ase ni say. It was ye biano, me and no ma, we ye dang. Baku ha, oh no belly dear Bushan. And I don't know, and Fan will say, oh, you are
1: banner,
4: baby, and I have an answer. And she said, one mum when you and the whole no one who says, I, Bushy, it be a mic too, so, and the end dano, yenny, and come boom, and ya, dear, over quack, quack, quack, quack, quack, and fat da.
0: But ye can't say. Emeritus. Emeritus. I'm saying Yankopon soon a better exam, Mammy. Like, me final exam.
4: And come in Yankopon, Mammy.
0: Yankopon, so say, Mammy. And Yankopon, Mammy, second class. I ain't, you know, saying Yankopon, I am
1: in your lower, they were up
0: in your lower division.
4: Ninia
0: is second. Mammy, I don't mind because for a bit to send me. I was a school dropout, too. If I were able to work to this far,
4: maybe I'd have coffee in you.
0: Eh? Just
1: by the way. I'm better out of
0: the just by the grace of God. A school dropout. I'm confident you say my. Then you acquire my domus.
1: I don't want to go to the class with them to be to us and batch.
4: That was it. He made it to that.
5: Jim F.
1: You know, I'm going to go to the class with them. I'm going to go to the class with them. I'm going to go to the class with them. I'm going to go to the class with them. I'm going to go to
0: the class with them. I'm going to go to
1: the class with them. I'm going to go to the class
0: with them. I'm going na me wo mo calculate fi me why na so be I wasn't a teenager
1: oh church of whom bebre ya bi
0: say question a bit after 18 no
4: yeah
1: say normal time na e titi for your mama
0: no me dey wo no no me
1: ma me kwabo 17 me ma me dey me papa no nyewo
0: o papa fa o suban yi
5: Jim FM
1: ba mi papa de me kan se mi pese me fa ni suban o bebre
0: se o papa ka so ere
4: nye ni suban
1: eno me pese mi papa wo bebre na me pese me fa sa
4: na mo
1: a wo bebre no
0: ana o ma me pe de wo ye
1: debi
0: sa
1: papa o le du se ma ro jide ni pa o
5: je ni enye fe
0: and but who dear only your baba kuna wo
1: eh bago pe o be je so ku fa ku
0: ma ti ju so pu eru
1: eh
0: on this note
1: yeah bon e ti adwa
0: last one say
1: adwa dia na dia ku dia adwa dia na ya na adia na ti say adwa say omo ka say enjoy him awa beto so and I draw a course to and then confess, and I draw a lawyer, and I will book out to Miranda Gaka. Injunction. Ujin Janshia. Ujin.
0: Oh, no, Swaka injunction.
1: I know I'm a kind of injunction.
0: It's because I married to Swati, I
1: said. Injunction. Injunction, no, Kodia. Call to grant Timawa. And yes, I will call you an eddy amount. Which church you wouldn't see whenever. And Sefata. Not call to amount. Or the amount we are, and so on. I also call to show the panel. One in the war at 70 hours a day in Janshi to Sassamon.
0: Now they're shedding.
1: I question in, sir. In two farmer, no, in Janshi, in your juma.
0: It's a man farmer, no.
1: On tea, you. So they bring me a metro 70. You heard everyone say, I know what's up. And I'm a Jin Janshi. Ewa, a court. Anna, Kumasa, I'm going to what to say is a grammar free Kumasi. Me cut off. I was so over here, me. And I'll be. Ushusha mi akopim se mi sabe kan injunction ansa na yehu se proof of service
0: ana ushusha okay
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0: wa she. I asked you to
1: aha. And I just walk over here, no. And Dana and Janssen, no, Edema, no, no, no, no, no, no, no, no, no, no, no, no, no, no, no, no, no, no, no, no, no, no, no, no, no, no,
0: no, no, no, no, no, no,
1: no, no, no, no, no, no, no, no, no, no, no, no, no, no, no, no, no, no, no, no, no, no, no, no,
0: no, no, no, no, no,
1: but I'm more cool, young man.
0: Baba, baby, I'm quite no set, Jesse, no name here. I
1: say, Leon, or you're in the actor.
4: Oh,
0: really?
1: Minimum's only a penny, dear, but I'm a part of the.
4: Me, I bear my pin you.
1: That messenger is I bear my nan, all canals every day, and Yakofra.
4: Oh, David,
0: where so?
1: Oh, David, so I'm saying. Ain't he?
0: I could go on the Anum Yanum
1: and Guarano, seven in
0: the Anum.
1: No more 7 and 6. Oh, the number of the children in our for the one will be at the Adwania. Na
0: I could find so I met so an answer. So.
1: Yeah, the dimbo.
4: I'm going to say, hey, send your
0: office. Hey, Ghana, I knew my
1: brother.
4: I'm going to say, but what's your idea? As I say, will ye be beer?
0: Now come, money boom.
4: What you say? Because, say, what kind of book of Proverbs? I think 1:8. What's an acra? Say, or say, Oba, tea, O papa, instruction grab, cheer day.
1: Tina, too.
4: No, you're beating your foot too.
0: Nimra,
4: we need to instruct our children.
0: Yeah.
4: Say, in my absence,
0: this and that.
4: This and that and that is what you are supposed
0: you
4: to
0: do. You guys are siblings.
4: Yes. Mupu, mumpu. Eye me, ena me bo, me bra, ena me dimu baby, yase. Manamwa, me pese mutwini.
0: Be it different mothers.
4: Yes.
0: You are so my first, children. Eye wo manage.
4: Mo point of interest, eye me.
0: Me, yeah.
4: Mina, Mia Muja, Enti Mitiasi, Mua Mobia Medinsi, Mobia, yes, I do. We will be say, and we are instructions. But if you fail as a man to leave instructions in some way in a year, the mothers will come in.
1: But I saw not where I called you apostle or a will.
4: Oh, yeah, will. Oh, no, I mean, you're apostle.
1: Oh, okay, but there is a will. There's a star.
4: So, when your mama can,
1: but my kind of said, we'll be in this way.
4: In the enemy channel, and see if you are what's yassin. If you are no one, you're my name, and see. Oh, it's time to quank in the table, and you know, we are the chassis.
1: Okay, I'm set. Why ain't said that?
4: I'm going to

0: honestly. 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That's so obia yesronko omo nyina.
1: Ba me dey besin na me man dey me nyen obia my favorite too.
0: Mm, so sir. Honestly. I am there, and me know me hunda. Say me won't know. What you say? Aha, me know me hunda.
1: I want them there, yeah.
0: And me know me hunda. Oh, and I'm about bear man happens to be me bear my back. And so me know me hunda. Say me won't. And I'm a catcher, no. On us, you'll be at any thing. The back is running up, wow. On any adding, would you see or the Nenny adding pa? It's no one say, and I'm a bad man, so on shed down, pen once and bonny. My two man won't boys, the last one I saw by. So no baby place or by the man. So one
1: call we back up with hey. We that yeah.
0: What I say, me ni me mana, me ni I don't know so many. And the way I miss me build you or more up, no, me build you or more up to be together. Where you were born, yes, see, at the last 2 years, where you were born, you know, my from to me, and I'm apologize to
1: you. Congrats, sorry, Jen.
0: What I say, sorry, me ma. Like I say, I didn't know so, yes, so why, yes, Uncle Bess, you to say sorry, sad, I made it to a more. And as you see, our moon, we are paying our coordinator. Bibi kitu ebi no kasu be kache pe impero mo buhu abek. And so they don't do certain things now. What I say? And I also have siblings. And I am my papa and mama so. Me try to, you know, bring them together. Oh, wow. Wait, me ban on money because they have to know each other.
2: Iti ne nyami kase. In chere no die. Eye man ne se se
0: oh, because
2: and se enti we nyo
1: ba. Enti ane ye me man ya in
2: fact. Enti se we nyo ba ne chere chere ye papa.
1: Ne ko ne.
2: Se mo ba.
0: Me die me die me man ne o mu nya no mu papa man ne die die together pa me try. Irrespective of BBI, I'm try say yeah then because that and I may me your parents are my wishes and me see me back.
2: Yeah,
0: me born a empire pass on me more, but I'm ma and I'm an animated and see me into my job. Okay, intimidating to any papa, move bow, muntama, that chain me, you are and your problem. Once I know, oh, moon, you know, papa, may cry, I be at the four. No, it's my day, or it's my boy, it's a footwork, and my nina, my and papa and Colemo. 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
2: What I say, only my dear Yanetis. 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
2: Penny
0: the penny.
2: Say your bow.
0: So your bemo. Penny the penny. And I'm baby was some work who could dress in mamma. A man be now chest it out. What I say?
1: Yeah.
0: It's an oh, yeah, bear my sabby. Now, who cry upon her? Oh, papa did what Japa never man know a sabby wet jimmy. I wet jimmy. Unim yansa. On sem fata. Yaka.
1: Yeah, upon. Chief Benz Motors. Chief Benz Motors. Ewo Abosor kan.
0: Mhm.
1: Oton Benz pass.
0: O di fela bala.
2: O fela bi no.
1: E se o ko ba e be wi e bu den te.

0: Okay, so you my two hooker bench, she bends a piano.
1: Oh, Joe, Messiah for Utra, and I'm going. Or therefore, sir. All
0: right. I was on track.
1: And then I'll let him win.
0: Hey. I'm a TikTok, Anna.
2: Jim FM!
1: And I'm a mature Chief Benz Motus. I was so kind of Kukumpi. And I have a Kukumimli. Benz Pass Biano. Or to be friendly for 0242 774754. Chief Benz Motus. Brand new and home use Benz Biano. I have a cafe. Stanley. Montana.
0: Yeah.
1: Sunny Montana.
0: Uh-huh. First of all, called Montana.
1: Montana.
0: Ade.
1: Michiano. Send me Hunabo.
0: It's in all Stanley. SK Stanley Quacutano.
1: Michiano.
0: Mr. Stanley Quacutano.
1: We will be at the Nimino, Mimunida.
0: Uh-huh.
1: And so I am a doy.
0: And I'm Miss Wah.
1: I mean, Shiran.
0: Catch a man for saying I'm Miss Wah.
1: I mean, Shiran.
0: But therefore.
1: Yamishira, no, no, you're not a bekasha me manu.
0: Okay, yo.
1: Mhm. You Yamishira.
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0: Ah, on the 8th.
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1: correct
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1: ye mi wo fa se bi wari o ye
0: sa pacho ma minchi IGP why any the poman members no why jowa ti fatu oboko ma me why na minchi the current IGP eye Dr. Christian Tete Yowunu. Dr. Christian Tete Yowunu, ono ye current IGP of our land, Ghana CCI, ene date e 2nd August. Ntino ene, ye kase ya current IGP, Dr. Christian Tete Yowunu, wenya? 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COP Dr. Ernest Owusu. Ono si no ye in charge of services. 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
1: oye den
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1: Nasa me kwa ye team legal wife and now ye timodo bunny o wasama.
0: Eh was a mana.
1: Meme de me hona me say madame for near sumasi. 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
0: Yeah, yeah, yeah,
1: yeah,
0: yeah,
1: yeah,
0: yeah, yeah,
1: yeah, yeah, yeah, yeah, yeah,
0: yeah, yeah, yeah, yeah, yeah, yeah,
1: Se, na, sa ne man kwe bada ben. wo kra obu ho kra onim omu bia kra se se impuni woni ma be no obi no obi bo bra e sha se firi ya
0: yeah it's an your
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0: Sister, an account.
1: Oh, I fufu. One is why I condemn. Means raw mubia is one more means raw or more any Tim Liga wife, means raw bia. 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May they a Ukra account, Kevin Taylor, or Munina means raw bia.
0: On this note,
1: I'm sorry, I'm not sorry, I'll be. 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
1: 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Nyame adoma next week Saturday on the 8 AM birthday no. Oware wa Church of Pentecost. 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
0: Okay.
1: Central Assembly. 1 PM. Okay. 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
1: 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Ever since you're in Yami Adaman this week.
0: Yeah.
1: Yeah.
0: Tehane, did you meet any of this?

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0: 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By two me but.
1: So you be referee.
0: Police ni biendi chigo. 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
0: Na no she uniform.
2: Eh.
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1: Uniform no e bai me ehun so no nie. 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
0: Eh ya no kre. I police ni nkwa de.
1: Then you can kwa de meti ase because
0: you
1: have to doubt and then you can prove.
0: Ah.
1: You know there.
0: Odi awo wan ko sku anka e be ha e we wa ka ufie fo. Iti any speed the police need dey
1: speed. Take me free o. As say me baba na mantimi anka wo chibu we dia. 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
1: Ba say no kwa pa. Eya mo yesa de no kwa de den a.
0: Say say.
1: Sai video no.
0: Sai o video aye den.
1: Che se, o ti so bi Bible mu.
0: Nefe. 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
1: Ba wa be se. Emran se wa o be se. Se o send him am.
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1: O send him obi a, o che a o ti amra.
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1: Nti wa be stream so so o ti amra. 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
0: 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Nana Yau Atta of Joy Industries, Nana Michiao.

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Uncle Paul and we are mobile. 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On Chichi, a rare. 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
2: separate nimdie
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1: she kutu me ka se pa ma
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1: eh israel
2: eh o se do hebrew for baba ya chere ya choro no e she right say desert and to say ha
1: yeah
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1: 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Ana ye go. Okay, okay. I was for ye fa ye bia ngora tum 0302216561. 0302216561 and 0302216562. Hello.
3: Good evening.
1: Evening, Bacho, first and after Viva.
3: Yes, I'm Joe, because if you take course.
1: Bacho, you're more to tell you, you're not going to tell you.
3: Yeah, yeah. Some ideas. If you work out through and I buy.
1: Okay. You can hear through wrong, and one on.
3: No. Deceive you, government, my master. Hey, I'm going to catch you on all your inquiries.
1: Okay, hello.
4: Hello, Akura.
1: Hey, father. Name Bob Dizani.
4: Papa, me who you?
1: Ah, and yeah.
4: I'm going to come to the ring.
1: Oh, or two
4: for
1: Yahoo Shadum TV.
4: Yeah, Yahoo Shadum. No, Karini. It's a mom, okay. I'm going to do. Kwa ni amuna mso mudi ba ye adepa na buan kirema na so ye nsu aye be ye ti omu ye nsu ye ba ye afopa na ye ri abo grapa da jamase moni obade enye juma
1: Yes, sir. That's about. Okay, I'm mindful. Hello.
5: Hello, good evening.
1: Evening, Pacha, for San Afrika.
5: It is the Agaza one, Makasafi Trazako.
1: Yo, open the case, you are in Trevo, can come to me.
5: Mammy Boba Basumu, with my pa. And then the first time I meet him, my program, no. But I come up, but I'm preferring me, this question be, Benifona, more studio. Say, so who is you, Bafua, obey the young who say, we are Suba, and I'm Suba for Unqua, Omunina, Eddie Bonnie, and I say, Papa for whom.
1: Okay, you fatu say. Okay. Fatu
0: say some I do. Niba. Oh,
1: okay.
0: Na the woman say. Tama obe wa kola no. Ni amana oxygen. Ye man oxygen biya. Akora no ni oxygen ni mana si cord ni biebi.
1: Em so bi jina so
0: ke. Ah, okay.
1: Hello.
6: Hello.
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6: Pa cho mi de Benjamin, mi ka Sophia aka.
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6: Pa cho program no na mi tie pa by na papa kan biibi. I say, I could have been on my own yesterday. I know yesterday, on yesterday. My caller now saw a dear plant me because I said, then I may ya over my caller and I had them above.
1: Okay, okay, for the city 030-221-6561. And number I did you want 030-221-6562. Shake the now can. I'm the NTA. NTA, I know a friend. Hello.
7: Hello.
1: Hello.
7: Hello.
1: Ona Buniana.
7: Yeah.
1: Me bache first and everything.
7: I'm a teacher.
1: Yo, bache. Yeah, you are doing today. I'm working camisu. Yo, yadase. Vore amu mambi nipa. 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Nana. Hello. Hello.
8: Hello.
1: Mipa chef first and everything. Hello.
8: Hello. Hello, Major.
1: Yeah, me die. Nampa chef first and papa and everything.
8: Oh, but I'm afraid for the mine.
1: Yo, any yeah, you are doing today? Tell me, what can come into your brain?
8: Oh, the person is beside me, no.
1: What you beside?
8: I want to say, no, my baby, it's to your heart, I don't know. And what's your mind? You see, this is a friend of my entire name, then find too money.
1: Ah, okay.
8: Uh-huh.
1: And you.
8: But you say you are not going to go as I will be
1: empty. I'm not going to go as I will be empty. And then, producer, I know my brother, man, you know, I'm going to work. Okay. Say for you. Last one. Okay, yeah, that's about. Hello.
9: Hello.
1: Last one, I want to chat to Pacha first and everything.
9: Yes, I'm calling.
1: Kwabra, Bajo, you're not going to tell.
9: I'm going to tell
1: you. Yeah,
9: Joseph. I'm going to tell you. I'm going and I'm not saying your name as so. Yeah, that's it. Na me na mo kan kwa si mo hun sam no. 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
1: 05 3 05 3 5 7 5 5 7 5 7 2 7 2 9 0 9 0 05 3 05 3 5 7 5 5 7 5 7 2 7 2 9 0 9 0 05 9 05 9 5 0 6 5 0 5 0 9 2 05 0 05 9 5 0 6 5 0 5 0 9 2 05 05 9 5 0 6 5 0 5 0 9 2 05 05 9 5 0 6 5 0 9 2 05 05 9 5 0 6 5 0 9 2 05 05 9 5 0 6 5 0 9 2 05 05 9 5 0 6 5 0 9 2
0: said the Ujan hot for na won't mean pray the chickas any young day.
1: Okay.
0: And to Chromunsions, baby, of Fribet and Crano. Who was our mammy saying, Sooner need a chop of whom? Ire. Oh, my becket was a baby in Sunidano, a Juaneda, and what was our banner.
1: Okay.
0: Examples.
1: Into the Cassin Suban,
0: Suban, what
1: the same people on one will not call.
0: There be the beginning, a delay, and I decided anybody.
1: Okay.
0: Now, watch them watch the news in it is a man.
1: Yeah.
0: And our Cassin Suban, I'm at Tiasian, them that would make a canon.
1: Okay.
0: So, okay. What I was in you, since you are the one, Uberco for more, won't come down, maybe I have a no than one order.
1: Okay.
0: So, and the next way I will be here, and will be permanent crab. You
1: better come once in power.
0: Of us, I don't know one or more canon.
1: Okay.
0: You better tell you what I say. As some are,
1: would it be ever just so similar?
0: Or spiritual soup.
1: Okay.
0: Ewa ha adwanim haye. 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
1: story ko
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0: 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Adom FM opposite wo ya.
1: Okay.
0: Ye be chere se de bi sia ye no. Aha. E na me number no ye ba kopɛ.
1: Okay.
0: Yo kasoa. Nyanya no kwano so Millennium City.
1: Okay, Millennium City.
0: Ah, na Kumasi so ye wo lake Bosontwe.
1: Okay. E
0: bi jan kwanta.
1: Oh.
0: Ye number no ye 0244
1: 0244
0: 79 79 61 61 86 86
1: 86 86 86 86 86 86 86 86 86 86 86 86 86 86 86 86 86 86 86 86 86 86 86 86 86 86 86 86 86 86 86 86 86 86 86 86 86 86 86 86 86 86 86 86 86 86 86 86 86 86 86 86 86 86 86 86 86 86 86 86 86 86 86 86 86 86 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She am in 9 o'clock, just you, Yadibro. Ujakupun, it should be a mamunia monitia yado.
10: Kaka, I am poor, Kuamwasia, and

0: and you may not see our fellow Ghanaians among my jewel, yes, I'm my quab of Bacca Safidia, Yasin Nadia to my drum 106.3 as Empana 4.7. Mom was Antiman Temway, and yeah, a Busu in Shram 104.5. Where's my way, Chubwom, where at is a Maria Cocobabia, Bacobia, Bissu, or Donchin, Bia, yes, soon the Sentinel Casafidia, Macomacom, Wahania Drunumi and Sayakabumwa. Super weekend news, because then you read the last one. Yabakin card the man, some soon, and yeah, and Yasubinam, dear Bano, Emu. And someone said the tough woman to say, yeah, was a chim abatron person. You also a bank catch penny owner. What you have to do to say, Ganaman penny, a John Draman Mahama Tafran about to say, and was your one some dear Obesham Knapa. I won't put them home.
1: I say, I was sharing, Messia one some so adding to one betwab once. I said, yeah, Ghana for because I say, and my frank to a cosuqua, cosia Arabic and a Chinese, no, and yes, son, it's your what the munchemu abba.
0: And Messia one some ya a crow form SHS and penny for.
1: Cape Coast University no I and SSC at and Central for Edmund Kono one now a person costing idea or honor no. Why a crowd saw a bedroom?
0: And Sandra Dawson, you didn't know you wanted by the attention of Kuokuni, a deba summon in Mosada. You have from a DBS if four DBS for now and so on as a weabo as a so as a weabona. Roofing sheeta, a weabo bedroom quite DBS for the anon. I don't know and so about to Egina Diagina and they say Pumpy. A Yasuba, a Timusaya, as a traffic light, you saw to a Yabu with them, and to earn a new Natchini and Popo, Quatnyama, Papa Panto, 10% discount, ready that so color be a size, be a type, be a whoopet, yet they must say, yeah, my dormant tea, and a numerous room knows Yakasia, because you had a new red year. Last one, Yabakin Kadia, mom, na and that was on for way a year two men contractors, one man, one woman, Nana Ade Mununkomene.
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0: Nipa yatin in Kenya, aye, Mrashebe Granima this year war, Lower West, Achimabo Trumpers, you also rock me from Pong, Nene and Auti.
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4: Announce to the general public that under the research agenda of President John Dramani Mahama, NACA, the National Curriculum Review Institution, was revising curriculum for basic education from kindergarten to primary six. I have heard commentaries and suggestions on comments attributed to the Honorable Minister. Let me use the opportunity of this ceremony to clarify and respond appropriately that there is no intention by government to make Arabic and Chinese compulsory at any level of our education. That is not the thought, and that is not the thinking of government. English remains our main medium of instruction.
1: Ghana so far shang mesia won sam so ene kasano na wo wie ye nen sam a wode to aso ene se seba Arabic ene Chinese na eno de anyen hye se wo ba pese wo sua de on be ma na konya ama no esua e wo sukusu ahodo mu e san se se sei wo ko wi ase afa nen na Arabic ene Chinese kasano o manfo kapa ne senti eye so be ma sukufu fo akonya ama mo nso esua sa kasano.
4: But from kindergarten to primary three, we are encouraging and forcefully supporting the use of local Ghanaian language so that our children will not be lost out of their own values and culture. So from kindergarten to primary three would be the use of local Ghanaian language. From primary four to primary six upwards, we intend to make English language still basic medium of instruction, but we will introduce three foreign languages, optional for any learner to choose a language, foreign. Whatever it is, this revised curriculum is now before the Ghana Education Service. I will accept their recommendations and I will implement their recommendations. But to expose them to those foreign languages, be it French, Spanish, Chinese, Arabic, Italian, or German, will remain optional, but will be for purposes of upper primary, in order that we are producing learners for the world.
1: Enye ye tiye eye Ghana so afo hwemu mesua honsam so Harina Idrusu.
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5: afibia eye ye department e fa na apply technology no ye fre and my friend in they are free engineers. I will win you market see I can see na Yama one year mana becasa. Titiru and Maya me woman na Yashre Quine say a best say your money crying. Na I'm a woman who say a no cre dear or you engineer can see one go in the shall see it is all noa. It is almost a year no one will be to me a year. The challenge is I face the adoption. In fact, we to say classrooms are the classrooms are your one extra and see ma and pay p no classes need to crowd on more yet come near bray a timetable among idea swing de and na ban kunya in kunya 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
7: What you want to see is that we are ready and committed to support the Cape Coast Technical University anytime, anywhere, and many of the programs I know you are bringing up to do that to surpass other universities. But I wish there will be a program that will take care of them. We are so we don't know how proud we are when we see what's about ready. We started with him somewhere. Exactly. And we wish you would have such opportunity. And that's what we are asking. So when they you of course you fast for people to provide for some of the positions in the university or especially some of the programs when my people apply.
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8: 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And the address of the is here, several of the are in the city of my Koso. They must see in several of the announcer bailiff from far copy man or WhatsApp. A chest and in Zakandia. That is a technical in several.
0: A very seminal. A free channel called free channel draw corner the end. They are couldn't remember why I'm here with your GMU party. 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
11: 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Send your ebay and your problem, Emma, Nimpa, and Fire, then your Yamba. 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
12: 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And se say no, yes, sorry, babu mpo ya nkanyo. 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Oko social media, asunya wakrebi ya no diaba. No, enche biya ano, na yesuro the competition of other religions are invade the Christian territory. Our greatest competitor that is making inroads are SN Christosom and in the social media. Like I said, Christian youth, no. Mama yamfa social media on the positive side.
0: And right, Reverend Doctor. Boardroom General Overseer Adema Jesus Generation Ministry ena watenin kain
1: 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Or be Biara will be with a one in a moon crossing crossing to Chaco called Dria Eguno. What say any panel abides us so ma? What the Embra and what on my muno ever do? Now when I saw some better abontain or coquia for a queer wahanom, and in my coquia or mea coco, what you must say? And semi dia sam depa is on some rebebre, and what do I semi to a bayan him said you will talk cocono, and Kawama a German so buono, and one fanto coco or memo, ne sent say ya gana by at a sassam was a supermuno, a ya one day, sassamina or bad dia wano, and why your president, and a coquia. Fokoyi ano ene di tuja.
13: Sembe brebe na wo so-called reform numuno. Minya, enye adifufro. For example, criminalization of cocoa tree, se ultra cocoa tree, yabe criminalize no. Ewo, emrebi efeno Economic Plant Protection Act of 1979. Sam rano, check clearly se wu ultra cocoa, emfe niya cocoa, ultra cocoa, it's Yamra, Ayetu. It's your room since 1979. And problem is that Cocoa Board, Omo Indisa and Ray Echi, Omo Enshi Mukena, Etitu, Omo Legal Department, Omo Enforce and Rano, and then Akuma.
14: Like I said, it was a decision from the families. Yankata, we said, the share is Sabiana, you can pursue an airport, and then should be decision by the time of the day, the other one. Dollar no kosra, two musa heading at the mine. Dollar no buff from my head, so because you know, made a trade in Jadena, then you go kosra. You need to mean you come on in kosra, never for Monsua. I buy a soon shana on your day on science. So now, the Osher, a friend is saying, Daniel Menin, nine Osher, a 70% that I buy nine agents out of the Mayana. Moon say it is very laughable when they make it lower and conquer just a political mere talk.
1: Nana oba de eyo panyin pa wono no da koko akuafo ekuo no ano opanyin ekase wiye e na obed owusu a wono nso eye coordinator ewo civil society koko platform ede ne de eka ho se se ba se omanfo na mu 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
13: from the brave now, what so-called reform, Minya, enye adifufro. For example, criminalization of cocoa tree, say ultra cocoa tree, you be criminalizing them. A war, a maybe a friend of Economic Plant Protection Act of 1979. Sam Rano, a check clearly say, ultra cocoa, and send me a cocoa, ultra cocoa. It's Yamra, I it's you. It's your room since 1979. And problem is cocoa board omo Ndisa MRG H.
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13: ba ba koko pricing aban say or ba be review the pricing mechanism no the kind you have a basso because it is long overdue. Say you review pricing or say as you say, yeah, ah, would you do mano? And cost a day, a say, qua. That's why we are buying out Ujine or man for one. The most logical thing is a Ubershe, now we review. Now what's your book and auntie? You who say, sir, hedging, a bank can say. I see metal cocoa 2 cedi the whole year between 2 cedi. We say we do middle of the season, no? Now cocoa price that cost through a wall. If your man should want to now fat a wall, your man so extra was a dear car and not every man no.
1: Coordinator Emma Civil Society Cocoa Platform Obed Owusu ene ene yetie ya no
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0: All right, we are going live on Atom 106.3. Extra time, Brian Asono. Ye betwe kumu sani ati ano no. And ye fe diagro kra. Hey!
1: Let's go!
0: And someone who dosso. And there ya sante. Yes, I don't know. 2nd August 2026. Extra time branding here. Atom 106.3. Media are paid, nigga. Come and say that dot man.
1: Let's go!
0: Joel the Fashionistic. And the Atom, YouTube, and also Samsung Facebook Live. Yeah, the exclusive Nina Epa.
1: Let's go!
0: So come on, games, no. And then any DBB, Panay, or Glasgow, Scotland. The Beuromu Ewa, Waffle Zombie, Maswa Kunedu Akasa, Ghana 0, Togo 0, Sambena Maswa Kunedu Eka. Black Queens, Edda from Ekabako against Cameroon. 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Samson, former Black Stars captain,

0: Mojan Sabre Piemu Kenya, a jail and air cost Kenya.
1: Let's go!
0: Mohamed Polo, the dribbling magician. I can some idea for Ghana football home. Jay and Odia to Jack. 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Game no air cost can say the Black Queens your first game you win here against Capo Verde. 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France international, so French international, and also a robo Juventus, Kolo Muani, and they are also a Juventus player, and play, yeah, they want some of them at the moment. Young 12 transfers and some of them, yeah, you robo FC Barcelona, near the free Barca camp, Albanese, Barca 4C and Fantuga, Sir Ferran Torres, player, no, he is not for sale, or Montone and Nature, and the clubs are Hodua. 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Now, so there, a free Barca from Penny for Banase, some matches are a friendly, a Yankofa Kinsia. 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Clubs no more England, you know. 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Mourinho so pa so assess the place ni na. And so mo be job no be job mo a. We job mo nti Vini. Deo no. Bibia jira ye. Jose Mourinho so nti. For now. Asna. So mo nyabo track a kra. Enfa mo se mo disika. Epe pia ni na so for no. Jose akasa se. O hiya time. To assess all Madrid place. Na on one kasa ba kwa se. Wenko. And I said, be away into the antenna. Young Romo still on the transfer, no Manchester City camp. Na City 4, the urban Sunday, Romoa, Omukuto Musem, £70 million. £70 million. And a name Pedro Neto, a name almost a mock of Pedro Neto, £17 million. Na Chelsea 4. And I did Sassi Kia to Pedro Neto so and Tinkomodidiane Koso, Sir City, et me and me tisa £70 million at Chelsea. And they are to Pedro Neto soa, Nessa Pedro Neto, Pomo Mudino, Nessa City 4, and Sabet Viaca, Pedro Neto, and Tianosia, Transferno, the Fumo Air Pa, Yatomo Samano at the Etuga. Now Yaka Transfers and Samano, Yoromo Ewa, PLG come. Na uko Paris Saint-Germain comes here ya ni ya share white cup ni bino ya hu se Japan ni goalkeeper hwehwemu kura kye se Africana Zion Suzuki goalkeeper ni baja pa share white cup ya na money one 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And I say we didn't finish, no, 35 years. Now, the Danny Welbeck, a cosign the match, Chelsea, no retainee. And I just share, if we are say, yeah, you baby, I could be you. Oh, John, now see you, pa. Now, Chelsea, no, Abano. And you wonder, so, kwa. Yenti, Danny Welbeck.
1: Hello, Chelsea fans. It's Welbs here. I'm here at Cobham. Can't wait to link up with the boys. Peace. Welbs. Hello, Chelsea fans. It's Welbs here. I'm here at Cobham. Can't wait to link up with the boys. Peace.
0: Asu aba, Danny Welbeck su aba with peace. And to join the boys in our camp, a peace in Kwan or Diaba. And to Danny Welbeck, the first interview, we're to be there 2 years and so aba, I just on the church place or more than no, or no more shabum, not be Biansu to me acquaintance. For now, dear Wapano, Yashasania. And also, a bequo viedama than Wabaka, Chelsea for a to me as a cotton 35 years. And the way the first interviewer, and also a to me, I don't know. Now, ye can summon young Fanny and Chemo and some food from Utia, a pregnancy African Games, who said Ghana for Edge Madas. No, ye call Commodore Games, ye call ye Olympic Games, a Ghana for Equajiji Madas and Nasifo. Na ye call. Come on, games here, nay, and officially. Yadi be Pia Eben a year or Glasgow, a yes, Scotland. Nagana, so far, you kuta two medals, and a kuta Ghana, silver barco, and a bronze barco. Nagana for inano, and him say, Open a parasporta, Paralympics, no? Sabi en anima, or Medi Dama, Moye, Moody Sports, a cheer sports, no? Ye won call for Maji Dipa Bakuye Rafael Bocho in Kebe. And what that you just say, a bro mu copy more common games national penufo echo shomo or Glasgow or meeting in Shemu Kasiapa or the 40 alita do copy one or mu ye shemu and a catcher mo say wow betji goldeno ye mau $10,000 $10,000 so nyadi goda ye mau $10,000 and mona Rafael Bocho in Kebi, Echem said, Sansaman Penufoli to a minimono, while Bromo Casamina no. In fact, Ocatia Minister, Honorable Kofiadam Scra said, On Tiasse, because say yan ye and we say see ye bonny friend preparation, no. Papa, no Macatia see a quadi go the moment $10,000, no. I tell a moment why you may say see a one, sir. Sassy Kel Kramak and once a match a year. Mudia ain't see Bocho in Kebi. After second, a best my performance ever. Come on, games, no? Or the Amaya.
2: We have proven time and time that we don't ask for bigger, like how we don't want to be compared to our one of the lovely girlfriend Ghana have the blaster. We don't want to be comparing ourselves. But I believe that Power Sports has proved time and time that we don't need much to win laurels for Ghana. Zinabu has demonstrated. Hayford, the 70-year-old boy, have demonstrated. Tairo have demonstrated. Promise, Power Swimmy have demonstrated. We just need an equal shade of the cake. I will say it once again. I would prefer for the nation to invest $9,000 in me in terms of preparation, in terms of equipment, in terms of everything. And after winning gold, they can give me $1,000. Then I can believe they have vested in that gold they wanted. So I've been running for Ghana for 20 years now. My equipment have been bought by myself all the time. I'm just hoping that, as the minister has said, they are going to invest in the athletes. It should not be just a waste. It should be action taking. Samsi Dean, the president of Africa Paralympics Committee, the president of National Paralympic Committee, is proving it day by day. Our coming here, preparation for back home, pocket money support from him and the management has shown it's a part of motivation. All that.
0: Eno aye ensema. Oh. Rafael Bocho Nkebe. Di tu jwa se. Sende Ghana for mwiti yon kumani yo. Omo kwa aye kamtishi no. Komoro games no. Omo kwa tu Glasgow. Ena omo shia. Alet ni na sport minister kwa hono omo kwa ye meeting. Meeting nase no. Ena omo kachira omo se. Ghana alet ni na omo abano. Se ye parao swimming for any emiriketu for athletics for boxing for so would you go da or mine by mouth $10,000 na Rafael or you be a or see 20 I mean you know Rafael 20 years and now chess was on my Olympic games were called 3 times or yen packet wa and I'll say or did you just say I won't see see no cra no munya o kroma na ye on wa feature yo you see na no obia we engage ni bia okwa cross post dem a cross post stadium Rafael no ni feature o de ba obae training no ye na e nemu no we know and o che so no na to no feature ni bibia ntin company for hwe se sa 10,000 na omose omuji gold dad ba ma omo no ke mo omo 9,000 oh na ko mfa ya won see think o see no ye na ko okwa when you see this and who you need here, head your budget matter. Nanka 1,000 naka na moja soso. But so on this and who ye or no abo church at this abandon num, a two crook crits are no becona case, could you go in the mouth? 10,000 ye. Office, and trade ye. Rafael, wakasapa, sama wakana dear, and with the papa, papa, papa, papa. So preparation be uncosso. Oh, kwaji good name out $10,000 wa bra wusi sia ho Ghana for. 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Na medal table no a ye kasa Ghana for de we de sanka asam Australia for de ka chiro mo anka Joel Komani Baji Bruta because Australia for wo hwe medal table anei na Commonwealth Games e ba na wie ye e wo ye Scotland. Na Australia for aji gold no 70, silver 45. Bronze AA 55 to Okabuma total no Australia Fuaji 170 AA medal. England Etosu Mienu 29 gold, 45 silver, 36 bronze, and then 110 in total. India for gold no magic 13, silver 17, bronze no magic 17, and a year. Bukabo Maji 39 medal. Scotland, Muhosino, Etosunu 13 gold, 9 silver, 70 bronze, 39 in total. Nigeria, more West Africa, yeah, no Nigeria for yana, waha, competition, jollof, yanya competition, no more one year jollof, papa, jollof, lady, and ya cry jollof for Nigeria for Messiah, who. Na Nigeria at the 7th. Magic gold 10, silver 7, bronze 7. Into who can Nigeria for a brabo mukobo in a gold, silver, bronze, and boomwa? A year 24. It's Ghana for a year two, Lucra say Nigeria for no more arriving here. The Kososwa, or May 22. But still, Nigeria was 24 medal. Jamaica Tosu 8, total more 19 medal, 10 gold, 4 silver, 5 bronze. Wolves, Etosu, and Kron, a 9. 9 gold, 10 silver, 12 bronze, 31. But you know, say, in common games, Olympic games, the gold, you know, I was throw into the M4, so BGB, silver, 10, no BGB, gold, 2, no. Gold, no, do, editing, a bronze. South Malaysia, free, Etosu, 10th, ever 8 gold, silver, more 3, bronze, or more 5, and we come, my dad, my gene, about Malaysia, 4. It was 16 medal. South Africa, 7 gold, 11 silver, bronze 10, 28 in South Africa. Northern Ireland, 3 gold, 4 silver, 5 bronze, and then in total, Omuji 16 medal. Kenya, Omuji the 13 on the medal lock. And I said, Susu pronounced your medal a year, Omo Mo Tosso, Didiswana, Omo Tosso do Miansa, Omo Edgy a year, gold, you know, Miansa, silver and 9, bronze and noom, nti woka Kenya fodi nbo momoji edu 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
1: Yes, I'm here to support Captain Irene Ndanu's soccer summit because honestly I love grass football. When it comes to grass football, I support it so well. So hearing the project, I think it's huge. What I like, you know, I like to support these young ones coming up. So me being Kenya is here to support a very very good project from Captain Irene Ndanu. Why grassroots? Grassroots is to learn the basics. You know, grassroots to teach the kids how to have that strong background from where they want to start. When you have a strong background, for example, with this football thing, when you have a strong background, you get to the professional level, it's good to pass through the ranks. So that is why I'm here. The most important thing is to get a strong background, and that is the grassroots football, and that is why I'm here. Yes, Kenyan football, I think is doing all right. You know, statistically, I always compare them to Ghana. You know, Ghana is ahead of Kenya when it comes to football, and I think they lack the basics. You know, there are a lot of talents here, but for what we've seen growing up, it looks like Kenya focus more on athletics more than the football, and I think people are here that can play soccer well, you know. So when you don't have the support, they give up, and that is why we are here. So this project tallies with what we want to do, you know, have these kids to have that basics and a strong background to make sure they can get to the professional level.
0: We are some baby jets as a mochan ewo Kenya okopio no dia to dwa say ni football no grassroots no and say na yehwe na ye ni yento no baby jets de pano ase ho na neji hu ye pa anti Kenya na wakoro 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
1: 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Our game today was a difficult one. Togo also wanted to win, and we also wanted to carry the day, wait for what happens between Nigeria and Burkina. Yes, it was keenly contested, but I think we were slightly ahead of the English, but we find the nets, but I don't know, I have to watch the goal again. I can't tell whether it was, I don't know what happened. We scored, but the referee disallowed it. So, we are okay with that.
3: it's part of football. It's only that we have to move on and try to reorganize ourselves there when we get home. Like the advantage when it comes to the AFCON program. But that did not, you know, demotivate us, or that is not encouraging us to give up our best. Came here and tried to come. This team has seen too much success during the past years. So any time below the cup, you know, Ghanaians would not accept it. So what happened here, I don't think is what we came here for. Yeah, the under-20 in Ghana, we value this team and we know the standards this team has set before, and that is what or where we want to get the team to. So we came to win, but it didn't work out. That's what I said. We will have to reorganize ourselves very, very well before the AFCON proper.
0: Okay, NT, I know ASMA, head coach Edema, the Black Satellite, Maswell Kunedu, Eddie Tutra, say, mobile sank a quabia, so win, and they assign a quiet per core 0-0, and I know so AP Moa, Maswell Kunedu, Eddie Chimunabanti tournament, a cobo, and a dear, first game defeat, second game draw, third draw, and a day upper, a brano, ha, and am I a quine, MADC, but. Your friends, I promise. Who should more? Your legend, Nana Satika, so. Nah, and they. Mohamed Polo, Akasembi. Mohamed Polo, Akasembi, HM, say. In terms of sacrifice, current Black Stars players, a banner sacrifice, pa, dear. Omundibi. A serious issue, pa.
4: Yes, I'm here to support Captain.
5: Commitment, The way they started, everybody was happy. But at the point they came out, they know, a cut. All of a sudden, why did he cut? It shows that, you know, there is some sort of commitment. And some sort of, look up these players, that sort of, Ghanaian.
0: Polo, a channel pa. The full interview, ever. Polo in summer polo dia to jano. Promise. Yeah call polo nkomano echina. Yeah di full interview na chia deba. Polo in summer wa can for Ghana football hono. Hey serious.
6: The Dutchman.
0: Yes I.
6: Coach Mohamed
7: Polo. Jim
6: Asama wakayeno. Aye no correct road 100%. Minji this will be bejina baby akase ne okano.
0: No bian kudina temu.
6: Nobody can defend this. Say near all Canadian nuclear true because those times, yes, you shall
7: know.
6: Black Stars ever born match at school cry, your point in them, and I will be a holiday crap because Black Stars will match. And a omono match, born no moko bono. How are the resilience, the passion, any ahundi on the shabu, mono, and yeshi, and the players are abe because of the club. They think for like they think about themselves. Because say Obe Prawa ha or call the club or be flopping tea or your bimbo tea or dream on but they don't think about the nation Ghana first. They think about themselves first before the nation Ghana. That is why say Black Stars pana as a Obe Taki as a Ochuchini night as a Chale near coach candidate and credit road me support it. 100% we debate be any who I think you be any who. And one of our can
0: say or more time no sacrificial job no
6: I am pa because Bob Bia Stevie Pia bet me a Peggy
7: Jim
6: don't miss him quite be as about and a woman says it's your rules I be mobile brie ah would name how to tackle our Benya Cardia the match
0: who see no common also can be said Ciano umble mu current place called football na Isica but in Kayesicano this is the time I sank Mukomo.
6: Yeah.
0: Yes. Wakaso.
6: Ah.
0: Tama omu ni sika kura obo mu omu ni sika na omu omu kwa mu. But in say ne ya $100,000 appearance fee. So what I say. Namu kumu hodia.
6: And I make
0: I
6: say,
0: yes.
6: They think about themselves first before the nation Ghana. Because
7: we're born
6: in club. So our club not born. And yet, I'm born in Ghana. I'm born any personal achievement. Any in the Juma or Yoho. But I'm representing the nation Ghana. And so I'm born in my Ghana. Or do you need them first? Because Oprah will be affecting the world. But those days, 90s, they play with passion.
0: Commonwealth Games, no, so you call it in your two medal. But CC, I will call Glasgow. The Ecosu Glasgow, CC, I am a second. Tikakra, Tikakra, and Tikakra.

0: you mean I will be Zaza dear like also. So come on, God of War party. Just come on, games now. You ain't to me any better, no. The Amu ya ni se, se ye create Ghana community. Ti e ho bossu o mo chele o.
1: Chese.
0: Yeah.
1: I know one thing about Ghana ni se, we are always content with what we have.
0: Okay.
1: Kakra ye sabe so muni ye ni ji. We appreciate
0: but
1: it.
0: Is it not that is funny? One ya kwa no, ya kwa tournament. Ya the only two Madan Ebo, Menuka, you are lining at his Samochilo, Glasgow.
1: Tea,
0: who they are, who they are,

0: are you happy?
1: Oh, I'm happy. Okay. Because that is one spirit about Ghana me managing home. Ghana me tie. The little kakra obema me no, I will appreciate it. And that's how Ghana we are. Kakra na yenya no, at least, okay. Let's be thankful and appreciate. Because, or maybe when to me and Druho, and you say to me go Druho, why me walk and make you so look back? Because, and which of me 5 cities is here, I will appreciate it because, somebody will be in a second, or say 1 city cry, yeah, man. Oh, it is a whole chemi 5 city. I have to appreciate it. Kakra, that is Ghana. I know they may defend it. Let Maumuji Omuni.
0: Okay.
1: Yeah. At least 2 medals.
0: They did 2 medals.
1: Country be one could be cry. What about Anonzo?
0: Okay.
1: I know dear. Yes. Chale Munji Muni, Munji Muni. Na enyum na Ghana nyum.
0: Na ya Dope Nation.
1: Dope Nation. Sir. Oh, okay.
0: Yeah, of course.
1: And a Dope Nation.
0: Community for Ghana. I told Ghana no money idea. Come on, games and your medals and your phone call. We created a whole community for Ghana. Yeah, talk Ghana and Yanni, Ghana and Tadi.
1: It's a plus. Yeah. So they have every right to jubilate and choose
0: and celebrate.
1: And celebrate.
0: Okay. Promise to the friend of Bad Nego comments and Dotsman. Extra time, I'm a Debra Mono Joel. I did 2 more live on social and also.

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1: Senia David born room Emma whom etutu free so muno. 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
2: Boye nyum
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2: e ba ni gospel down born say come on oh come. Keep listening to Prophets. He's so good.

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2: Yeah, if you
1: have na bibia boko die.
2: Na mi adom.
1: Congratulations and so. Oh there school no ah. Yeah dog. 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
2: Aya die.
1: Nyami shaw papa. 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Ti Facebook adom 106.3 oba. Fa comment ne bra. Me so ba bia be hu ye mbia no like comment ne share. 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Yes, vacation tips for parents. Hi, parents and your mom wapo. Dog, na vacation tips for parents and your tips base. How for omunim dada?
2: I drink say omunim dada nanso. So nim say ya de bobo boy ho sa oye parent impempi obi anko parenting school. Eno an say nim say aba. Unya wo dia wa ya parent na chesani ya de share wo no say ya ye no say ye sa nye ye. 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
3: 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Em say, yeah, can we be fed me and then also? Great if you didn't go on, dog. I don't know.
2: Adiana,
3: ye be see a managing crano. Ye be can do an affair ya by screen or so.
2: Okay.
3: Because, and also, in a way, I say, why are you for? Because. Well, we need exams so I'm not and want to know who effect and cramp put to send him ready and also. And cranny did pa. And crano said, there was one moody day. Send your busy a control or more. I saw to what dean be at. No, a year dear won't pay as a be shamed or we wait on a sa. Send ye seem and control or more. Sabre or more fee.
2: And more fra a year they do well, and now sir would a near matter 2 year with fear now who was scheduled and now rooster beer above frano a follow with fear. Oh, my yard, pa, because I know my name say, oh. It be a me sorry a me ko twetwe me sen me ko dware me se me mpa me me sha mata de e bia me pra ha me ye se edru e bia eight ana bibia me di me breakfast ana no pa me didi afa mi wiya e bia makọ kan 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
3: 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I want to say that the idea is to create an account. You create account ma wo mo ana say even with the account na your mo kids and crowd no. So I say parent and you ko mo say manage wo mo e mo 1 hour. Ana say your mo dey nti enja no e bi o mo so mu suade.
2: Ni abofra ni ye bia supervision here. 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
3: International. I'm my madam one. Ono swaba. 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Na Adam 106.3. Isaac Chumesini. I'm watching you live from Israel, Tel Aviv. Sister Fia, thank you all for such great teachings. May God bless you. And you share dear pa. Enti ono so edie no no. Thomas Duchi. Also, Mame and Nestle, this is a very educative program, and I wish you can invite the madam every week for more fire. Yeah, that's it. Good evening, Adam FM. I'm watching you live from Drapong, Bota region. Very interesting discussion. Peli Yom, and so in a dear bay. I'm saying they are candy. I don't know politics. Be what I say. It's also better to me. I bench you. Maybe your phone lines. And be an hour question. Be an hour day. Abba. 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E de amon. 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Nyin say ni awo na uti. No wadum 106.3 FM. 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
3: sa
2: na ye hwe e bom mo fra no ho ban
3: Frank, I was Spain. I say, me share and pa. What name come my yedi? Mama Africa, my role model. Yeda se papa papa. Na Gladys Knight, tete say good evening. Listen live inside Nungwa. Yeda se. Inti also ba share like a comment. Na fi and name come ono tips. I yedi my parents. Sabri and Cray, a war vacation, Yasuna de Bibri, Pastor Francis, or see a fear. God bless you, yada say, Yamini Panyamisha, also. It's Robert TikTok, and as Oba Facebook, na unso do dear number, your beer phone lines, you know. 0302216561 0302216562 0302216562 Na yon koma ye di ebi a question ba kumye nubia. 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Promise o oh, oh mo and inside aside the BMA but I'll say the most dangerous effect of screens on kids is addictive brain rewriting, which damage behavior.
2: Addiction now can
3: why you addicted to anything? Oh hmm baby cry say oh
2: and addiction se wonya baako a chance se obenya other addiction ne ma no enso so enti na se bia sa week okay ni ne kai ka hun ni nyina easily obetumi aya addicted se onya sa encounter na enti no ebi mun so aka se sa phone ni ade no e wo se ye treating it se drug because enti no doza wo de ma kola na wo se onku se se dose dodo a na just say wo poison abofra
3: so
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3: time be na wo so mo da anwumre time be
2: obia ne but usually from be e bi mo 7:30 e bi mo 8 e bi mo 9 e depending on family no any near almost living situation
3: but ye maintain the way bi omo ko square mo mo da no o mama kwan kra sa na ye mo mo na
2: as much as possible okay. Say bi o mama na da bi aka ho a e bi a 1 hour bi
3: no me chese time omo de ko da no
2: yes o ma maintain routine okay. No but to say bi a or that regular school or that nine na say this time she mo abantem mo ye bibie wo say mo ye by 8 o betumi ada but variation between like the waking time no any school time no and what's a year too much to say be our vacation maybe I see an all vacation into one money that till 10 yen penisa say be our school time or sorry your man says 6 vacation that's a winning here now person or dark a crack and one maybe a 7 now sorry and yes say be a 9 10
3: yeah I know tina yana ubo se bi mo ya baka se obi school no ne na na sesa ntubo so sorry kra na ye na ya ba ye maintain no so ko school time or sorry anytime or done
2: ye try maintain
3: okay Thomas Doche a o share wo USA na wo ne kitchen or prepare ni dinner and wo tie ye program e muda hopa so nyame share pa ye da se abrakwa Victoria and so e che as a man kesi Beyonce so please this month is my birthday yo any in advance and call and fa mom me pa to phone line sin ye bi o 0302216561 0302216562 Now, on so what you may abba, maybe a question be dog on so eddy amount. Dog yan twasso. 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
1: 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And her dog now but can be beyond to us.
0: Now make us say, family no, obia was sa, o play. Ain't no man my ain track,
1: sir.
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1: 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Okay, and you know, dog, let me see the uncommon number baby. And you also may trap toward them, I will fall. And what kind of union ever for so a ball and crown of buying, not vacation, idiot. A bear assumed unity to panny and nyan is simo. In the anabani and tissue or mutifi, said Baya, Uncle Fire Ribian Sombra.
4: Junk. I was a human yet to so. Okay, junker. In near a situation will move the brain. In near. Oil, anangwa, and womb will be brain, chinny womb will be brain, and I thought I'd be so as spices, Nankasa womb will be brain, name womb, and you are in ram of Franny Hiano, and no soup woman, or say about the moment Diana yet, so I can't have your son, you are no, a yarn and a boarding, into your moa, it to me affording, no, and no more was gave it to me, and I eat to me to, yeah, look how foods are none near, yet you are Ghana, how yet you are Ghana, no. Good one, healthy, and now upon the room, good. Ye bear come for Ama, ye mano. Na face, send ya, ye din kaya cano. Parenting, and now a mofra heno. And ye a grow a daffom. Na I was there, we ye a jar, and now, who see ya hawa, obesifa, I shall ba. Just like that. Yeah, dear, you to me, she and to be she and say, Bea, obey good parents, and I'll bet me I shall with Mano a ye. I think one cassans so send ya yaka was our shell also, who bought who buying, who shall who ye, who die ye, say Bea, who be now who didn't go ye and get Musa from an opatu and ring. Now, fe we not time Emma and Mofrano because I'm Mofra dear. Omo hia wo mbe. I was say ye to me some rare ye vacation and so ye to me enya adagye mo omo e dey hear some of the extracurricular activities na ye kan ye no. Agro omo di take an interest in drawing no omo ya take an interest say swimming and na piano and na drums and na ne wo chere abofra ni nyina take an interest. Omo ko so a ensua ade e wo fie na ye mo omo ban so free. In Crawford, you need more. I'm betting me, I am more bonny. A year, aunties, nobby were ho, uncles, nobby were ho, ne auntie. Now, your counsel so say, Mem will be a and frail, but say, or ye and ye and I,
1: okay,
4: and penisa,
1: okay,
4: into your canny
1: now,
4: only Ubano,
1: a new commo,
4: say, be beer, Ubano, a bit to me, a chair bell,
1: sir,
4: our bower man.
1: Yeah, that's it. Doctor Hilda Boy, who should send it to your quaint, I'll call Kulibua. I, Ubinyam. Aha, near, what dear, or to home crowning tea, or to home. I will show more, my auntie. Dog, your phone, see her. Dear Nassi, faster than my endpoint, homeopathic clinic. We are on quaint, dear, young cohon, cordia pomodepa infections, I would do a Howard journey. Mr. Young cohoy, 0244-867068. 0244-867068. We are on Kwadia. So to me, call. Yada must say Instagram, TikTok for Yamisha Mopa, Mamuda Sujina Soshay, Namode Mokomente by Yada must say Facebook, Adam 106.3. Once Yada say, Papa, what would you break here? Ye fear who drum won't cast him. Yada must say, Dodo, Yame on Shramunina, Yami Adam next week. Some Kwan Wadin or Hoya Beba near Baba to us. So no mum shannon song. Yami Adam 15th August, yeah, maybe in there, Ben, and I watch you know. You know, I win him and Quahia fit and walk. I basui, yes, Ramu, Yeni, Shemua, you mensa, Doctor Hilda Boy, Eba, Doctor Fonia, Nessifuni, and I, and one D. Juma, or Multimedia, Cambrant, and a Sundu, Bia, Beba, Tibe Shemu, Awa, you mensa, 5 a.m., not to say, ye frako, Bepono Soho, na the Lost Tavern, a honey of Kakushi, and two Bia, Fafadia, bear comfortable, ye tree and Albet me a 2 year, Kotoya, sorry, Albet me a ye be, Mummy and Tinting Yapumero, dear Domo, dear Beshe, the 8 months more, or see it me Tinting Yapumu, na. 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

0: 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Saturday, the days of the week in the Hebrew are named after the cardinal numbers. 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Abacamua, and they did me in every war. Your channel, Dr. Nana Bibu, Michel Papa, Anna, Titi D for also Michel Papa, Ewo, Via Movia, it is Nages and Munchanus, Mama Vic is Michel. 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But look at him will be any media, Nano Sables, Apostle. A two day from senior apostle, Bacopanian Queen, then one, no, Nature said, Abibias, a senior apostle, ye. The way followers of Yahusha, I don't know, Enti. The first Nasarim assembly in Ghana, and the original followers of Yahusha, the true followers of Yahusha, no kure ajidifo, and the first ajidifo mudi Messiah nechi, and no nesum ne kingdom no eno demaya no. Ye yesum ne adiba no nye religious no aye kingdom. Wase yahindi no ene trene to oba ene kuta de tola no the deep one. Near the training natural, what we, the Academy of the Bacon. The first kingdom, no, any, and then a ceremony, and only the one day about a training in a Nina so tracing room, sanity. And the nature say, I don't know. And the Abusha for na Yatnasi, the amount for BT, most of amount for Ewubika. The garden, the Tola, watchman, the watch, guard, keep, branches, that is it, you didn't know. You didn't just say, Guahudo, a branches, the animal. Olive tree, watchman, Orenfo, ha, garden, ye garden the Tola. 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was it this is the explanation I was giving also dayeno nchimu a bo for the man the fourth beast is a fourth empire that will be on the earth and will be different from all other empires to crash the whole earth and trample it down. The 10 horns are the 10 kings who will rule that empire. Then another king will appear. He will be very different from the earliest ones and will overthrow 3 kings. He will speak against the supreme Aroa and oppress Aroa's people. Mm-hmm. He will try to change their religious laws. 25 in America, no. He will try to change their religious laws. And festivals and in a fashion, and Aroa's people will be under his power for 3.5 years. We you should have come once pa me wanna media. Me wa kwaba. Na impomit is any
1: me hoye pa.
0: Aye. What was it? Eh nano now just say you see said ye theologians ni scholars no assassin ye mama. Ni na changes na Daniel kind no. Oh, he no yes, I know. Some of you know we have my hymn for no. One sooner, when someone found Suma, only a segment in a
1: sir.
0: Ye change no, and you are try better change. The Omochano, no must say, Anamboa,
1: no crap.
0: Aha, and the sanitary. Memoir of him,
1: Major, so
0: you, Pacho, Sadia Tiano, maybe you have a hair, only my Sunday law. Aha, I'm rabbi by. Ah, see, and he may show Yeah, we are. The ever teacher can say Sabbath. The word can say Shabbat. And yet Sabbath. Sha. And sha. 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
1: Okay.
0: Yeah.
1: Enti.
0: 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Oh, but so two machines. Yadi be can. 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Okay. 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
1: right. 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
0: Yeah.
1: Ah, yahu se kwesi ada watro sem no. Babi anywhere na a walk, say a cron cron die yesterday, yes, you say a cron cron, your fan song. Yes, yeah, yes, a new sir.
0: What was a chichi musu?
1: Yes, quotations are all right. You see, you know, a train, say, Quasia dano, a now watching him with a decay,
0: yeah.
1: It's a set, a juada, a benadan, yakina. And on chess, I went to me far and some,
0: yeah,
1: body, and wait to me the assum. 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
1: 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Kwasiada is almost a holiday. Ah, oh, in fact, oh, sorry, one told near my crying in Guho and Tem. Now, I didn't say Kwasiada no pa. Opera so got there, and I'll be at this after church.
0: That's after
1: no more. And now, baby shops near. Didn't see I yet? Kwasiada no first of all. A binum friend say, who made that, and I say, oh, why didn't put that? I was out with the summon.
0: Yeah,
1: tree must say, and yano cray. A dahunu.
0: Yeah.
1: Ti said ya kan nyina.
0: Yeah.
1: Enti ye be hwɛ sɛ eba ne san san sɛ yini enim sɛ ɛyɛ obi na ɛyɛ san hwehwɛ ne san nyina.
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0: Yeah.
1: Na pagan Rome ni ebe nya papal Rome ni ebe nya asɔre no Catholic Church.
0: Yeah.
1: Ifa ti ebe nya mpanifo bi. I'm with you anymore, cause he said, I sorry, Catholic Church by, you know.
0: Yeah.
1: Every single day, you know. You cry near my baby, you know, baby, a free Bible. And see, your boy, when you be doing what, you see, I know what I say.
0: Yeah.
1: That. I friend, no, Emperor Constantine.
0: Yeah.
1: Ha. Or no, na, or ye, unipa, otimide, cause he had a song, he see, he said, that way, na. Say, in an edition, yeah, this one. No, money, yeah, you may yep, or your panic, I say, or Roman Emperor, empire, no,
0: him.
1: Na no name, reso, no. Na or she say, Emra, who will be bright, Quesiada, Emra, your friend, Sunday law. And I say, Sunday laws,
0: yeah.
1: Or no, dear, or ye any piffy, said, Dano Crana, Ed, and who answers, say, this one, no, dear, see what say, a ya home, Dano, dear, be see. Oba de na kasan dan no a ese ye de sum na nan mu no wasan so e wa manan so ha wasan ko mu e me hu se sese mra ahoro to ha e be ye holiday sama enkrofo ahoro bebre nte no na ne ye be hwe various

0: agreement.
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0: Paris no kwen.
1: All right.
0: Anna, sir. 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
1: enti e ya de a and the entity are you taking no critical no me nim the entity answer say you taking a critical sense trust him once him bia no e edimu
0: na e so na opo so kosmo no wa hu e kwa na opo so tu no wa hu and Yemi, my son, my refuge, Chromia, I hear Ben, we are with Jabas. It is a well who quan episode to the baby episode on well who a quan a chap to no, a quan of us on Adiaco,
1: sir.
0: So Bayra,
1: oh Bayra. And see, what trust him is also the Bible, nay, Jumadia.
0: Yeah.
1: Kwasia Dania died, sorry.
0: Debbie Nuquepania can be wait. Yes. Authority and emphatically.
1: Trust him, which is a Kwasia Dania da, you require, sorry.
0: Debbie.
1: And first of all, the Quasaria, a trace. I was say, we own here movie, you know, yes, you know, dear.
0: Yes, you dear.
1: And see, I'm a person, Sunday laws, I'm the buy, now it's me team. Because here, now, I'm a mum, they have a shed. On your uncle, Ponka, Sanka, San, Dana, Namun, on person, I'm a year near my breed, it's in team now. And when I ain't quite check a crank away. Now, Roman Empire, Nanka, Sanka, Sano. Now, Omo, whom made a summon, ah, you uncle Pon summon. No, would you two more?
0: No, would you two
1: never hop, ah,
0: yeah.
1: In fact, Emra mi sai ni wuye no. Actually nyina no ne ewo home on yo na chidi fo a na omo som no. Ah, na omo de eda no a na ese de som no no. Ah, eye that was nso no na omo de som. Jine wo hopa. Enti abakosam tre se Roman Empire no they protected Sabbath.
0: Okay.
1: Omo bo Sabbath observance home da som no.
0: Okay.
1: Won kra bon ho ban ye.
0: Oh wow.
1: Na on the other hand no, the idea of making Sunday a protected day of rest was a new seed idea. Na kwesia da homeda som no wo ho. Ah na o ma bo ho ban say no homeda no e na enim se onwa o mudi mi say na chi no.
0: Yeah.
1: No cream no. Da o mo de som no.
0: Na savings for na say the phone na savings yeah.
1: Da o mo de som no ye. Da e to so so. Enti na o ma bo ho ban. Kwesi say eni e ma bi be frafra mu ma. 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
0: no correct.
1: Now the first Sunday civil rest law in history was passed in 321 AD nti eye omo pass Sunday no law no as a civil law ha enti ebe ye emramu ade se ebi a enye se ebi kra eye asorifo onko an ye di mam se e twa se obi a e de kwesi ade homeda. It became a civil law and the 321
0: religious law
1: ebe civil law ha and the 321 AD no ana ura friend Constantine eye sa civil law no say Sunday and yes sir. Now the idea that he passed this law to promote Christianity is far from accurate. Ebinum can say, oh, Emperor Constantine the question that is see what say enye homeda emma obia ne binum so eye oyankopon som nti na odi see what say but ehremu che say na enye no kre say eye oyankopon som nti na na all person yedi question that see what say enye da obi anfa home.
0: Okay.
1: Because now no akoye challenge between Onyankopon asem
0: yeah
1: ene ono na body e onipa Emperor Constantine asem se Onyankopon se da no ye sey ana Constantine se da bi da no ye sey na nye enye osom nko a enye in fact holiday grandma
0: is as authority be odi to me
1: yes
0: only kuta
1: san se home da no bo so hwe a Onyankopon so person apart from the spiritual rest no
0: yeah
1: as a physical so ye adwuma o
0: rest yeah
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1: yeah
0: eh ho meda na
1: wo de bo ho
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0: 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One other detail to keep in mind is that Sunday was the second day of the week in the original pagan planetary week. 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
0: 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system. 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
1: yeah
0: now I say before this code be say ehunu emrano ne ba be free by before this code was created Roman laws had been made by many different emperors over hundreds of years enti ansa na mobile ki camera we nyina abom no na Roman fo mra ahoro omo wono a empress anase ahemfo ahoro omo be di Roman so no about hundreds of them emra dodo ana omo nyina hyehye no nanny na abo ahwete. So you see, many of these laws were confusing, repeated the same ideas, or even contradicted each other. This made it difficult for judges, lawyers, and ordinary people to know which law to follow. And Timra Bibrana Roman Formra, Ebinu Aha, can say, Nebinsu can say, as a insisi superpano.
1: Yeah.
0: Anna, sir, the coders just seniors, no. The attendants at the car, Roman form penny form row, machine, you know, be brave. Hundreds of them won't be dear, you know, the car running in our boom. And my own will say, okay, you need to be a contradicting, you know, a be a while repeating, you know, young sonny so now, you know, me pass out here as a car coders just seniors, a Roman for a hand from ra, or maybe the Roman so no, I must share to her. A new movie, and a warm running be a while, 3.12.3. I know the Emperor Constantine. Ne, cause he had a mra or share, you know. And also was the codes Justinius in my Okoko Kaya. Obey me, a hunisamrano, a womb. Now, I say, all judges and city people, the craftsmen shall rest upon the venerable day of the sun. In the Emperor Constantine, to be the idea, and also she said, mra. That Sunday alone, or can say, all judges and city people and craftsmen shall rest upon the venerable day of the sun. Inti judge for nyina no mo muti kronim wo for nyina craftsmen amo a omo ye nsano adwuma ene just say obi a mo amo ye adwuma no sa for nyina no they shall rest upon the venerable day of the sun. Inti hano the coach go to that's a code to sun, sir, sun worship, worship no, the venerable no, day of the sun.
1: No worship.
0: Yes, into your share, say, South Wayne, no, Mobe Home, Ewo Uriano Edano, which is Quasiada. I come once me. Ewo Codes Justinus, when you acquire, obey to me, I said, no, I can't run and run, a dozen be brave a woman. Now, Uriano to us, we say, country people, however, may freely attend to the cultivation of the fields, because it frequently happens that no other days are better adapted for planting the grain in the furrows for the vines in trenches. 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So that the advantage given by heavenly providence be not for the occasion of a short time perish. 321 AD, quoted from IS 284 and 285. Enti emra Constantine can share no tre se Kwesiada, this is a Sunday law.
1: That's only they can share Sunday law first.
0: Only they can share. Into a share, mom said, craftsmen, mason, for city men, judges, niwe mo nyina de mo mo a holiday Sunday.
1: It is a judge for nyina kura eight this one. Over there wouldn't
0: be. But mo amwo tikro to country people, mo amu dia dia no buy any idea. Who be here any you know. They can still go ahead.
1: Okay.
0: We are talking about the first Sunday law, share say enye humida.
1: Okay.
0: Now I say enti hano. So you see that enye onyankopon som.
1: Debi.
0: I say the venerable day of the sun.
1: The sun.
0: You shall
1: rest.
0: See
1: the sun.
0: Yes, you shall.
1: Sa one day better sun no cause to me. Oh say somebody no e won moon is you know. E to me kutekuta etetezo.
0: Sir.
1: Mu de moon imti.
0: Now I say the first Sunday law in history was passed by Constantine. Sen yin yin yin. Kwasiada emra ewo abakosemu se ya sharp to se enye homeda.
1: Yeah.
0: In fact, ANC onyankopon ehomeda na na mu no. Constantine share. I say in the Latin manuscript of this law, the phrase translated as venerable day of the sun is venerabilis dies solis.
1: Yeah.
0: Constantine's decree was based upon honoring the esteeming the celestial body we call the sun. Intimicatra will say, who translate it, Sabrofuna, or kind of venerable day of the sun, called Latin one. Venerabilis dies solis. Ah, or kind of directly, I will say, enye di enti ya samon hume no e a wia no the bot sa u wia yinye hun san na e woho physical sign san na e woho no onunti na all katre o se hume it wasn't because of the almighty it wasn't because of God inye u nyanku pontia e a wia no a ono no e sumo no whatever a ono no eko kan ya ano ye tre ni se omane nye hume da no ono kwa na no winim nti wa se because of the celestial sun, that is why Osher Samran. The decree did not honor the Hebrew God, or if we may say, Jesus Christ.
1: Hebrew Yahusha or Yahuwah. Yes.
0: And is he trusting Munyan Kupon?
1: Yeah.
0: Decree are constant and share, say, Yemfan Kosia Daniel Humedano. Not any Bible Munyan Kupon.
1: Yeah.
0: No, it wasn't because of
1: Onusia. Yeah.
0: It is because it's because of no Constantine.
1: Nyame,
0: ne som ni nyame osom.
1: Eya wi anu.
0: Sa. Ena oni nyanya nkomodie se ye deda we be di woni.
1: Yeah.
0: Ye fan si won fan ni woni. Into be sorry for be everybody. Obi anya sade. At the first Sunday.
1: No jono ma Satan you ntini.
0: Yes, I share you no. I don't know. And this will become more clear. Wo mra. Yes, I see it.
1: Yeah.
0: Sabbath once more.
1: Yeah.
0: You will say, oh, Yankupon, any of Winsam and Topa, to an idea that some Yankupon some and of Winsam some in them.
1: Yeah.
0: Yeah. Ain't he again? No. Say, okay, say,
1: yeah,
0: now we're the other, this someone as if we're
1: in here.
0: When I call read Exodus 20, time ransom dinning.
1: I will carry as a woman.
0: The Atosso and Nino, yeah, he said. Asum ho asem nim homeda ho asem nim ana afi ase this law
1: no asum kra hunya ka o kwaso re kwata ba kopedi
0: ha as this law was designed to mirror the biblical sabbath oh sir what sian trust em bia no akwachie no unim se bonsam emiro de oyankopon be bia and you hear if you about the ashase adam reso Cain Abel Nyank obakoko nyankopon fa baako a na munsa fa baako.
1: Yes.
0: Etoato aso a.
1: If Adam ni ifunukura
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0: 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Na ono aye ne de na fo mu de na ono odidi juma. Inti this was to mirror the biblical Sabbath. We made that crown crown na e watch resem no. Constantine dey no na e mirror na say e sua ono ne dey no. Notice that farmers were not allowed to take off work on the day. The God of the Holy Bible gave us a Sabbath, Friday sunset to Saturday sunset, as the weekly day of rest for all people regardless of their occupation. The resem no try say and fa honi wadwuma awye bia no as I said e fiada owitoye kosi memenda owitoye a eye one day no should be a rest for obi a wo se o sumo onyankopon na o use trust and bible a use e de sumo onyankopon there it should be a rest for you onyankopon na ashama wo eye mra wo ka mra nsem do no
1: hello
0: yes. Now there are some few exceptions. Maybe you come and do a thing. Who say?
1: Yeah.
0: Okay. Ekoba say home dana. I will be also for will be quite sorry. I go and say ya bro. Be our fans only na say for our cowboy. Ewo exceptions be oha. Say oni pay you and say obi na we be abo and enti mi kase. Eya home dana enti mi mwan mi mane wu.
1: You dey ever bawa kra.
0: Enti fashion with him sa. But constant and there no.
1: Yeah.
0: Oma enkro for kwan say mo dear. Munya juma, which mako ye juma.
1: Yeah, or maybe quite some
0: yes, but more the amount of
1: you see the mutimin yet.
0: But trust him, Muno, O Yanko Pon say, and your rest ma ubia, no matter a juma,
1: yeah.
0: Jimmy Cassette, medium year fluency,
1: and I made him blue heart, made him tone me.
0: So, again, I'm trying to mirror the biblical Sabbath now.
1: Yeah.
0: Bonsamfa Constantine, so DBC on. Na wasan agya ne mahoro bi wom a wasan mo mo kwan mo mo che se omo ba bi de omo ye nese omo kwa chire kra
1: yeah
0: now I say
1: eh na de manfo kwa so ya
0: Constantine held the title Pontifex Maximus. This was ancient Roman title that allowed him to control the religious calendar of the empire. And see, Constantine, oh, title be, and I'm running be another than it is. What now, your friend Pontifex Maximus.
1: Look like I say, come on, say, time you pop, pop, pop,
0: sir.
1: Now, but think I see,
0: sir, I'm running way. No, not a man, a coin, Emma Otimi, a control religious calendar. Na Roman Empire, no, a issue. So, anything, no. Or anything that me man who can impose obey to me, I can say me or no Nippon will declare question that said, I don't know, I'm found home. Now, he commonly struck coins with images of Sol Invictus, the invisible sun god, and Jupiter. Sunday was a day commonly honored by worshippers of Mithras. Okay, and see, we also, Constantine, or Catra said, no, no, Constantine, or Evan is a seal, and I say, a year, sealer, or war. So I see no one images, and I say, Infonibia, Edasuno, a soul invictus, soul invictus, a the invisible sun god, Uya, Unyamia, I can say, me, ah, no, my friend, the invisible sun god.
2: Ena na Jupiter planet in here in him say Jupiter no that and also air was so anna
1: sir Jupiter no I don't know yet in Yahweh no honu mina
2: now or say Sunday no in fact okay Encyclopedia Britannica which mark or kind BC which mark or online Google I call type Encyclopedia Britannica not type Mithras
1: one day, grammy, the word religious could be
2: the other one. A trial said, Sunday was a common day honored by worshippers of Mithras. Mithras, near Unyankopon, or a Namibian and Crawford, sir, Cosiadano, and a common day, and an encyclopedia, and a kind, a war, be any history, so a trail said,
1: sir.
2: The day after this first Sunday law, he received a law allowing the pagan soothsayers to enter buildings where lightning and had struck. This decree upheld the ancient Roman custom where a ceremony was used to determine which god or goddess was angry and how to pacify him or her. In fact, Oshé kwesi adamra niwe no.
1: Yeah.
2: Da the next day now o share mrano o ma hu kwan ma o won unye onyankopon somfo o me from husuth say yes o mo amusi bika say ya hwen takram hu ade e say bibi besi ya hwen won sem hu ade ya hwen wi mo hu ade those suit say yes no
1: yeah.
2: In fact say okomu deep say okosua suit say yes ni sankrofo we mo asma
1: palm read
2: yes. For them, they kill animals. Now, may abuano, ni kidney, ni liver, itcha, read some of the omansa, a kind liver, no, a ready to know whatever the future holds. It's a whole lot of some rituals are not sacrifice. Now, Constantine, ma, sacrifice way, crying, say, soothsayers, or me, pagan soothsayers, crying, say, if we ne cray, no, say, Evan, say, in so talk. Na I remote agrada lightning no tina extract a dying bia safo no who a quenya set on bit my cosa a dining muna or my cohese a bia na unyami bi ah or ho a buffu na unyami bena no or ho and buffuntia lightning at my barber strike a dying at a sa. Ininti unipa on his soothsayers pagan soothsayers na edi kashibomu de. 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
1: Hebrew de nipo de fen God e fen Yahweh
2: sir. Now I say sir, in other words, While Constantine did show favor to Christians, he also continued to honor paganism in his way. He utilized the title Pontifex Maximus. Enti onipa kroya I friend Constantine ose obeye o Christo ni no.
1: Yeah.
2: Ni nyina chi no na oda so som owia bosom no. Na wasa fa edin abodin anto ne ho Pontifex Maximus I man ho kwan ma etimi control Christo som no ene omo ho niema nyina na e man sa akonya no. Enti medical kind Roman former and your friend Codes Justinius and so ehu asem trail. Now there is another Roman former bia and so I be kan ehu asem trail and so Sunday law no ebi nso ewo musa.
1: Okay.
2: Na eno ofreno Codes Theodosianus.
1: That's right.
2: Codes Theodosianus. Eno 2.8.1 Emperor Constantine Augustus to Helpidius. 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
1: okay
2: ah eno nso so eno no mo di issue ma a Christopher any empress a omo anom ye empress omo ho from the year 312 AD Ekunina Saffron. I see commissioned by Eastern Roman Emperor Theodosius II in 429 AD. It was officially published in 438 AD to standardize the legal system across both the Eastern and Western Roman Empires. In the way Emra Yakan was M Codes Theodosianus no. And you see Roman form Rano Mashe. Edia to no a can legal laws. I say finally say legal law kwa mekan say e kaneya say di obi e di obi e ko jina court anaze di bia emramu asem ankasanga ha eno ho nsem na neka no na na ye 16 books ni collections no ya dividing into 16 separate books organized by cleanly by legal topics into way so ye mra fofra na Roman for empress na Roman no for no wo na sa mra ni mu na ye wo 3.2.8.1 and Naya Gana Gabeka article something something or more than saying it here. Or say Emperor Constantine Augustus to Helpidius. Just as it appears to us most unseemly that the day of the sun, which is Sunday, which is celebrated on account of its own veneration, should be occupied with legal altercations and with noxious controversies of the litigation of contending parties. So it is pleasant traverses of the litigation of contending parties. Now, therefore, all men shall have the right to emancipate and to manumit on this festive day, and the legal formalities thereof are not forbidden. Inti sa Theodosianus mrain so ebe ye kwesia da dano se ne di kan kan ebe ye no a legal law.
1: Yes, and it must be shame thing.
2: Yes. And it's in a drew by Abino. Na a codane or share se. Se. Why ya share se quesia than my chateau or no? And fang coba be a fast summon. Now I'm fine summon. A better name or tie no share.
1: Serious.
2: A chassis, cum cum crop for. A chasing crop for.
1: Nazareans for.
2: Yes.
1: Ain't
2: you know?
1: One was happening in from Nazareans.
2: Sir.
1: Yes, so, from Christian.
2: Yes. A be legal law. Ain't he? Okay, Codes Theodosianus now. I know no cra Roman for legal laws now. Na Constantine Amrano, we womb.
1: It's a question, Mara, I said Parliament.
2: Yes.
1: To dim.
2: Ain't you know? Almost I repeat, you know, a war, a more year, and Kahai Bekase article, something, something, CJ 3.12.7. So, legal law, Korea. This law was passed later in the same year. It required freedom from legalities, and even slaves were free from work. Once again, this law has no overt religious meaning to it. Ntihano, I say, a legal law, to just say, it will become, I feel, bimpo, yeah, slave. I'm sure Marana could you say obi a slave kra na edusa obi akwa na so akwa bi na edusa ina otimi e free sa for no that because that day no is a freedom day say okay. For whom you be a holiday as for so those people are being free
1: this is ocean so yeah
2: yes as once again now this law is not a religious law ebe ye state legal
1: nyo somra
2: ebe ye state legal law omo edishishe editor it was common
1: so kwa kan say yes nyamsom
2: sa onyankopon som it was common for the pagan Romans to free people from legal proceedings and even release slaves from work during heathen celebrations enti ehun se eh empo wo omo nyame som emra horo bebre ne ye sha se ye sun Christmas won nyame ehun se Edusa omo festivities ay hidden festival
1: fasha
2: horo mudia en na mo nyankopon mraso nimpo no hono odu omo timi e free nkrofo so this was not osun se ebe ye e ya dia omo chiche e de to o man be ye legal be state law nti sense e hun se e osun a roman for wa mamre bebra aye anyame som ahoro nyu nyankopon som eno so omo timi free slaves sa pepepe nti we no nya sanity. A great example of this will be the Saturnalia, and the calends of January festivals, January 1st, which January were celebrated
1: Genus.
2: Yes, before and after Constantine's time. In the Saturnalia, Christmas. You said no so cry, no me free in Crawford. No, no, So, Roman for illegal law no
1: yeah
2: kwesiada holiday ni ba mu say it should be illegal law
1: because any man be deem
2: rafao yes it's a illegal law that say aban kra betimi atro sounds
1: yeah
2: so where one yet there say
1: yeah
2: who diso now ya na
1: because I judge for need this unti o ya chew ne do kwa say we dey o
2: so afa ye wo ya to aso no ye wo we bi anu so e fra no Inscriptionum Latinarum. An inscription from Constantine's reign provides a little more information about his attitude towards Sunday. Enti yegusu he yegusu he yemre yaswon. Yegusu he ne attitude towards Sunday. I don't think we know this Sunday in this year. Yadika who said, and you're awesome.
1: Debbie.
2: Ni nyame somewhat, ni nyame awesome. We have some hand. Now, inscription, we are a friend of inscriptionum Latinarum. No, so a trend. Sunny, you say, Abia, history chain, Abia, and go for Obi Titimrim. Yakod, dear Gibby Bia, who said, oh, Henny B, you won't attack the Huni letter, be waha, you won't inscription, dear Archer, Wahana. The Obuhu, and so what Constantino, and what I said. Attitude towards Sunday in Granada, I say, to understand this inscription, one must grasp the Romans had two ways that they calculated weeks. There was the market week, which was composed of 8 days. Every 8 days was Nunindai or market day. The pagan planetary week had 7 days. This dual system of reckoning weeks meant that after so many weeks, the 8th day of the market week would coincide with 2nd day of the pagan planetary week, which is Sunday. We ehian to chemu bebre, but yes, what as a Roman forward, a coin me no normal faso, a calculate days of the week, no more market day. Okay. They had even 8 days in a week. As I mentioned, I make a trial, I say. Well, pagan Roman muno,
1: yeah.
2: No more planetary system, no. Send an almost sum. A rim about a rim and central and so on. Then there are castas and then there can count. Omono, not Sunday, a 2 hour, no, yeah, the 2nd day of the week. Aha.
1: Who's a Sunday? I go on 1 day. Then crop was a hell no man, sum, sir, star, moon,
2: sir. So I say the inscription found in the Slavonian bathhouse detailed that Constantine allowed markets to be held on Sundays throughout the year. We do not know the date of this law. However, it is proof of two things. He did not strictly enforce this Sunday law, and he continued to honor the pagan Roman system. Onyankopon mra mu homeda no ye yaka eye efiada owitoye kosi kwasi eh meminenda owitoye one full day
1: full day
2: constant I say emma ma market woman market for no kwan say saada no even though me ma declare no legal ma declare say holiday but mum with mako akwa koton ade e tre niema binum san say oye ne ho say oye christian and as wa ba sorry ni or they are sorry, Mre, Edgman. Now, so na train, na or the Onuninia membrano.
1: Yeah, so be you, sir. I wonder for be about, but then they will know
2: sir. In the Sunday, no, ah, and they see why, and also, and Crawford, that's what they call, sorry, say, no, no, no, yes, this is a no, yeah, it do why, I'm not here, home down, young upon that cron crono. Baby, free bunny. Nipa or this you honi.
1: I Okana and sorry be and then I'm radio silly TV suit yet saying Tisana and then you are no she no crowd no fat numbers on back. Brosam asuma phone asuma hudo.
2: And see that was no I say in 326 AD he passed a law that granted the Roman Church special privileges. All other Christian groups were not allowed these privileges and were bound to public service. He regulated the number of clergy in Christianity. In fact, okay, sir, article, mema article ni nyina CT 16.5.1, kan CT 16.2.6 ni nyina I say Constantine Emma asori no a special privilege omo akwanya special na other Christian groups are akanya ni sa akanya ni bi focus here that some na mu
1: yeah
2: so enti obi a o se yamfa kwese den si won emfa nsom na o ama asore no
1: Sunday churches
2: yes Catholic church no privilege over any other Christian church be a wo na privilege be a the mom no say ba ko eye say he regulated the number of clergy in Christianity. Ain't he? Oh, I said, Omo, ebe ye o Yankopon, Edjuma, ewa sorry, them one, or no, na or regulate it, sa phone. If you are now Omo to do, need the else or Moyen or Monshay,
1: and so on.
2: Yes, I say, the wealthy were prevented from serving in the clergy. As you will see, Kakra, now you must be born one, and also a preventive set over by ye, a friend is saying, or smudgeman. In the other Christian churches, no bounty, na a down. He prevented clerics from being summoned to municipal councils for public service. Anything, no, on no ma, on a clerics be a so much as a show, as a finance and case, or maybe a sorry, and so on. On no, or she say, and some to me call a buying muque, a juma, municipal, a ebia, a juma, say, ebia, a buying muque, a juma, and or the side in so at the back. Secular judges were even forced to enforce the decisions of Catholic bishops. When such a bishop testified, their witness was considered supreme and voided all others. Or the man, Catholic four clergy, no, and I said, Mom, dear, Safunani, to me, said, Minya Sam Crana, a court, na me, me a clergy, me a cleric, or a sorry, Nimunami, me dear, dance it, Tiawa. Obi any who cry, say, obeti me jina makase nyano kre san se o ma sa to me ni jina so you wow. Got sa pontifex maximus to me when you on the tone ho so no otime de share sa ne ma we mu nyina enti emperor Constantine di kwesi ada si ho for ono an kasan kasan ni nyame som a o som besin ne eni trose muda so enti these are some of the Sunday laws
1: that di na chere for atrofo no se bia no mu o mu e kaman yet said yet smay.
2: Yes.
1: Okay, and some who don't know I'm called radio suit TV suit consider for teachings, you know. Oh, you know, person teaching said only light we are known so. It's soon they'll cut out one knee high and only one concono. And he said, I asked mom a high ball for the door yet to much church and church there and throw the nipple course even.
2: Yeah.
1: To make Christianity know a bear ever problem or more how no team.
2: Enti
1: what is nuka bim
2: sa the codes Theodosianus no sene maka no so legal laws na e she na
1: yeah
2: anka ha beka article
1: we don't read this yet twatu
2: ah ti maming fa ha nka ya fa
1: okay
2: beka article 8.8 point one.
1: Because they record the next second part now. You read first part now. Second part, second law, Sunday law, Saturday by
2: So Hanwa say Empress Valentinian and Valens Augustusis to Florianus, governor of Venetia. In the Ahamra Bakuni say, I say, it is our will that no Christian shall be sealed by tax collectors on the day of the sun, which is Sunday, which has long been considered the day of the considered holy fastus. And by this interdict of our statute, we sanction peril against any person who should dare to commit this offense. Inti oye kwesiada no kronkron akosi se ase o Kristo ni bia ni wa obi betima si uno tax collector betima si uno wo kwesiada a eye o da kronkron no da owia ne da na eye da kronkron no de o distress se eye da kronkron
1: da kronkron ya
2: but trust am no so frere no da hunu
1: da hunu ya
2: ano no so frere no da kronkron se obi ani hutumi se betima si obi o Kristo ni e wo tax ho e wo kwesiada da kronkron eno. And so these are some of the Sunday laws. It's Sunday, okay, I think, sir.
1: You're about to ask. When you change, we're fat, they're on the ho. And the Saudi region and a store also by you watching the air. But when you are just a person who call the crater and chain, when you are just a call your husha ho. The woman said, Utna is soon now called some groom. Yahusha, Emiwani, the Hunu crepa. Sabre, Minia, a peer could be once in Bacho, and tea. But you are friend, but you are afraid. Why, be slow? Minya appear could be. Was he, I'm listening live. Appear could be. Babu Sarah, our tongue, Babu Sarah, who do you need? Ewo at Rollins Park. Gate 4, who drew up and up, and maybe a fat Yakupon Samu, dear, and no more Juman Kwan Way. Was I'm listening live and carried. I appear could be. Ya go tom books e wo runs pack wo tie papa me enya gro me chiao eni e busu ni nyina gate 4 do gate 4 there say no e busu 4 sabre ye bibia mo na tom na ya fani pa kra piaga o say happy new month nana o say busu watching you live from Achim Asafo Jackson Frimpong o say we thank you Yahusha for another Mand and all the Nazarim followers, and one no, the Husha in Shramu. Yemia one to Navi, Yemfer, the Pokakra. Zero, hello?
3: Hello?
1: Bebacha, first and after favor.
3: Yo, your friend Kojo.
1: Yo, Black Kojo. Tema, yo, Black Kojo, you are Ginger, then.
3: Yo, Bebacho, make that same plan. I'm going to say, no, Patrick, we see Adam, and yes.
1: Crack,
4: 0302216562
1: Hello.
5: Hello.
1: Hello.
4: Me ban a metro last week for a conclusion.
1: Oh wow, yeah, yes, I said 9 o'clock.
4: But whether no me share we miss or TikTok and I see no dear, no my cost or TikTok and I say Obi a chair and whom are dear.
1: Yeah,
4: same Obi Bew, we are both being pa. I see Galloway, I would go miss we see. Someone we say then, yeah,
1: bro, someone she said no, I don't know. Or did he ever call him? So, no, so over that day, we couldn't work where we had, where we are, no, couldn't was ill.
4: The battle, I saw the name pastor, Labin.
1: As already as Shabbat, the your teachings, we have ever trust, we are chance, we are a sempa, a bay, 9 o'clock near Shasio, as a panel 4.7.
4: But you are not the normal tuya.
1: Made it, you okay, made it to you by Mazara tuya.
4: Adaluma,
1: yes, that's it. Yes, that's me, Musru. Yeah, eti necessary to Stephen Kojo Buachi and Peter Buachi, Tamako 7 Historic Adventist in Omoko. Hello? Okay, 030-221-6562. 030-221-6561. Mira kwa midi number two ya. Edi amount, na what's me afraid? I say, I'm grateful and great to be Yahusha when you're free. Appear Kubi. Send me the gun canon. So, Udu Rollins Park again.
5: Hello?
1: Hello?
5: Hello?
1: Hello?
5: Good
1: evening. So, why you know, AJJ Ekopa, baby, let me say, baby, I want to see. You free be a machine out of the tea. No, maybe I'll come on my head.
5: Ah, okay.
1: But, let me say, but you're going to enjoy today. Then, I'll be about
5: you. Pacho. Mujumedi a good pa.
1: Yes,
5: na me and Yujumedi are, as I said, would be friend Udi and Chia.
1: Yeah.
5: The at the Kuma at Ebessoria and Chair, you know, you won as I want to ask ya.
1: Yeah.
5: Now, what be sir? Now, my church room.
1: Sir,
5: Yamana, if you see a bit in me now, a Yama, a fit out.
1: Sir,
5: Nani, now, so a real.
1: A rare, yeah.
5: Oh, my dad, I ain't a chair.
1: Sir,
5: you know, you know. Obie ni ewo ni ama bia ye ni mu
1: sa
5: di e se ye aso na etie no na ni oka no so no ye de adwene koso na ye mu ni ono so pa akire na ye nyina ye nyina emu fa so na ebu a ye nyina
1: no kure no no
5: na ngopo onshira mo ene
1: onshira musu onshira musu e da se hello ni ba cho ye bebia machine di tele ochoka kra
5: okay
1: o se good evening apostle and Alex. Big thanks to you for reviewing this site to the whole world from Yahoo Canaan. The former Poeke Toronto Ekuse.
6: Hello.
1: Hello, my bunch. You're from South Africa, fan.
6: You're from Isaac.
1: Yo, Isaac, my bunch. Yeah, you are doing today too.
6: Well, my bunch. No, be this or that. Hey, that man, I am sume ya. What's it? Yang Chong. Mobile treat Sabbath day.
1: I'm say Sabbath, but if I come once, I'm to say,
6: you said, I then well, so now, uncut the Monday.
1: A Saturday, a Sabbath, a Homeda,
6: but in
1: a
6: Devon.
1: A Homeda, a dead or soon, a dead or soon.
6: No, and so you're Devon.
1: Said your old friend Saturday, no. So we had done a debate decline. Sunday first, and then. Saturday day last until you share.
6: Now, can I Hebrew and English and ever?
1: Shabbat is a Hebrew.
6: It's a Hebrew?
1: Yeah, Shabbat.
6: No bro, for everybody.
1: No bro, for everybody. No bro, for Sabbat, you know. Sabbat, sir.
6: No, also, can I everybody?
1: Ah, no way, dear, because I was a Yifus. I mean,
6: yeah. More. Yeah.
1: Yifus. But is how we have been with the answers. Okay, I'm here. Yeah, for last will be 030-221-6561. We have a because I'm a kind of the end of the day. Oh, hello? Hey, Christ, dear, and you're the papa, you're Christ. Can you hush up? I should be in Kamu.
7: Papa, because if you are a woman,
1: and look at
8: and young person will be in a young damn or more share with Momosi, a Freddy Mobin, say aliens or Muba,
1: and look at
8: the two more one ever by entering a so more bedroom, say you still with any fact. And I can't say quite how far I will flow from the other. And she saw young couple do not a much richer winner, so Nipa see one tears here. Say a young phone and now Mutadia.
1: Yeah.
8: A guy used to be ban, and some only Fabe won't say Yampa, Yamukan womb. Sabbath never said only Pabe soon by Uko can waste the cassie. Now, soon Yanko Padum now, soon as a much later, and as any person want Yania or what a Muyan when an Amuyan.
1: And one, no.
8: And to Yanko Ponsha Munka, Nanny or Befa ni Befa.
1: It's happy, Pepe, and I see it for
8: your own fan soon.
1: In fact, you have been able to come to Simon. You have been able to come to Simon.
8: You have been able to come to Simon. You have been able to come to Simon. You have been able to come to Simon. You have been able to come to Simon.
1: I was for na how did this year no no no ha yes ah yeah yeah shade na so on what tie so best 3 years no asua de anyan nepa o mte bon san esum no de o so called Christianity no on the o the Christmas 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Tola, Ya Market Pandai, Robert Afu, this is a friend of Robert Yahoo. That's a brand of Kubia, South Africa. Yes, Baker Honawo. Brother Isaac Michel, Moses Abrodunqua Michel, Auntie Grace Machel, or Sofu Entry, and Wakukrum, True Faith and Vajaka and Adanon. Appear could be so, yeah, Machel, Brother Isaac Michel, Elijah Yusuf Michel, Dominic, Mr. Dominic Amponsa, and Eugene, Top Prime Multimedia Institute, Micham Papa, Rebecca Efriye, aka Melfia Michelpa, Joseph Yate, a Jacosin into Jodu into Kota Bepasi. Mrs. Gifty upon Ashama and Kragon, Michia Papa, Gordon, Kofodia, Michiao, and Pastor K. Asante, Christ Apostolic, and Audano. I was a 400 Lucy. No cronon yet, yet, and a digital. A brother you do, a dobby abo, a brasso, so who no crono, Johnny Joe Cranqua, and one free Christianity, free Quesarasum. Remember that someone was singing in a good 1 hour program, and you need never hearing in a tea near the no crono. To restore the original, I want to say, Dean, you must be a one change everything. The SN in Iadan, the actual no, a Breno, so Yakopo Yaduma, Yakusha Yaduma, no Shire War, Asempa, 94.7, 10 o'clock, at the Hintasim Dream, the Bro. My number 020-5327-661. Oh, baby, one cra, and was a no yasum, and yet a religious, a kingdom, aha, Hindian in ye, near the train natural, any kuta de Tulano. The first followers of Yahusha, the original followers of Messiah, no, and no, any soon way, you're from Nazareth. There's no Christianity. Christianity is pagan worship. And to John Freeman, na Ebra. And to Ahani Adusi. Yadina,
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1: 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Is here a chia, Yahusha Ishamina, Sharom to everybody. That's a 9 o'clock near Shasie, Ewo, Adumonus Pontre. 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Mamina Monitian.
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Reverend Gabriel Anseni, the Chancellor.

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Mr. John Alexander, Utie, bless you. 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Sir Francis, Ebru, bless you. 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

Auntie Jocelyn, Minister of Finance, how are you doing? Evans, Pandai, Uzi and Wishu, Uncle. Clement, happy birthday. Happy birthday, Uncle Clement. Nephew say happy birthday. Intiamwa, yes sir, Malam. Eko say bless you so much, Reverend Gabriel Anseni, the Chancellor of NASEM University, Auntie Cynthia Bundi Utie. God bless you. Sansuna Nana Ntoso Utie, bless you. Nana Jua Usu Utie, Tema Committee 1 Side 10, bless you. Young Choir, this is Adum FM, NASEM University. We give him praise and we give him honor. We thank him for his mercies, for his graciousness. Father, we appreciate you. Thank you so much for your wonderful love and eternal kindness toward mankind. Oh, we are mobile. The abonnee and phone to our chair. Yes, Muja to your home. Waji and Kwan. Wame and Kwan. Home in the Dawasi Dawasi for NASEM University. Near Tier Fonina, me producer. The Dawasi. We shall Kasia. Would you agree as well? And there, Asidanka would you conco. Opia Wotia Biano, Radishirano. Sani Aria, Mana Huane, Mana Quantente, Manisika, Mana Pomudine, Mana Adansi Dia, Pejano. The man in century, no who say who are tears. It does, and we yes to Christ to deal with. Amen. Reverend Gabriel Anseni, Utiwa Adum FM, Accra, and Utiwa Space FM, Takwa, DJ Alexei, and a manager, Amor, Takwa, Space FM, Yamishra Munina, Daniel, Usu Utiwa, Accra, God bless you so much, William. Here on someone is so ye, Missa. For John Shabba Kufu, bless you. Adam Ponsa Hanover, Germany, bless you. Portia Blevi, bless you. My Auntie Rachel Manchester, bless you. Sister Manketia, bless you. Bijo Fast Food, Aloboshi, bless you. The message for tonight, show me where to pass. Show me where to pass, Lord. Many have missed their ways in life. Perhaps because they did not ask God for direction. Show me where to pass. Kadimachi, kase rade. 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Shremu anamen. Shremu kwa anase menko. 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Show me where to pass in this life, in my marriage, in business,

another 04. Gabriel David answer 02 45 45 0404. 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

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Be bought for the way. First near bought for the butchiaso. And then you horse are by a bought offering. Say Rade, shre me, baby a menfa. 02-4545-0404. Answer Gabriel, David and Ebeba. 02-45. Another 45-04. Another 04. Gabriel David and son. Show me where to pass. Ampao. Show me where to pass. Me bus is CI. Now me share documentary B. Ewo. BBC. Television. And River Thames. I never knew. And sooner at that landing, Finfino. I have a friend River Thames. Was he a free titty baby? Nipa bebre Edru. A year. Bridge and soon in Sionisua. No more Yisika. 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Say London Amabay. Acquire me tree. Our dear me worry. Me Yisika Gun Sionum. Shreme. And I say, Mammy, good luck. And now fortune. Send a bayer. Be three bayer ye. Ewa Brabum. 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Really? Ampo. So busa, minim se se yeje affairs. Udu a flower road asoka kope. 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Oko eye India, Pakistan, other places. 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Kase rade. Shreme. Bebi ya menfa. Nama yeye. Nama anyira. Nama anko twa minem. Lord, show me where to pass. This is my special offering. Ube wadi mistake. Ube tukwa mistake. Ube yejma mistake. Ube ye career mistake. Wako fe bibi mistake. Number ni 02-45. Another 45. 04. Another 04. Gabriel David Ansan. 02-45. Another 45. 04-04. Gabriel David Ansan. And a beba. Okay. 1 Samuel 23 verse 9. Yen 30 verse 8. 1 Samuel chapter 23 verse 8. Bible say, Saul called all the people. King Saul called all the people of war together and said, let us besiege the city Keilah. And David and his men and kill them. Or he saw say, wa fre aye ni soja for mumian kotunse krona ye friend Keilah neso. Yati se David wa ho. Nianchi David nienkuno. And David knew that Saul secretly was practicing a mischief against him. Now, David said, or he knew Saul

again Abraham. And David prayed and said, O Lord God of Israel, your servant has certainly heard the secret conspiracy that Saul is seeking to destroy me and destroy the city for my sake. Minti, Matis or Hini Saul Abopo, so be shikrono, and say krono, aye minti. Lord, will the men of Keilah deliver me up to the hands of King Saul? Will King Saul come down as your servant has heard? O Lord God of Israel, I beseech thee, show your servant the way. And the Lord said, truly speaking, King Saul will come down for you. There we say, Eurade Matisse Saul Reba, Wobeba Mpana, Chirame Kwaya Minfaso, Eurade Kache and say, Swan Sori and Friha, Ohini Saul, Wobeba. Verse 12, David said to the Lord again, will the men of Keilah deliver me and my men into the hand of Saul? And the Lord said, they will deliver you. David said, baby, I say, Ombe yi mama na, Erade, Shreme, Wasi David, Wa nyania, Ombe yi wama. Then David and his men, about 600, they fled. They rose up and fled, departed out of the city Keilah.

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Say, Nyami and Chiro Bebi also far. 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You won't find success. 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Kase God of David, show me where my enemies have reached. Kase David Nyankopon, Chiremi Bebiya, Matamfuedu. Show me where my enemies have reached and how to escape.

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Aye, heavy mercy. A radio. Baby, I'm a town food. Any baby, I'm in fa. And a swamu pa. A radio chremi. Ye bar for the air. A radio. Ye bar for the air. Chrem, baby, I am fa. Gibra and Zani. 0245. Another 45. 04, another 04. Gabriel David Hansen. Ubenyaye, ewo YouTube, any Facebook, Nasem Ote, Udoko YouTuber, Ubenya Gabriel Hansen Live, Nasem Ote, ko YouTube Live, Yedaho, Ude, Ubon Nasema, Nuabo Ote, WOTEE, Nasem Ote, Ubenya Sesia, message, you know, show me where to pass. Many have been caught in Satan's web. Many have been caught in Satan's web because they didn't receive divine direction. Bebre akoto abonsam tentam nipa pia toto bonsam tentam if you say wo mo amisa akwanchre emfre urade ho. David always made enquiries. David always made enquiries for direction. Read the Bible here. Baby, be and what David here, you almost have ready. Minkwa na ma minkwa. Should I go? Should I pursue? David always made enquiries. He will call Abiata. Abe friend Nathan. David be fra sofo. See that? We are so free when ye. We are free when ye. Be Pia David Yanni Baby Okubia. Obisa, fast of Umra. Namon fast of Ontariumra. Yafa Urim and Tumim. Niashe, effort no. No, my acquaintance. Yanqua, Nama Yanko. Let me give you another example. Gabriel Anzani, Nasem University, Chancellor, 1 Samuel, chapter 30. Verses 7 and 8. Two verses. 1 Samuel chapter 30. Verses 7 and 8. 1 Samuel chapter number 30. Verses 7 and 8. David said to Abiata, another time. She said, David, now I first off be a friend Abiata. Be piano a friend. Unkwa na ni sofu. Una win ni sofu. He said, own person bar for the anti. Win ni sofu a brabo. I'll be more a quanchre. Anna, I'll be boa one pie boom. Unkwa na ni sofu. Stephen David, no wa sofu be four. Wa sofu be four. Ewa na brabo. Bakune Abiata. 1 Samuel chapter 30. This is another scenario. Nana di ayira, ni yiri ayira, ni mayira, ne japa di ayira. Oshushe. David and two kwan anko keke. Wanko free police. Wanko free CID. Of free sofo. Odi for Abiata. And David said to Abiata, the priest, Ahimelech's son, I pray thee, bring me here the effort. David catch there or sofo and no deal for Abiata said, first of untadi any brabium. And Abiata brought the effort to David. And David inquired. And the Lord, David Kwebisa, or Kwebisa, Ewe Radio. Shall I pursue after the enemies? Shall I overtake them? And the Lord answered him, pursue, for thou shalt surely overtake them, and without fail, you shall recover all. Nenyami, Emma, Safutadi and Kasai, said David, sorry, Netiomo, Uber Tuo, Uber Powermo, Nedioma Befanina, Osabe Canina. Utiem Nana G. Gabriel Anzani. Ya fire namfo. Take us as your partners, your spiritual partners, your personal pastors, your personal prophets. Ya fire as your personal prophets. We are saying any people who are bravo, who are carpenter barco, lawyer barco, electrician barco, doctor barco, a personal doctor.
a personal lawyer, a personal electrician, carpenter, who here a personal pastor, and a prophet, a brabo, send a bear some tour, a personal lawyer, Omubet me a boa, Yantre Yasikeke, Synergy, Synergy, you need people with you. David always had people. Oh, Abinani Joe Abunom. There were so many people around him. David, he never went alone. Samson was very strong. He went alone and fell. Samson was holding power. We are Kunam. Bible says it is not good for a man to be alone. And yes, ni panku abetna. And listen carefully. Two are better than one. Benu ye esin bakon. And a three-fold cord is not easily broken. And tampi. Anasa huma. And tampi huma. And my body me and son mesa. And mesa. Utitima edding. Mienu ye sin bakon. When two come together, there's warmth and heat. Mienu bomu da fakwa. Awaya she. How can one fight alone? Ecclesiastes 4:9, no, no. A better

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Wa nyanya mi anchira wa. Ada ubeko no. 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These are spiritual things. 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

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What tissues win your mercy? 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Omu jina kwa muho, menko. 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And now, Confonia, do you see Fonkwa? 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

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Enkwa diba Italia kwa ye ye. 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

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If the world is not spiritual, you just live in the world. Adibisa any akwanchire finyame. Direction and inquiries are from God. Inquiries and direction are from God. You need to make inquiries. Utu kwa bise urade. 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O pese o di police, o pese o ko soja. O pese o ye fire service. O pese o ton yema pese o ye IT. O pese o ye radio so djuma, TV so djuma. O pese o ye business, an engineer, an a politician, an a soft. Whatever you want to do or have, make inquiries. Ask God for direction.

yeah, mommy. 0245. Another 45. 04. Another 04. Gabriel David and son and a baby. What a spiritual message. What a spiritual message. It be a quawadia, a bubrafaso, a bufaso, or what in the brackum, or what in the brackum, or what in the brackum. One fan by one, we say, Rade, or the ship and the Kubusa, a quawadia. Can you see a mathematical figures? It be a round, it be a square, it be a triangle. It be a rectangle, it be an octagon, it be a trapezium. With the shape, a quad idea, mathematical figures, it be a round circle, it be a square, it be a rectangle, it be a pentagon, no octagon. Ask God to show you where to pass. Lift up the offering. Father, in the name of Jesus, I'm dropping in my offering, my seed offering. Show me where to pass. 0245. Another 45. 04. Another 04. 0245. Another 45. 04. Another 04. Footballers, you know. Bisa, you know I'm a spiritual son. No, be any. My spiritual son. Blaster. Footballers, and you know I'm a spiritual son. Eh, I'm on Kwame. No, sorry. Harrison Affle. I'm on Kwame. On so, I'm a bomb fireman. Pa. Obeche me golden watch. Golden watch. I'm on Kwame. I'm in shabby. I will be. Harrison Affle. On so, I'm a spiritual son. Yako Bobo Bia Obehume. Was it daddy Yako? Misunya bo na fatu left. Say daddy, where the Enya Bible o bo misunya fatu left. Trebia me say fatu right. I'm telling you. Mitimi catch le no. First ball e beba wo na ho no. Pass ma obi. Mem move. 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O ka se football so mje na park kwa ho. 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E ka sa chira ne bob mano. Oshani Papa, this my two spiritual sons. Busomo, the peer bishop Busa say, who is Reverend Gibransa in your life? Aman Kwamreku, any Harrison Affle, Busobia. Shraomo, Boni say, Faha, Men ye say, Bebre min kanchro. Min kanchro. Omu Jesse, the idea yan kanchro. Assume you would concern Oba Mebua, Oba Mebua. You'll be the number. Promise is okay. Footballers, you know, a big boost, any socks. Your friend say, promise, I can't socks, and I say, host. Host ni sort ni busu. Omu di breye, ndudu wana di breye. Omu bekwa anu ma beji. Odi eni namo. Namo. Kase grade. Show me how to do it. And where to do it. Radi chiremi. Senya min si nyano. Any baby a min nyano. I'm a show when Munya drop in your offering. I'm a more quantity. Drop in your offering. 0245. Another 45. 04. Another 04. Gabriel David answer. 0245. Another 45. 04. Another 04. Gabriel David answer. Now, near my year, no. Oh, Bompaya. I hear you. Sophia Kwa, sorry, a bomb pie, sir. My boy, boy, boy, boy, I hear you. David, you know, bomb pie. David, the bomb pie. Nobody. Obian what TV has is say no bomb pie in David. When I throw the book of Psalms, one that they worship by, worship and praise. Yeah, David, the by. And so, a true near the anwa fresh of. A true near the anwa fresh of. David was a prayerful man. When I throw the book of Psalms, majority of them.
worship and praise David and Dibai, say that Tuntum Radi come for Radi. And so, where it mattered most, he called the praise of God of Frenya Misofu. Ask God to expose the plans of your enemies to you. That was what David did. And Absalom couldn't get him. But hey, Busenyami, na onna, watamfun si seye din chrao. Abra Absalom, sorry wo David is sonon. David was ampaye no. It Absalom sa anka David. Ask God to show you where to pass and what to do. Srenyami no on chrao, bebi abe fa, eni dia ube yo. Kase urade. 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Shremi baby aminfa. Any sene misi nyano. 0245. Another 45. 04. Another 04. Gabriel David Ansan. 0245 45 0404. Listen to this. Listen to this. I adum. Nasem University. Space FM. Nasem University. Listen to this. Yewu Yesu. O kaise nyansafo. Ebesra Yesu. The wise men. Ebisi three wise men. Fair enough. But Babu anka omududu. O di emphasize three wise men. And our wise men. Ebesra Yesu. Amichro. Na Yesu nankasa yewu nono. O nyankupon. Neje nyankupon mana kwanchire. Mary ni Joseph akwanchire. Matthew chapter 2. After the wise men had visited Herod and visited Jesus, the angel of the Lord in a dream warned them that they should not return to Herod. So they departed into their own country another way. Nyami bofo son wise men ni daye se mamun san ko direction modi ko Jerusalem no mako Bethlehem munfa Jericho kwan so munfa Jericho down ho na munko don't pass another way munfa baby mufri baaye na Herod ale ambush watete kwa mu obegbu mu kom so God gave a direction where to pass to the wise men who visited Jesus in Bethlehem. Pass another way. Don't return to where you passed and now where you came from. And when they had departed, the angel again appeared to Joseph in a dream and said, rise up, take the young child Jesus and his mother Mary, flee into Egypt and be there until I bring you a word. For Herod is seeking to destroy the life of the child. So he arose, he took the young child and his mother Mary by night, and they departed into Egypt. But for Cronano, Esan Kachre, Joseph ni Mary said, Mufa Yesu, Namunyane, Munkos Eye, Southern Israel, Gaza area, Namun crossing see Egypt. Herod, so they went another way. Both the wise men and the parents of Jesus were given direction. And Yansafono, Omkrom to read the stars, Omu to read the stars, Omweni, astrologers and astronomers, Omu to read the stars. God gave them direction as to where to pass to escape trouble. And I used to so baby Jesus, yeah, my Mary ni Joseph direction as to where to pass to escape trouble. Get trouble specifically, go to Egypt. And listen to me. God gave them direction to escape into safety. Kadi met you on Pibum. Cause the Lord, show me where to pass so that I'll not fall into traps. Cause a radi. Soldier Jumai, police at Jumai, immigration at Jumai, a radia Jumai, Chirami Babia, Menfa, the Mankotia, Obia Fidium, Mankotia, Obia Fidium. Drop a 40, Boa 40, Boa 40, Boa 40. Drop your offering. 0245.
another 45 04, another 04. So ready. Me boss out for the way. Afa me nine ho. Baby a me tia. Any baby a me fa. And mami kotwa minem. Any a fidium. Any a semu. Ready chile me baby a. Men fa. Ne me nyemiti. Editim. 02 45, another 45 04, another 04. Edini a Gabriel David Ansan. Gabriel David Ansan. 02 45 45 04 04. 02 45, another 45 04 04. Gabriel David Ansan. Psalm 25 verse 4.

nye wey baako wes rade chere me wa kwan rade sister akwan ni dozo o se nyame chere Winneba Road Ensawam Road Aflawu Road Kaneshi Road Ebru Road Somenya Road o se rade chere Dodowa Road. Show me thy ways, O Lord. 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Esi. Let that be your prayer. Psalm 25, verse 4. Let that be your constant prayer. Call on God to give you a hint

conspiracies, and evil plot. Ask God to expose the plans to you. 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Show me where to pass. Ebrade, guide my feet. But my name is Obang. To tread cautiously. Send a bear, meet here, ye. Manko tie tie baby basa. Anko ton fidium, e fidium. Show me where to pass. Pray again. Because the Lord, direct me to walk on the path of righteousness, on the path of success, not in darkness. Because the Lord, direct me. Na minfa trene kwanso. 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Na manante ewo sumu. Ye boy afodi. Rade. Want to say Jesus Christ, lead us not into temptation. Lead us not into temptation, but deliver us from evil. Lead us not into temptation, but deliver us from evil. And fear come musuom. Ye free. Diazan. Wanini musuom. Drop in your offering. Rade mo wo no ma. And now, bang, Uncle Fro Kirby, Uncle Tia Baby, 02-45-45-0404. Gabriel David answer 02-45, another 45-04, another 04. Gabriel David answer.

day, Saul was contriving to capture David and kill him. King Saul was contriving to capture David and kill him. For Bopo, as she said, and she said, Bonnie, so Benya David no kuno. And upon prayer, David was hinted of the plot and he escaped. David Nampai Bomu. And then Aquanchrenia Dibisem, Emenyame Hinteno, Emujane. David consulted God concerning his own preservation. A phone one Casana Bambohono. David always consulted God. Shout after me. I said, Lord, I'm at a loss. Direct me in this matter. What to do and where to pass. And Paul, there are so many of you about here, man. Niyama bebre, you are at a loss. You are at a loss. Brady, me hunye, minye. Min tu kwaya na. Minye juma we. Min wari ge we. Min wari man we ana. Brady, minye we. Ehi na min fanfa. Many of you, what do a friend say, and Quantananzo, crossroad, what to crossroad? There are so many young men and women, but be pa, mubefa mwe, you know, and try and error, try and then we away, social media, it be content to grandfa. It be aya, aya, and fa. Because the Lord, I'm at a loss. Direct me in this matter. What to do and where to pass. Ready. I bought a family so. Meniso brime. Ready me who baby I mean yet. I am confused. Direct me in this matter. Oh, yes, this is my offering. My 40 bunny. Drop in your offering. Your weapons is here. Number here 0245. Another 45. 04. Another 04. Gabriel David answer. Who be blue book capital? A juma power regiment fan yet. Because so slow and we have she. And Paul, many of you who could take capital, but juma potty, minton cement, and I minton a bro. And I'm in cotton beans. And I'm more. Yes, yes, it's here. And I got it. And Chini, aha, mekwada. Ada, and Chini, oho, lagoon, yes, so ton Chini. Beke, sir. Bepre, unu di omo nyo. Capitan, you be bought for the year. You be for the name, ma, kwan chile. Bible say, nyami bought for son Joseph Diana, jono. Nyami baso Diana G. I'm coming to pray for you. 0245. Another 45. 04. Another 04. Gabriel David answer. Ye chucha bebre se kan ku omo. Ye bucha nipa bebre. Bebi omo fire no. Ini se ko omo fa ho. Ye bucha omo. Listen. If God doesn't direct your path, or show you where to pass, you will fall and fail. Yami amu akwanchre, anchro baby abefa, ube fail. Awadiem, ejumam, akwantium, ministry, career, in decision making. I listen to me. Abraham's man Akua, Eliezer, the chief servant, Uncle Ife, Yirima Isaac. Abraham Bompaye Nakwano or Bompaye for direction. The Lord, show me the way to pass to have a wife for Isaac. Genesis 24. Bible say, Nenyami Echiren Ukwain. And Paso Odin Kunim. It was say, blessed be the God of my master. Who has shown me mercy. And he has led me this way to the house of my master. And listen to me. I therefore bow my head and worship the Lord. Blessed be the Lord God of my master Abraham, who led me in the right way to take a wife for my master's son.
see, Shranka Radi, who led me in the right way. Genesis 24:48. Genesis 24:48. Blessed be the Lord who showed me the right way to take a wife. Oh, Shayire. Oh, Shawadiye. Oh, Shabrabo. The right way to take a wife, to take a partner, to travel, to do business. The right way. And listen carefully. To be led in the right way, you need to pray for direction. Say, I'm going to lead you right way. I say, oh God of the universe, I need your direction. I say, Lord, who controls the sun, the moon, and the stars, I need your direction. I say, God of the universe, I say, we are seeing Yankopon. Wow, who control? And we are so many instruments. Me, Yawa Kwanchere, show me where to pass to avoid trouble and to land in success. But Gabriel Anseni, 0245, another 4504, another 04. Gabriel David Anseni, here upon what to do. I mean, Musa, what do you want to do? Then I'll pass away. Where do you want to go? In our person, when and how do you want to do it? Send our person here now. And a bread ben our person here. When time ben our person here de kro. And a send our person here now. And a dear our person here. And a hidden our person oko. Ask God to show you. It was God who navigated the way to the promised land for the children of Israel in 40 years. In 40 years, it was God who navigated the way to the promised land for the children of Israel in 40 years. 40 years, Nyamine navigated. God gave them the compass of navigation. Compass of navigation. 40 years. Mufaha, Mufaha, Mufaha, Mufaha, Mufaha. And we will call Landia. And what the promised land. 40 years. It was God who navigated the way for them. The way to the promised land. You need divine navigation. You need divine navigation. Gabriel Anseni, what a chancellor of Nasem University. Last prayer. Because the Lord, you hold the compass of my life. Show me where to pass and how to do it for success and safety. What a mercy. Because the Lord, you hold the compass of my life. Show me where to pass and how to do it for success and safety. Because the Radi, me here, divine navigation. Una kuta, my brabo compass. Yakase compass. Woman mu can shape no. Yanom defa in Suyoso. And mom direction northeast, southwest, northwest, compass. Kase radi. Me here divine direction. Una kuta steer. Any compass no of my life. Shreme. Baby me fa. Any equanya. Me fa su yanwa. Me ye ye. Nemenya bambo. Yamiaja. Yamiopa. Yami sun sun konkru dimu. Amen. Be you affordable. Kase rade. Nana dwi. Masakra. 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Ma fao se mi wura. Ene me kra. Aje nkwa. I believe you now. Lord, I believe you. I now believe you. I receive you as my Lord and personal Savior. Show me the way in this life. In Jesus' name. Amen. Number near 0245, another 45, Gabriel Anseni, Hotel.

0245 another 45 04 another 04 Gabriel David and Sam.

Mrs. Vida Asante Echampon, and your sister, Mrs. Beatrice Bukwe Champon of Italy. God bless them. Yes, sir. Mr. Rev, I'm really grateful. Japon. Sami Asaman Ketua. I promise Dubati and a major Dino Corso, front desk executive. God bless you all, especially Minister Israel Spencer. Bless you so much. Equipment and your phone. Nikonum, bless you. Engineers on duty. God bless you. And Mr. Alexander Boateng. Yeah, sorry. Daughter. Sharp and ever. Gabriel Anseni. Ubenyam was 0203 515151. And a 0245. 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